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a shelter in place order for the stadium nti ama ene game no oma pusi e de call 7 p.m. local time. Nti nka matcha ye bonu 4 p.m. Match no ke ye bonu 4 p.m. local time e ho. But ene ye de call a ye 7 p.m. Nti according to FIFA and afe omo omo telecast match no live no enie ene ho no promise. Aye 3 o'clock a.m. and a match no ebeba match delayed Mexico England in the match no 12 no emma so in the enemy no kasei they are promised the next order the obey ejuma you are born in the effa in the 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Almost 25 minutes no boy. 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
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hours. He said, "Anye biya no bi biya beti mi akukoko iye biya beti mi akuto iye ewo Mexico abontenso." 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

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Essence e tu e di ase timer empenifo ewune se anase omususu se bibi abetimi akoye ma yabobo. 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

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Will be any home. Emma Bono Echo. Goal kick advantage called the man at Mexico. Coach Thomas Tuchel. The near British walk crowdon. Essence Bono. Adagia any poso. 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Menadao. 21 minutes. It took him. What payment me uncle Jubelian? Good play. Mexico. Or some tiny beam. Mexico for an Eba. Sabone Kutoma, Southern America for no. There be almost a song of what? But Sabone Kutana. And what they know, young one day Ketua. Abo pass natural answer that be. Bono Afra Kobo, Refi Fagani. 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Onusu a fire game ni bi. Wa fire game ni bi. Wa piatum. But yen we de be kwakosi. Asempranti 4.7 madum 1.6.3. Donko abo. Ani se ne yejnem. Ye remu ewo. Hydration break no. Enumu ene ye wo se siya. It is a focus technology. Wom ewo gumwa akoti Johnson. Ewa na so ekese no ewo. Na ebane se home appliances dia. 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And ene tabi atakum was the key to male vitality. Run Lottery. At Run Lottery, we put you first. Kiss condom and kiss strawberry gel go smooth with kiss condom and kiss strawberry gel. Samsung of Kwan's estate. And then so pass as here, want to man so anywhere. When I say, oh, Okanti. In Samum, Kuntun say, satellites. Teacher Mante, Pampasu, Sansam. And when you know, name Sansi, Botu. And yet, I fed on Kaso, Dabi, and so the Tobrian was a Brabaji. Na Uko, teacher Mante, dia. We see a day a guabebre and a num walker pinti. Vessa copia not a consistency on the ete. In TNA, Konasoye, the head office, Ewo Kuntense Satellite Quans Estate, and a ACP, Kokoji, Utai, and Wasansi. Quans Estate, we build your dream homes. And Electronan Canal Limited. 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Media. Samsung. Samsung at TCL. The Keka will be an Nasco. And one in Letulan, Ghana Limited. Na Star Cement. Star Cement. Star Cement. Star Cement to say. Building a stronger nation. Star Cement to say. Building a stronger nation. And we're lucky. Chakituana Dikasia. Red Zona. Red Zona. Red Zona. Red Zona. Pass now Concordin. About short now so that be no promoter. Apprentice Anthony Gordon. Menada Jumano Ogusu Eye.

Jackson, putting 4.7 from up to 106.3. 26 minutes. In room L 27. Mexico 0. England 0. And then they have short on target, short on goal. England above one. Ninina Cheno and short on goal. Equal to announce them. Mexico. Womu Abo 3. Asempa 94.7 and Matum 106.3. We a run of 16 in the game. And yeah, now, so they said, Wayne never qualified. Nafe, Wako Ekosia. Wapim pass lent me a ma. Asempa 94.7 FM. Atom 106.3. Pass now, Kubin Kumsu. Hurricane. Declan Rice. To Bellingham. Yatibon Fidensem. Answer Abbey. And Timianco. Mexico. Mexico and Eba. Atuatuan no Mokama. Answer Abbey. And Timianco. About pass Natim. What ten in home? To Bellingham. Baba Babaji. What the bone echo? What's that tiny beam? Yeah, Jeff in his M. Now, so pass over here and a pass name to me, uncle. Chinese name, Mexico, Fonania, Bributa. And on the three lions of England and Swenya Bri. And Nibre. And the two teams in the Eddie Abra game in him. Enya Brankasa. About pass Natuo. Answer Abbe. A turn call Edema. Mexico. Bounce Jude Bellingham. What a form. Refi. Fakani. Match in more day. Into Anonso Kwane Denso. Anonso Eko ni Kikau. Menada Kikau pa. And Anonso Eko. 29 minutes. Mexico 0. England 0. Goalkeeper. Announcer the captain on the side. Montez. From Mexico. About pass number 3. Mexico, Menada, Mantini, Kutabom, Sam Topono. He, down no Enso. Hey, White. Kwanza Pim, Saka. Hey, Tony Kodithia, the three Lions of England. But 2 minutes, 7 minutes, ever. To Mexico. Mexico. I won't feel free one more. Mexico for never. Pass now, Konansu Dabi. And say, yeah. Rice won't be conquered far. And turn the call them out, Mexico. What's any? Answer Dabi. Apprentice to Terry Jimenez. Jimenez, the Kutabana, Semper 94.7 FM, Atom 106.3. Hebert pass not to her. Mepana, Mexico. We pass Nantimianco.

74.7 FM Atom 106.3 pass na kona so da be ntimiamma Mexico komu enia briankasa Magui Jubelham mapem so ntimianko watch beautiful play. Remy said, play must continue. Yen Tuasu. Ekodi. The three lions have been on the one. Max Nanodi. Imwasi. Imwasi Papa. Rexona. So choose Rexona. Choose protection that moves with you. Rexona, dear. Jack. And we free be free manenye mi free pa manenye him and no one dia resona eka into we now spray one kasano one peter bone say yes ah be my dinan na so abibia adam na what you should here what you should here better Asempere 4.7 FM live commentary say we lucky Chaketu anajika siye Abo pass na team Jimenez Obetimi adiana Ansu dabi Kwansa Wama Jimenez kwain 33 minutes So far Obien timi mfabo Antone nyon kwatina Watani biyum Pass na ko Ansu dabi ensaye Mexico Urban and him Omu APPN Oba Sebeya

74.7 FM Bonnie Kuta Mexico. Come never cross Nirvana. It took him. And so that be Gordon and McQueen. Nanka Franchard, the Teddy Sunset FSA. No, but so happy. And so that be Gordon and so that be not me, McQueen. Me, McQueen, Mamma Hammy. It took him. Mexico Mountain de Cutabono. 34 minutes of Edikain. And yet, Mexico 0. The Three Lions of England 0. Pass neighbor. What they are two. Jimenez. And say it. Answer that big. What signed the ascent to the view? What they are betting to the captain of the side, Montez. But Pia. Sunset Betty Makwana or Tanyan and Timanyi back to a branch of Jerry Sanchez. Sanchez or Nukutabono pass Nimaba or their command beam or their sent today to Montez, the captain of the side. Or the Bonacuaco Fabian Kumse Kwanina branch of Jerry Hilia pass Nako Nasudabi. Super Nanka we have brought on the Jerry Jimenez and so a clever one but the one if you counter attack Three Lions Saka Bukayo Katini Bebana about cross not yet. Goal Jude Bellingham Wamatina Kasa super goal. The Three Lions of England. And they, from my brother Jenny McQueen to Saka, Nacho Benham, Pamaniti Akas Atinanakasa. So we are going to Pamanaswa, Three Lions of England, support the Sehono, Eka Krebi. DJ promise. Go na Eseno, and you go Kitwa. Okay. Okay. 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Obienso Bay Katin. And look at that. Super goal. Hurricane Wenyano. Not to Bellingham, Dabi. The other way. A bomb say Panyai. Dabi. Keep on it, the baby cry. Why you don't cry? Ene kwaira no kra. Hey, kwaira no kra to say the international odi kwaira me no. Kwaira me kra. Asampa 94.7 FM 37 minutes. The Three Lions of England. And now kono. Second goal number 29. Goal! Jude Bellingham. Jude. Bobo Braze. Within 2 minutes, two goals. Jude Bellingham. Within 2 minutes, you know. Two goals and Abba. Yes. Mexico and Chombe Kofie. And they, to Bellingham, one won the ball pass in the coma, Hurricane. And was answer Kodi at the Twatna. And the same area, no, Pimon, and they say, no. Ewa. And a sign, Ekoye. So the Three Lions of England leading by 2-0. Jude Bellingham. Mexico former team Ghana friendly match. Kikeo no waboye. Yeni Three Lions of England and pepe na a draw. And then Jude Bellingham.
36 and 38. INTCC, the three lions of England, bet me a can to Ajum Gaka. Intimezico Fono and Ne. Wom Ebebre, Omama, the beauty of the game, no. Echo. Omama, game na Hondi, no. Echo. Game na Hondi, say, Echo Cra. Essence, no, be a bin so. Game no move ahead in say, ya. But supporters no ago pamana popi pa bless ni disappointed supporters no wom and disappointed wom kra asempa 94.7 FM unlucky osi chaketu anadikas here. The Star Cement Limited, building a stronger nation, and Electroland Ghana Limited, home of electronics and affordable lodging. Jude Bellingham is now man of the match. At the moment, he's a superstar, I tell you. Tuna Cordima, Mexico, Run Lottery. At Run Lottery, we put you first. Tabia Takum, the key to male vitality. Anyone, I don't know. Asempa 94.7 FM, Atum 106.3.

your free kick corner man. The three lions of England. Saka Akwa Kocha. And then Saka Akocha. Into your free kick corner man. Mexico. And soon I told Mexico I go for Manasuno. And Koyam from a Mexico. And Koyam from a Mexico. Bakumin Mesa, above Vikratim, it's a Koyam. Mexico. Jimenez. Watikan Mubako. And game on a bad within 45 minutes from 36 minutes to 40 seconds. Who can you know about more? And within 6 minutes, you know, you know, 3 goals. Asempa 94.7 FM, Atom 106.3. 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

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Anu yaya seno. Only say yes. Bibia de dem odifo. Entwe for recording the two mummy. Aha, na men komanim kwatum. Na Virgin Doctor. Virgin Doctor. Virgin Doctor. Yes, Lawson. Lawson Herbal Center. And Lawson Beverages Co. Limited. Lawson Beverages Co. Limited. Wamu Ede. 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Menadao. 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What do you say? And the Maka Achirono. 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It's no Ataji, Akakadru, and then Wintia, Ensa, Papa. Asempa 94.7 FM, Matum 106.3. A live commentary, Enne Ahumachi, Enne Aye Edwada. 45 minutes. Enna Yabo, at a time, no Aye 5. Aye 2-1 in favor of Mexico. Watuman de Bonato. Now, Sumeunse Ne, Abrantan Diane Saka, Edda from Hurricane Echo Rafi Fagani, Ewa, Osida Abi Koko Koko Koko. Wasi Koko Koko Koko, Wasi Kokra. What do you say? Wasi Koko. Was one Kokra, cross number, Patrantum, what a good save from goalkeeper Pickford. Raul, Nibon and Nasavie, Amir Konya Tutu, Nanso Pickford, Wapimbono, Wayi Edia Fior, Mexico 1, England 2, corner kick, Ekodema. Mexico and
that time I did Tosuno, Yabomu Miansa, Connect for Mexico, Etekoyem, Bapimon, Mexico, my goodness. Jubelham is the best player I will match with him this year. Another corner kicker called him a Mexico. Asempa 94.7 FM. Abo corner kinachemo. A twin advantage called him a twin advantage. According to my Mexico. Twin advantage according to my Mexico. But the one I told come on, I brought to the Jerry Sanchez. We'll move on him. I saw the beam. About crossing up from Mexico. Pressano. And your press a ketwa. Press an day. And say, my body at him. Obey to me a kwana. Answer that be. Montez. But the body behind you. Ref people gonna bear. And more fade the kind. It a better way here. It take away him. Whenever. Answer that be. Born and say, and not pay that pity. And your power quality of Mexico. What a game. The three Lions of England 2. Mexico 1. Betano, believing makes it real. Verna Mineral Water. Changing people's life. Azar Paint, number 1. Azar Paint. Number 1 of Eddie Cameron every year, Mexico 1, England 2, Azar Paint, Pico Energy, a big refreshing moment, UMB Bank, or see UMB Bank proudly serving Ghana with its peace since 1972. And Pep Student, do the two. Yewie ya, yewese ku piyesi. 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Into Pep Student to say, do the two. Defend him every morning and evening. Rust Energy Drink, be bold. Rust Energy Drink, be bold. Sports Water, don't just play, dominate. Vim Energy Drink, or say Vim Day Inside. Alive Soap, Free Fresh, Sigma Appliances, and the Urem Ewo. Subs out do be idea. And one is so called it for Sigma. Na Sigma no dear tenye. Home appliance be a kettle. Rice cookers. Ninja. Udu ano akwa kwa jodi. Nwara se aye Sigma. Fortune spread. So me delicious. Always on point. Sansu and Lawson Heber Center. And Lawson. Delay man capsules no and me a man medro the herbal mister no else you a year general body pain malaria no to a said if you and the Lord care no a year man in the air or by also what think I know then say beba and be answer to me a quick focus technology or to focus on your quality life, focus on your quality life.
Tabia Takum. Tabia Takum. Yes. Key to male vitality, no. There's a Enua Enono. And run lottery. At run lottery, we put you first. Kiss condom and Nistobe Jano. Or say Ene Ura Pharmacy Biadia. Not what requested. Say Kiss condom, no. And then Nistobe Jano. Essence Kubum. So, in Kuditi Adibia. And for Habia. And one say, we no kiss condom. And then Nistobe Jano. Who say yes, a koyo, smooth one. There's a new one on the Bibia Edidem. Na, a day, mi rem ewo Kwans Estate. Kwans Estate. Kwans Estate. Professor Kofi Anote. Mexico. And after England game, of any kind, 2-1 in favor of the Three Lions of England. Kwans Estate is safe. And then walk up, Winty. And Sasia. And they, what's this one name, baby? Ewo Teacher Mante. Udu Teacher Mante, Nana Buame. We see a dying baby over 1,000 houses. And we see. But enam walk up, Winty. We yimu 12. And just a ninja, no, and you're fully finished. Kokwa Jodi. Enkane Kuntunsi. And after Pokwasi ACP. Satellite war. Nay, $100,000. And they, what is it so? Walk up, Winty. Okutem. A year, $35,000. One so called Nakwaju de Kwans Estate, Tranquil Cordon Elho, and Zuirebia Edo, Aquaya Kama, Lightyear Kama, Protection Security Biadia, and one as over Kwans Estate Nasoye, Ewo a year, Kuntunse Satellites, Anase ACP, Pukwasi, Na Ene, Osansu Ewo and Sasia, and Woto, Mansu Enihun, Ewo San. Some in Sawum Okanti, Teacher Mante, and a Upimu Ewo Pampasu, Ewina, and Sassi Elho. Now, Kwans Estate.

bet me at your *288#. 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
0: 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Man, for I was to see here and need a poem over to me up. 024-338-1145. 024-338-1145. And a 024-66-888-77. 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
2: 22-66-888-77.
0: I want the phone to be sad. 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I'm on for fools on me, on me, you soon. 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I'm on the obey any, I'm a pair. But I would have done the 2 minutes. Second half here, you do it. Come on! To learn in the second half, and I say, second half now, you do it. Radio Obekasa.
1: Amen!
0: You soon mean, see, I'm about to. A couple soon in Sia. I feel I couldn't be here. In the second half, in the Achazia. Near Dikanu, you're 0-0. But near Tipiano, second half, you obey your
1: goal. Amen.
0: Second half, you obey the Kudim.
1: Amen.
0: Second half, no, when you and Yam Ebepi.
1: Amen.
0: Bible say, yes, you. I'm going to chill it. By divine revelation. When we say Yachichi Fumubi, and come shed the Jose, Obeco Jerusalem, no, on Nantifom, as or dear Fumun Echo, as of Fumia, Yakin, Yachichi, and Yatukurubi, for prophecy to be fulfilled, as a Yasu Sumase, Munkona Munko Sanero. 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
0: 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Send a baby beam for Funko. 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We name Otta Cry the water. So there will be a release.
1: Amen.
0: In the name of Jesus.
1: Amen.
0: Oh, about Fenemoko.
1: Amen.
0: The best son you will be.
1: Amen.
0: I'm up in them.
1: Amen.
0: Oh, yes, to Christ.
1: Amen.
0: Can you have free
1: more? Amen.
0: We're running Kunim dear Bassan.
1: Amen.
0: It's me. I am. If you know, I am fine. Yes, sir. Jesus at Naso. They didn't to myself from on Nantimuko Chani Jesus. Yes, it will be international. Let us air brand new. You will not be late, but you will be the latest.
1: Amen.
0: Now, between a bimba.
1: Ah, amen.
0: Now, you will be demo. A bimba, baby. A juma, baby, see, baby, you know. You will be nebida.
1: Amen.
0: Send me a son to you. A new who you are. And
1: then
0: the Rally Baba. And never years to demo. So someone who name your son, Jesus in the most.
1: Amen.
0: Wait me on Facebook, Reverend George Prince Aquan. Assembly at the my papa will by sending me a message. And it was up at 024-33-68145. 024-336-8145 and a 024-66-888-77. Papa William.
1: Papa Nyakupo Nshira Obebre.
0: Yes, Lord.
1: And then Nyakupo Asamo na Usodi Abano. Asamo no Adi Ojebe Brini Penyina.
0: Amen.
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3: on straight.
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3: Amen.
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3: Amen.
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1: God bless you.
3: Amen.
0: Ebia ye ka say uda sunsumu efiasi. Ibadi be sane no waje wate.
3: Amen.
0: God who name we fiasi. You be jawati.
3: Amen.
0: You be jaw. Obi who ye obi a hinti. 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Yesi ko chira wonga. 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Oh, Minim baby, I come with the ash. Ah, some in the ground, you will be 13 years. They did not atufi. As answer one num chrono born, no more be that. Until in a bra boy, what prison is so not a dancer. You go can't hear no say, oh, and you hear you know. You're a bomb. Nanu yes to a friend Lazarus mu we pie. Now so ni achichere. Into say loose him and let him go. Well now what achichere no. Oba was sanem. And that was yes to the mo.
3: Jesus.
0: Yes I know.
3: Amen.
0: Facebook Reverend George Prince Akwanda Near Chip Petro, the two of you are saying, I was in the Achi trainings, the Achi training, the Kabua Bonnies, a staff for Baku Baku Dusia, and what down from Vim, a buff on the Shani Hot, Consum Consum the Emotity, and now we used to tell him,
3: Jesus,
0: Radio Sano,
3: yes,
0: Sano,
3: Jesus,
0: Radiama, you to me, say, yes, Sano. Yes, I know, Famra. Now, on man fast. Now, you're useless. But for men, Uber, you're useful.
3: Amen.
0: Uber, you're useful.
3: Yes,
0: man, I am on my
3: Jesus.
0: Was young Puffer. And Radim, my son.
3: Oh, yes,
0: and for Bob, but damn fool.
3: Jesus.
0: Man, almost ship. I Radim, my son.
3: Amen.
0: From a man, We and more.
4: Amen.
0: Okay, and more.
4: Amen.
0: On Sunny Emra.
4: Amen.
0: Or Giamra.
4: Amen.
0: Fahudi Emra.
4: Amen.
0: Or Giamra.
4: Amen.
0: Well, yes.
4: Well, yes.
0: Yadi and Pab on the baby. Professor Uma Funso. You see, young couple of Abraham is Shranano. A friend for a bone. And when David watch and soon soon be ready. Makoyi ya di tie urade ma izi afoni ewu God say kona ko ba afori e afori e bo makach o say si ewura busumi bi amu a momode na bo busumi na so afori e and the Lord will let you control the month. You take control of the morning, you take control of the evening, you take control of the night. Obi wo papa by this time or do na so ni sika. Eh, hey, yeah, Juma Mano.
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0: 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Umbe Triani Kebi. Yes, I'll be quite a day, Fiasi. I know many will be bomb pie. And they are branching us. Oh, I didn't have branchy. It was your 4 person who couldn't do us, sir. 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According to the boss, a car. My ass, some. The boss in the Nako, Ako police, yet in the court. I'm going to call the first one here trying to remind 2 weeks.
4: Jesus.
0: We ain't now no more than a vampire, but no. 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You're a vampire, no. 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On one say, Ishika. 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
0: e radio ye
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0: ye
4: fa sane mi
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0: fa sane mi
1: 02 4 02 4 6 6 6 6 8 8 8 8 8 8 7 7 7 7 7 7 7 7 7 7 7 7 7 7 7 7 7 7 7 7 7 7 7 7 7 7 7 7 7 7 7 7 7 7 7 7 7 7 7 7 7 7 7 7 7 7 7 7 7 7 7 7 7 7 7 7 7 7 7 7 7 7 7 7 7 7 7 7 7 7 7 7 7 7 7 7 7 7 7 7 7 7 7 7 7 7 7 7 7 7 7 7 7 7 7 7 7 7 7 7 7 7 7 7 7 7 7 7 7 7 7 7 7 7 7 7 7 7 7 7 7 7 7 7 7 7 7 7 7 7 7 7 7 7 7 7 7 7 7 7 7 7 7 7 7 7 7 7 7 7 7 7 7 7 7 7 7 7 7 7 7 7 7 7 7 7 7 7 7 7 7 7 7 7 7 7
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4: Jesus.
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1: Pai fa wo die.
4: Jesus.
1: 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As we get the mount.
4: Yes,
1: Lord. Awo Yesu di mu. Amen.
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1: Me bomb power Yesu Kristo
4: Jesus.
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4: Jesus.
1: What's a makwa? Asamu to me.
4: Jesus.
1: Emu wosra.
4: Yesu di.
1: Emu hwade.
4: Jesus.
1: Me sign wo Yesu.
4: Yesu di.
1: Me pile a jet amount.
4: Jesus.
1: Found the amount.
4: Jesus.
1: Asamu dwenya okra di.
4: Yesu di.
1: Efia na ko. Ewo Yesu di mu. Amen.
4: Amen.
0: Uhun dollar da, obehun dollars. Aha. So see di no. Ano de men jakra. Do it. 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
5: 0244-336-8815 and 0246-6888-77.
0: Empire going to Sumami.
1: Or be bomb by a small was some
4: Jesus.
1: So be a walk who I
4: Jesus.
1: A busso to be a rat.
4: Jesus.
1: Yarabia den or so.
4: Jesus.
1: Someone, yes. If you're Neko Uda, Basuda, Papa.
4: Amen.
1: Oh, yes, you demo. Amen.
4: Amen.
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5: Yari o.
0: O Frefri Infa.
5: Frefri Kasua.
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4: Jesus.
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7: Jesus
1: na otie wa asan
4: Jesus
1: no bompa ye
4: Jesus
1: me bompa
4: Jesus
1: wo Yesu di mu ensane
4: Yesu di mu
1: ensane
4: Yesu di
1: are free o so
4: Jesus
1: e gwasen free o so
4: Yesu di mu
1: awu chi free o so
4: Jesus di mu
1: owo free o so
4: Yesu di mu
1: asum dwen ya okra
4: di ya
1: Yesu di mu amen
4: amen
0: yo mama fa last one afi FNC 0302 216561 216562. No trap to Okra. Adum Nkawo. Our first one here, my back. My last one chance enough in here. Last one chance enough for me. But you will bet me as you will see, you know. It was 0243-68-145 and 0246-688-77. We are no friend. So see the nefre. Last one. 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
4: Oh my God.
1: Dompe mu yare.
4: Jesus.
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4: Jesus dim.
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4: Jesus dim.
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4: Jesus.
1: And pray for everybody
4: who is sin.
1: Everybody away, yes. Me bomb pie. Small wasamu to me. Asama young crunchy, you know. A row of Nabra bomb.
4: Yes, Lord.
1: Me bomb and yachi chini bia.
4: The
1: mutu chow yes with
4: you.
1: The mutu chow yes with
4: you.
1: Every anako.
4: Jesus.
1: When did you pay?
4: Amen.
1: When did you pay?
4: Amen.
1: Obasere.
4: Yes,
1: Lord. Come to Oyem.
4: Yes,
1: Lord. Obasere.
4: Yes,
1: Lord.
4: Yes, Lord.
1: We want the papa.
4: Yes,
1: Lord. We want the papa. Amen.
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1: 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Yes or say a china shan to base bawi. Never born on pie. 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No no say yeso or basis son wa brabo. 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Nessayaba. Obubu says a top base bow away. Ofi La Paz neba fakaswaka. 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Nin obesu Weja Junction. 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So usu Weja Junction bisa top base. 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Osi me call top base. Ofa top base ka catch your driver na mess for Jehovah Witness I saw down. Jehovah Witness I saw down. Me no na share war. I saw down war with chipe Kingdom of God Miracle Ministry. Ya yam pa boy chena bra. Me den the apostle Paul Jerry appear. Me na my 0243.
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Nyankopon shiro se we fidi da adom 106.3 FM. I walk a commemorate to be precise from the first street. And there, a dark for fra, Unyami Ashisha de amount. 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A great God in Yami Oyakasi. I don't know what show so Emma de Achim. 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

0: 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Paul and a choice are letter and the man Philippi as a phono. 3 I am in San Hona Yakonde. Anyway, Mama Aquaba, a budget is Mbatom Pom to say.
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0: 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Very young girl. 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
1: 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So, Cosua Gusu, a bomb hobby, no more one more dear, meditating. 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
0: Amen. 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
0: 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Not that I have already obtained all this or have already been made perfect, but I press on to take hold of that for which Christ Jesus took hold of me. verse 13, brothers, I do not consider myself yet to have taken hold of it. But one thing I do, forgetting what is behind and straining towards what is ahead, I press on towards the goal to which the prize for which God has called me heavenward in Christ Jesus.
1: Amen.
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1: 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Now, so they be an adiachi, they be a dear son. San in Yamia de Bomuti, San as ye Christopher, so ye quayenum, ye young cupono, or no only no more, and only could go, and the same poor and ne, why ye be been a sad that way, I dear nine in chest or so tram, what's an asset? 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
3: See, and yes, I mean, sir, and yaka.
0: Yes.
3: And I said, and yame, we pay a dada. Name, we come in, ara, a man, sir, cassette, the Christo, and sir, a camel. Do me, and sir, and we are no. Media means susu. Media means susu, sir, and sir, and yaka, we be. And so, a dear bako, namie. And mammy re feet dear a tremolo. And me trim me me pet dear a woman. Papa Abraba ye boy woman. A child tearful in a child, Papa. 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Now, and then, Papa, they live in their past glory. When you are a baby, he wants you to go forward. There are more rooms. A dime baby, a quiet baby, a war. Me, mum, so I'm a room. The woman, now I'm planning to go anymore. Papa, better not go. Obey, you can be the actually. And collab a quab abato. And in the Paul say, means to say, or say, and yes, means sa and yaka. And I'm a real payer. Dear, what real payer? And it, dear, or did it to my dinner? A barrier. It is say, oh, sure, a Timothy wa, or say, or corner macon. Second Timothy was so corner macon. Gideon must sum, not yakano, a yankuma butra, and the boy. And the set sabrano neatina, the nequa cucuno. And the mess and the juma dinner, which you say, a barrier. But a brow gushua or wa wo ye jumei. Or say, me manure free, a common imara. Baba, oh, brother, now again, who you so brought it? I strain myself. Baba, straining, no, I mean, fat men jemu kakra. 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Say, who snap on ye? Nessie, a quino to crona. What's your one, you said ye bay and album to be our, you we yam no, sa, kusi se, ubenya. 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Because so be your enemy, you know, it's a mystery, and you know, oh no, may the BBC many show. May person may come any more, bravo, may person may do sabotage, we say, let's say, our man is our papa, unto me, no. Even nature and more crown, at the edge. Nessa Usimua, when you baby, I walk up and I'm with Yanni. And Tina no pay, sir, and rap a call say, forget about it. And ne asam nieka, chum, call him. Now there is more. Memma, dear, Essia Tomuno, and I mean, I mean, daddy, ye can ask him, then catch him. 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Yesterday is gone. But I say, do something new in my life. 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
0: Unyame, Israel, Tifuna, Unyame, Israel, na, Yema, what he has said. Bibia would do no. One Emma Honyo came from. 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
2: Yes.
0: School ni timi. Se we GHSA. And then just we education. We are this year. 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U ni vision na, then you can give up. 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
1: Yeah. 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
0: Ready in Shram.
1: Ewo, ine, niya, Philippines, ina muswa, ode ima yen, you know. Me, mse, se, niya, we are sene, eti, you know. Downfall of a man, and it's not the end of his life. If you say, okay, the book of First Samuel, Mr. Jama, verse, in the first chapter, text, and now, maybe the first time on my side, no. Or say, not David, Koako, or by no nanny
0: feet. First Samuel,
1: what do you know?
0: Okay, uncle.
1: Ned Dinans, or Doja, Atumu, Ashe. Second David, you will be anchor, or better than I say. 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

0: say when you are genuine no pa but mommy ye interview him very quickly. Yes, mammy pacho, mama watching.
1: I'm a banner of grace. And when you know, pay and a day a young man on Sia, you be fresh, you copy him no more tree, or be beer or timidly on Tumrica Embra. If you say, ye be my own, Hunia, Unyame, oh ye, Ninia, Unyame, so I yo. They said, you may be a why ACC will quire what to a good, not Unyame, but I end to me a bum among Radishai.
0: A Radi Inshra Yina say, ye be part of this program. Mm. Our banner of grace. Osi, women.
1: Be who you are.
0: Okay. Osi, okay. To present women empowerment, right?
1: Yes, please.
0: Okay. In the moment, near women.
1: Be who you are.
0: As I say, who near who ye? Oh, me empower bone say you be part of this program. Na unyango pon, ebisho na unyame ayo kesi. Senebea or Baba who say unyini patwa. Aha, anti akasama phone be aye niobe hosi program ne first lady of the church, Mrs. Mary Ejekun. Ena Mrs. Emma Ofuriata speaker. Hey! Mrs. Emma Ofuriata. Wow. And then prophetess Regina, I said, Bobite.
1: Yes.
0: Okay. On also Ebewoho. Internet is in commission in Abebim. Wow. And then Mrs. Gladys Asante. Me pacho, be part of this program. Na unyame ebeshra. If you nda kusi kusiada, be part of the program. 6:30 to 8:30. So for you come during the time you want to me. On the time you want to pay. It's in Yami Adumwa. Maminu yina yinshia ewosa. Program no ase unyami nshira wana unyami yoka se wudu humida ubishia mubi humu program na se inti nyami ya aduma yebesa ishi pato enyi ufidi ni mfri the bishop of the airway. Yeah, Papa Bishop Usian San. By the finger of the Lord. Ebat Abetuasu. This is the finger of the Lord. Did you wanna pay a Dinah Hamlin? Here beside me, through the fire, through the rain. Now the Nasidi Amin Radi.

yakoba na afie no twere kronkron wo ho Germany aba and cry this family we are na obi su di machi me from office no di machi ma be kotu from person with Dawas here. Obviously, one family is back on the back. Out of the 10, back on the back. Antoinette, thank you. Out of your sisters, you did it so in a different way. The way you see, with the way this, make you remember. You want friend, you will be semi say. Say she did it, my good dream, my yes, in the middle. Oh, yes, so for that, well, man, I say, woman is so, and young, mammy, penny for name, papa, penny for one woman is so that. Come on, oh dear, they demonstrated, come on your words, over your action. Action now. There's a word, there's a breeze of God. And so I enjoy it. I really enjoy it. I could message or trade the office or because of your thesis or university. It's so creative. A cyber person. And, man, I'm King Kansam. So, thank you. When you know, you see, can't connect my ear. Yeah, sorry, all the branches, na yeah, appreciation day for. Original heads. Yeah, we'll be crying the watermelon. And I'm a care, my baby. You crook. And I'm saying, yes. You and I are part of it. Boss, I hold you on the way. Hey, baby, my meal.

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shame no and I said that a shame no no and he said a brack your tie no ah a shep car national tie no I confirm and I said I drew and I said I say in puno you better be a parking na yasasa na yatua a quentuno so a dear bakua it was that was shen can he be a or what a one a car no a boot no mono a and a fire extinguisher just in case of fire. And one is a old parky car, no a sin chain, no a beer boot to no wafa. Sa, a near mammy in some way, a near ma, a was the ocean can be a brammy cassay. Okosha o car, no boot no, na osha say. 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

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Me dream, send me, me Jack. 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Na me watch them here. 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Shamma, Councillor Tina Yada Sibebre. Abusia, Mwakwaba Bra Jumedia so and I Juada.

Radio Nimini Nyinabika. This is the doings of the Lord. What shall I render? Again, I'm going to share Radio name. Radio Mari Pachi. And then you're going to be a fan. If you're going to be a day. And then you're going to be a day. I know you're America. I'm going to be a day. 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

0: Adwoa, good morning. 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How good and pleasant. 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How pleasant. Number one is behold. How good, how pleasant it is for brethren to dwell together in unity. Psalm number 133. Psalm 133. And upay me person was shada choco kakra. 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Let's check it, sir. I say many dahodia. So the word behold, I was Hebrew kasa but you turn hinen hinen H-I-N-N-E-H hinen na hinen na asie ne se look carefully hwene hwene yie. Number two, asie chere se consider this seriously. Hinen behold, that word behold. I do a yarn near for the trial. It's Yankopon can Hebrew Casano, the Tresa, Treyemon. I see it, look carefully. Can I really? Can I really? To be our dono yas, I will feel Kuroyano yas, but I won't hear it. I'm my summer to you. And change it. If you know I'm in a walker, who and maybe I'm way at the free soon soon I'm a year to the course soon soon we are some. And so one more voice is uncovered as an order. But the main men shall uncover. They mommy course soon soon we are century. It would be the SS or door. Oh, sorry, you cry, who co wash you? No, have a show, Kunun, come back over here. When unity is there, even when you are going to pee, you look around to check if your wife is there or your husband. If unity is there, it's a crew your heart. Would Jerry be a young Kofroka? Definitely, come back to me a crowd. Come back to me a crowd, Kun. In fact, come back to me a chair near me, see when it's so, even the week, and come back on the weekend, and maybe a chair where you're an Aukun. It's a crew your heart. And who knew you're not to enjoy? And then I try and say, behold, the word behold, and my dikaka just a Hebrew kasem, which they say, henene, henene, which they say, look carefully, consider this seriously, observe something extraordinary. Sorry. Word behold, nunkwana makanwa semu, behold, give your full attention, a man near man nine. Look carefully, behold, and to the Anopaya and a Shena Rebu Shena as a Kuria of Yaho, as a Bakuya or Ho. I didn't tell ya Unquan Cotton Hall Bompire, Kuria New Intra. I didn't tell Unquan to me joining Alpha Hour. Now you couldn't be joining, now you didn't be joining. Kuria New Fio. Why do you pray alone? Yes, Alpha Hour is one of the best in this country. And I can encourage you. But I didn't think I won't want to yako bumpy. A Korean, for no Korean yagi, for no Yiren yagi. And to Korean sit and if you empire the eyes, I won't butcher the yammy. We join in Alpha Hour with this unity of heart. Come on, yeah. Them out to me bumpy, I won't find a Yiren count. And what bears a children home? You can say, young Johnny, immediately, me as a Methodist idiot, as Anglican idiot, as SDN idiot, as a Pentecost idiot, young Johnny, young Johnny, young Johnny, young Johnny, young Johnny, young Johnny, young Johnny, young Johnny, young Johnny, young Johnny, young Johnny, young Johnny, young Johnny, young Johnny, young Johnny, young Johnny, young Johnny, young Johnny, young Johnny, young Johnny, young Johnny, young Johnny, young Johnny, young Johnny, young Johnny, young Johnny, young Johnny, young Johnny, young Johnny, young Johnny, young Johnny, young Johnny, young Johnny, young Johnny, young Johnny, young Johnny, young Johnny, young Johnny, young Johnny, young Johnny, young Johnny, young Johnny, young Johnny, young Johnny, young Johnny, young Johnny, young Johnny, young Johnny, young Johnny, young Johnny, young Johnny, young Johnny, young Johnny, young Johnny, young Johnny, young Johnny, young Johnny, young Johnny, young Johnny, young Johnny, young Johnny, young Johnny, young Joh how good and how pleasant it is for brethren. Say anyanom. 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Na action for the way the ICGC for. Yeah, mo amo ye yes I don't pronounce ma suma mo. You have been sent by the devil to divide the church. How good and how pleasant. It was just to say, behold, Hemene, look carefully. I didn't cry now, no, you didn't down them. Now, Timmy Dawa, but I won't cry. You didn't have any dampers. Oh, baby, I'm going. Oh, hi, honey. Me, the card. Me, you know, I'm here, Bontina, and here, football. Hey, I didn't know, you saw the best, Debu Kuna, Hosa. A queer, no, queer, queer, and this has a blanket in a mutun tutu. Now, with the crew, a cut out, you know. Something is wrong. And then, behold. If you are out there, why would you actually come? And to behold, yeah. I did it on Friday, last Friday, went to be on crowd. Unity is not there. I didn't achieve a second who too quiet, went to be in crowd, was associate, and was sister. I didn't try. I couldn't, in if you. No, Kuru even if you. And it's a Ghana has a Kuru any has out. I told you here. Now, I have politician question. A yes, first away, Abu way, now, Omobua, Obi Nacho. A Kuru any Ghana has out. A Kuru any Ghana. A Kuru any Ghana. Crack, crack, crack, crack, crack, crack, crack, crack, crack. Out to be say, wow, party. Omo D, Asumasi, our other political party at him. Want to be a me one. Yet, miss ye, yes, dear. Now, I've got we in our trims. I'm going to be an alcohol. Was a papa when you saw. Was a papa when you saw. We in our trims. There is no unity. And then a trainer said, I did a multimedia, morning show for any Christian program. I want to say that nice. I didn't an evening program. Nobody, I'm talking about. Behold, I'll see you here. I can you say, yeah, and you, and when I done, I can, and you look carefully, consider this seriously, observe something extraordinary, and give your full attention. As of we Bible no Hebrew now I cancel number one or zero. As of someone who you Richie, what did was he behold somewhere behold no kuwa and number so two anyway. And to watch shall we fear shall woman. There are no unity. There is no unity. They are not united. I couldn't hear no more. Sorry. Emeku, memeku. As a division, be ambomo, fadum to fukuono. Weba bejinas, weni way of competition. Fe ministries are hodwo. As a weni way of competition. And I'm saying no social media. Minister of Finance. Yes, who want to be released this car. And watch that damn my be anti the insua, a fire. Media making kind of social media. If it is true. Not just a mua buying a crown, mohono. Or turning the tie. Someone tamanye. Namika, someone your nice as how. Samua crab buying a crown, or samua crown, montamanye. Aka bufu wata me pedi na wachina media jina as a presidential candidate. He said there is no unity. Internationalists, behold, she na she. That's all.
1: Bye bye. She na she.
0: She na she.
1: Behold, how good and how pleasant it is for brethren to dwell together in unity. Baba.
0: Shenache.
1: Radim Pone catches a head in a year. In the Yenshen, ye.
0: Shenache.
1: Yenshe.
0: It is a Korean if you
1: are. Samoba.
0: Shenache.
1: Yenshe.
0: Uno wa yire ntemte se so betumi ada wo so yire wa man American to went to nan kasa men to be a man last words me o mi kru African to went to nan mon komo e mi de hold nyame pese wani baso
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0: the word behold
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1: hey
0: can I hear ade we you na abusia na e chonchom kakran I turn to my turn to my sass, yeah, once in a way, never was any baby. No, said a baby, dee, made Jinnah Mahon. Now we are there, I made Jinnah Mahon. When you use the side word, I made Jinnah Mahon. Shall I have the other bill? Shall I have the other bill? Once I quay, what kitchen honka cranka crack? Behold, my dick can't cast, no, say, sir, behold, and it is a hinnet. Hen and nature say, look carefully. Consider this seriously. Ye fear, ye mamma, ye papa, yet America, yet Canada, yet UK, yet Holland, here ya, 1 month, yan kasayaho. Ye besides as I preached it, there be a dumbo, and said that ye yan sakasa. When I preached it, it is never true. There be a catcher, my mamma say, so baby, why you busy beyond, who for 1 hour be ya, call back one. Yeah, hi family, I'm checking up on everybody. I'm checking up. The short word, I'm checking up. And no quiet enough. Now as I say, and I yeah ne siku, and I yeah ne juma, and I yeah ne mikuru, and I yeah na meira. 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
1: Look carefully, Baba.
0: Look carefully.
1: Pay attention.
0: Pay attention. 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
0: Observe. 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
1: Yes.
0: If you would, you will be sane, and if you would, na obeyi da ho wabre no. 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
1: oh na
0: ye reka zisa behold kwei ya fasu communicate bit my test message behold how good how pleasant uwe so doho bebe na
2: Daddy, for me travel. Daddy, me that say. Now, as I'm Daddy, a cutie across, baby. Ah, now, especially, if you, as a
0: share.
2: Now, as I say, we bit now say no observe what they are.
0: Yeah.
2: Or then I need to form.
0: For we need to form.
1: Yeah.
0: But we need not form.
2: And then I also.
0: And then I also. Say me, I'm a person, my jewelry, and I'm a wife, but I'm a jina, and I'm saying, hi, I'm a kind of heart, it's a kind of breast, kakra. Hi, let's say. Men pray are you, but it's a kind of chest.
3: Yes, I'm in a chest, and I'm here, in between.
0: Yes, I don't need anything, but just to bond, Charlie, let's say. More use of some terminologies be, Ohima, let's say. If you want to build unity, a mutual value, mutual respect,
3: Kutu, oh, hi, I'm the Mr. Kana Kakra. I saw the back road to me the Mr. Kana. Hi, where were you? What about Oyere? What about Uku? What about Uma? Shemete! I was saying, Mumia, first ask scripture in Miagro. Shemete, Mumia, Shemete, Shemete, Shemete, behold, how good. Amen.
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2: And so she a busiana a fabulous one. I said, and fire home. That's
3: a big wheel, a film with big wheel. Disunity. If you don't do things intentionally,
2: yes,
3: it demands intentional approach. As a father's name, I'm a baba cocasa. May come in by, you may biological children. Crab your matinament. Back home, Kenza, no. I want to say, man, say, when they family, then you're nice. Right, TB, I'm a yummy farmer, so my own yard, catching a yard, say, so, who couldn't bow life, woman, with giant communication, the kind of streets here. As I see, when you down, observe. I damn crying 1 month, up 2 months. I didn't need any answer. Why? DNC. Why you busy, said the Sebi. I buy clothes is when you're brain in the packasa. A dear Juan Guanaway. A dear baby Jumanaway. It is Yamayenia Muffum. Nay, and maybe you can catch us why you're busy. I don't mean to ask you. Busy, why you're busy? A dear pa ulga boom. A dear pa na woya. Why you're busy? I say you cannot communicate. You cannot bond. Went to me and check it up. Afi afi. Bosume. E di ene yo. Fe ya e ye. 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E yo. Ene efe u.
1: Efe so.
3: Beme na.
2: Daddy.
3: Trust me.
2: Daddy. 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Na all masses one can't throw. On all ma on throw the ass one can't throw, say.
3: Unity.
2: Ochrami ma. On no. A yin who are famous in chain. Now, so what's the answer now? You had the other to say, ah, nipper way. Baby Hano.
3: On Pebush any.
2: On Pesse, a
3: Jumasuan.
2: On Pebush any. Ye.
3: On Pe Company.
2: On Penny ye.
3: On Pewa Manny.
2: On Penny.
3: And it will be a Quitia Croyano, or your town for Mancoswa and Impuntu. Obi Biara, Nisu, Nebai, Nekasan, and Nio ye. Which doesn't bring people together. Or Kasa would divide it. O kasa, e kwa obi wye ne kasa 5-10 minutes no. 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He always divide so that he can rule. Yes. Like our politicians in this country. So diabolic. So diabolic. Wumitimu wa diyanse. They always want to divide. Wumitimu divide even asofo. Asofo.
2: Yes.
3: They divide the clergy. Oh yes. If you have a big house, baby come for you.
4: Baby, that's what I'm asking. Yeah. And if I abushiemu oka or you don't know ku e wo fi. Baby, your monk aso. Obi are busy on the phone so. Yes, the phone na beje bibi ya fa wo fi ho. Yes, we kit on the phone. Eh, yen dey.
3: Hwe.
4: We so kit phone yen dey.
3: Hwe.
4: Yes, ye create time e monk o mobi.
3: Ye monk o mobi o.
4: Se bibi kwache okra na ebi abaku wa hunye hiya bi mwa esansi wa busy wa nefuon so ntino unhuni ya koso chese obi ya e busy e wofio
3: 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Seventh month, and then it was six. You miss it, say, how many times do you meet him? You strategize here as a family. You couldn't hear it. I finish as a Musa as a bottom phobia. As a mad people. We don't have a plan. We don't have an agenda. We don't have a vision. We don't have a clear. Say you didn't name out puna kwempa. Say this year, this is where we are turtling towards. How many years you dream after? How many echo? I dream I may na hey. Maybe ba week in the year. Maybe say counselor. Then I will be here in patrol. Let me know. Don't say my year dream after 31 years. But when I become Hubiano, I want to think with you. When your time, mamia, may you dean. Babu nse me ma woman me ban program me. I won't allow that. Yes, because be person be making sure said the main yano be a very focus. Be bon pay be see this one rather boy. See ni ebe see ni ebeka. Behold, Efia.
4: Daddy, that's it. It is a ye fear sunje ni wa. 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Obanso ade nu fe sorry kama obi ehu ana je se ohuhum kra enije
3: we yiri ko yeni tie otimi ka a ho aye
4: fe
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4: fe ne fe
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4: baby ntie adi bi yira e wo ye fie
3: ayira
4: and they say you shut down my and you buy your
3: house. Behold!
4: And you buy your house now you're sharing your tent. Yes, I'm chilling my bebre.
3: When man woman was school, yeah, Bisa say, why show you? Why show you sister? Why show brother? That has been part of me. You are Bisa. Now, only way I can say, Joy is only across the Akasa. I do that intentionally. I'm first school, I'm going to say, I'm busy. Oh, and there's a course, I hear you, and there'll be a course, no, Baba Toy. Course no baba toy. At least we need a brema or lecturer. The identity that we need a bre. 1 minute I'll be a debemer bushia. 1 minute I'll debemer bushia. Who can we hear a woman, my papa? What be who fray, oh papa, and nasini, busumi sini. You don't call? And a voice note about the winning mutra for WhatsApp nature. Mammy, mammy, papa, papa, me, I'm on hot to say, mammy, mammy, papa, the FKK. 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When Jan winning egg.
4: Daddy, in TSA, a friend, I assure you, Daddy, in TSA, and paying for and there, Yakupon do a madumi, and I was say, Omo a tree a bomb when I say. No mo chireyen o mo sheda e chireyen no mo koso mo giant sai so be nanti mo sa na che se age egu
3: e important to se mpanyifo na ansha e to bre se meme kushia e meme kushia e to bre ya sofo a put all of them together and na yebe pon so na me say e meme ko ni meme ko fo de mo yo bia branda me ni mo nyina won kabo mu sum e wa no mo nyina hweme yes. 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
4: Daddy. 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
3: Yeah.
4: Nti wa se ye kai yehumbu. 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
0: or time in the time be a befear hatred, disunity. Be a befear ho, mechida wo se, ene juwa de amino ke se, be a befear ho, wanyame pesi ya ye huwe juma, biribi koso, osofu intimi mfrene yonko sofo, asore penyi intimi mfrene, asore penyi ni, wabi ya intimi ncheki, wakisi diya nono, this is the spirit of disunity. In Ghana here, e womwe fri abay ahemfo, wadi ya cheki ahemfo wukruma? Kesenia yenia etidifo no tete wo omntem ye use social media. We are dividing our elders and they are grown up, no man ya young boys and no man dia tum na himfoi boys and nkura kwedi we atem and gradually that go at the civil war beba. I'm not a prophet of doom, but where we entertain such kind of nonsense, we entertaining it. Yes, so. Party way, and kwadan, cry this one, kwadan, kitten, kitten, a deep papa peninatem. No man peniniti, one way eating. Now for my, he knows why eating. And it is killing the nation. Yeah, yenifa, yefa. I was here, son, and I'll be at some extra me, Usansa, and I'm a king car. Mean to me, to let you send your whole person, I'll make you the I'm explaining it. Ask the spirit of the Lord wants us to learn. I dated that we choose a man who pay BS and now TV because we do are intelligent. The one Jimmy no a fear a year bar on Swissia Pata. It will be a win here. How good and how pleasant. Behold. And a pay a assignment Cassia Mummy and Raya fear. Why, Papa, why, Jamu Yosu and Samujina Hankasa? How fear? Do you fear some? Fese mu fie e kuro ye oho. E fie?
4: Daddy.
0: E wala shana nyo
1: se. E profesi ya bo.
0: Ke bro nina ko shata nino sa. E ne ko balaka na me ko shata ya. We are not paying attention.
1: Jesus.
0: We are not paying attention. As if said nye menye ne kuye, but nye man kuye sa. We are not paying attention. You know, say give a careful attention. We know say there is a division. There is a division among your workers, your colleagues. Be see a suffer. Be see a see national cathedral and by. Be trust in a me so mu ina na mu se gane Christ so many.
1: True.
0: Me mean friends you. You can see pastors I feed there. We see men count. We see men count. We see me from that time. And my mindset as a sir. We are suffering now. We na bubueni sore na ntekra me hunu se wo ompe yankopon adwuma yi enkoso. Hatred in this country. Hatred. It would do like a credit be mo di nti wo tunya me adwuma atwene. Behold. Falone koshkia. Baby, I will be on a show. I will be on a bumpire. You know, I'm on pie. Let's look carefully. Let's consider this seriously. Let's observe something extraordinary. Let's give full attention. Atalio, It is a general disease in every region. The kingship, come on, I am for. Education sector, all sectors are ministries are hold Korea.
1: In the name of Jesus, ministries are hold to in that. And I don't pay Korea to me. Jesus Christ,
0: amen.
2: Awarefo. Hey, Uriah, yes, sir. Maudo.

0: and we are a basso. It is my year prepare for our own crusades. Our crusades are very, very huge, but we factor them in our budget, we plan for it, we raise money for it, and then we execute it. Do we know? Ushekuma, billboards are all over, Ushe handbills, adverts on your station, which is free for us, and about other stations. We will do Skaranyama Nyama, if you're that's the power. So we factor in our advert and in our promotion. It's all part of the funding that we do, but they are budgeted for.
1: They are planned for,
0: and then we work with it.
1: Reverend, most of the time, no, skeptics, no, and I'm raising issues about relevance of mass evangelism today. Maybe are you able to really put an explanation to relevance this morning as we have this conversation?
0: But you said maybe the line was not too clear.
1: It's skeptics, you know, they are always raising issues about relevance of mass evangelism, and they. Are you able to let us know relevance in terms of this big opportunity with the Holy Ghost campaign?
0: Well, it will impact the individual. I don't know whether you're coming or tuning in, but before we be the 5 day sessions, its relevance will bring you a very, very powerful elevation in terms of your spirituality and your spiritual growth. And we've done it over the years, and people have followed it, people have seen it, they have experienced it, they have grown in grace. Usha also ministers to pastors a lot. Nobody says pastors, they bring campaign and say, I'll be cheating. Let us our outreaches to the villages, towns, cities, and nations. You know, it impacts the lives of people, you know, physically, mentally, and emotionally. You know, and of course, it brings help to the poor and needy. So that this one also has its own relevance in terms of its impact.
1: All right, we are just wrapping up, but I'm very much curious, after decades in the ministry, what keeps your passion for evangelism? Because you can't believe it. That burning sensation, a war more, that desire, no, to do evangelism. What's taking you there like that?
0: I think it's the pure grace of God. I'm a very passionate person. I don't do so many things in life. I'm not involved in so many activities. I'm very, very focused on the work that God has given me to do. So I do internal programs, and I plan this year like this. We are going to the Eastern Region. We are connecting our crusades to 145 different villages in Kukuridia. We are bashing them. And it's going to be one of our biggest missions. Dr. Nelson Tabaye, maybe Bishop Ali Kiliba, Pastor Matthew, myself, and I say, come and preach, and we are going to share a lot of items, a lot of wheelchairs for disabled people. We are going to do a top medical aid surgeries. We are believing God to take about 55 surgeries. We are going to do surgery from Monday all the way to Saturday. We are going to give out a lot of food items, rice, sugar, dairy, beans, buckets, soups for children. We are going to give exercise books. We are going to give a lot of to promote scholarship for needy children. It's a whole lineup of activities, and we are very happy and passionate about it, because the Holy Spirit compels us to focus on very poor people who have been neglected in our society all these years. We are all Yare, or Wongoita, or Webato, Nikwan, Biswa. So as we bring the surgery, you can force him or her the opportunity to come and remove the hernias, the spleen, the goiters, and other related infirmities and diseases that are passionate and hold this cow. But the ministry takes these items and these facilities to him in his at his doorstep, literally. He's transported, taken care of, his planes and goiters and things to move for free, he's giving medication, he's giving a lot of clinical support even afterwards.

0: thousands, with the many people, tens of thousands of children across the country. When you see the faces of the people and their gratitude to God for what you are doing, you know, it drives you and it tenders your passion to even do more.
1: Wow. Wow. Wow. So afedia ebreben na ebaso ewo hefa ana edisa jumedi kesi Holy Ghost Action Campaign.
0: Holy Ghost Action Campaign ebaso this Wednesday.
1: Wednesday,
0: on the 8th at the Temple, not Lagos. The advert is all over billboards, handbills everywhere on Facebook, Instagram. 8 to the 12, and two morning sessions, morning on Thursday and morning on Friday.
1: Wow.
0: I appreciate media, Basso, 27th of October, 2026, at the Bishop Society Project Nayako Eastern Ridge.
1: Reverend Steve Mensah, Wadaruma, in times like this, we need the spiritual aspect of life to move ahead of everything. Empire Odibeja, Ghana, Enijumedino. That's correct.
0: Father, we thank you for our nation. Thank you for our president. We thank you for all his cabinet and ministers who sit in council with him to steer the affairs of this country. We ask of your hand of blessing upon our nation, especially the current flood situation that has taken many lives and properties. We ask for divine intervention. We pray for consolation, because you comfort the victims who are affected, homes that have been broken, items and properties and goods and services that have been rendered. We pray that your hand of glory will surrender these people and keep them and sustain them. We pray that your hand of blessing will be upon our head of state, that you will navigate with the wisdom of God to direct this country. We also pray for our brothers and sisters in most of our regions who are involved in illegal mining, polluting our waters, that their conscience will rise up. And Father, that this country will not be sent into a very chaotic, poisonous situation in terms of our water bodies. We pray for all the citizens in this country that the grace of God will sustain and keep us in Jesus' name. Amen.
1: Amen. Reverend, with the one fan for one comment, just because now I quote you all the time. Eya galam seko, eya me newo, me newo, me newo, me me. I keep asking. And what this is, eya me newo, me newo, me. I'm only preaching. I know your passion. You know,
0: yeah.
1: Your passion exposes you on this galam seko matter. The way you talk about it, they say eya me newo, me newo. But Reverend, it's a collective responsibility, or we should not be accepting that collective responsibility, because clearly you don't do galamsey, you're a preacher. I don't do galamsey, I'm a broadcaster. But now we have been pushed onto the phrase "aye menewo." So every time on Justice Zem in the Kusi, say I quote you, but say, well, humbly let me quote Reverend Steve Mensah. They were "aye menewo, menewo, me." I'm a preacher. I'm preaching. Onyamintinadimcho.
0: Trying to broadcast and raise the conscience of the nation against a lot of activities that are not that are menace to our society. For all these years of broadcast.
1: God bless you too. So that's Reverend Steve Mensah and David Adawsi, a bond voice, and the same charismatic evangelistic ministry. The big one is on the National Holy Ghost Campaign, Basu, and Reverend Steve, Reverend Eastwood Anaba, and Kasa Ojaj Medie, and it's a big one, so Basu. Tishano, so, and be part of this, but Kejua Minimsoa, Mamifajumwe, Emma Abnapukra, and Nafian Brabak.

0: Okay, so time check. We'll be talking much about this music because that's a yeah, Abena Poku Avenue, baby Obiano. She's dropping life, baby Obiano. And it just sunko. Who the media to the sons in Shano? On your Huston Biao, you want the privileges, opportunities, and in your Mapankoa. Kejuaba, why is this lady bothering me like that?
1: Which lady?
0: Also, on the coast, because I saw the messages in the bus, that was a nice teaser. No, I saw Siri. No, see.
1: You're beside the days, you want to be more.
0: Who was that one? I am be mindful of the way you talk to
1: me. Oh, no, only on the boss, what's up, Mpachofe, and our two mommy. And I want to say, the message, but I'm saying, why now? And you know, it's me more.
0: It's only, I'm not for you, I share the same friend. Also, on the Zoom, what I mean. I said, I'm not for you, the number to her.
1: Yeah.
0: No, screenshot to the brand.
1: Okay.
0: I'm surprised.
2: I'm surprised.
0: I'll be quite happy.

0: There's a lot on our table this morning, and I tell you, we'll be having those conversations very soon. But Kejiwatinase, I see black standing Morocco. Coach in there say, you know, Baba Musa, now your issues we can try not a game near boy any Colombian.
1: Oh, be brave.
0: I walk inside the bar, outside the bar.
1: I mean, you know, same old story. I mean, we go to tournaments and make mistakes and come back to the drawing board. Yeah, back drawing board. So near about 20 years ago. When we say when you go for. Well, I mean, fan change. But why are you maybe paying?
0: Yeah.
1: The reason A, B, you know, Wone, Pokia, Money, you know, Mon and Timukakra. Yeah, dear, my first friend is saying, I do my year multimedia. So, maybe my mentor.
0: Is it only a breath what you say?
1: I don't just have a breath for. My baby. And attachment for you say, you are one at your first no more office.
0: Yeah.
1: Now, my, Yako tournament, baby.
0: Yeah.
1: But then we keep. Yeah, the same mistakes. You caught on my neck, same mistakes near the abba, same mistakes near the abba. So looking at people's faces and telling them the truth. Letting players who deserve to play. Letting players who have worked that throughout the season get the opportunity to represent the nation. That is what we have to do. What you're saying, hey, we want digital park and so our gratitude. Give very fun. There's certain give very for boy and so give very and you dear bobo now yeah dear no you see a qualified Columbia born and I say no and you dear the ball first match at the ball, second match in your dear the ball. So that's it. Nothing. We didn't see what was happening. I know you touched the team at a time when you shouldn't touch the team. I mean, now you have a partnership. We didn't have any news from camp. And so, when you say Jerome Afar, World Cup Premier Bo. And for the major my higher dream, as soon as I could pium where you draw and set so than send your damn bono and so botcher system in this and call a do cabinet or bum to be more and for do cabinet more a dream was all the second team less than your queen by your bet. I might have bre power work up yes, I much a bone. Yeah, if you need senior commentary, Uber Rambert 3 million because that one and Casacra and Sanya exciting. The boys are not showing in this deal and Vigo strike or best guamano a patron woman could to corner and no sign a hard dream attitude called a coffer board and All those things are hard drain. So don't come and tell us you didn't do your best. What I say, FSC, your tournament national. The whole nation has to rally behind the team. And that was exactly what everybody else was doing. You couldn't have been bashing the team when team no work on. I'm a player I want to be boy neck on a bench when it mattered most. We had to push SN to go and play at that position. I'm a player Augustine Mwachemu, you know, give them the opportunity.
0: Hey. And 7 wakano within seconds, I know. That's how we are very frustrated.
1: We could have done this. Colombia didn't give us any tough opposition. And then say, the opposition England gave us, even Panama, even Croatia. No, you know, Colombia didn't mind. Exiting this man and area, comparing ourselves to what Morocco is doing. Which from Morocco, born or born. And yet, damn, Morocco, they bought to Ghana.
0: And the crazy referee, no, I train home. Coach.
1: Well, on my own, Okita, degrees and masters, I hold up, bro, for me, officially in fear for my. If it's a bro, for no, can on cast, what jay, a month for now, I saw Muhuri the gun. No, man, for who thank you, Pages, will be a judge, man.
0: Na, team in Omaba.
1: That be.
0: I mean, I have a cocoa baby, or move free by.
1: Oh, it depends. It depends.
0: If
1: I had the Aka, I think you do.
0: But on the cuckoo baby,
1: we have no life here, so call. And then off season, so be a, but when a bush and for her, or a year, we will be bush and for, we say coming in a collective, not yet. Better than some baby.
0: I don't know what did you, I think, I don't know what did you,
1: no credit, say, on yard. That is why he was dropped during the World Cup qualifiers. You don't go and joke with us at the World Cup and put him in. Antis, na boy, back home, boy, back home. Mark of a good goalkeeper is not just born out, you know. It is being able to masha your back, being able to control your back liner. Ubamoya organized at the back, but you know, the circumstances around the Croatia game now go for 5 years and the argument. Circumstances be in the interest of Pate. It is the reason I'm passing in our game against Colombia. Pate parted in the midfield. He was one of our best players at the tournament. In fact, despite the Okubu in our book, I don't know. It might be studied because to be a man, that's how they were in now to be said, jump, pim, pim, bobo, say, yeah. He's a tough guy.
0: It's your musical moment.
1: Minister, and confirm me, but I say, as I take Colombia game, no, now I'm far more, but to be uncomplaining. No, be a jet to say, bitch, your qualification bonus, but I'm far more.
0: Asa, Yakobo,
1: Colombia game.
0: Ni intriae.
1: Ni intriae. But they will take the qualification. You qualify from the group.
0: And you want to make it. Ni intriae.
1: But they will pay.
0: Na intriae.
1: Yes. We are hoping to say Yakwe anymore. Are you on the back to page in this? YouTube, no, see, I have a coach. Now, coach, the trolley. Or petrol.
0: Oh, yeah, dear.
1: Oh, ni and trolley and your trolley. Or trolley. Defensively, you know, or boy. And okay, not Jordan, but in the end, you know, who defend, when you meet the top guys, Obebre.
0: I leave this journey with pride in what we achieve, but also with the healthy dissatisfaction of those who always wanted more. Reaching a higher level should never be the destination. It should be the beginning of even greater ambitions. The future of the Black Stars will not be built only on the pitch. Black Stars' success must start off the field by creating the best possible environment to prepare, protect, and develop Ghana's extraordinary football talent. To my president and board, thank you so much for the opportunity to serve the Ghana national football team. It was an honor and privilege to serve the country and the Black Stars. To my players and staff, my deepest gratitude to your courage, commitment, and unwavering dedication to the team. To the fans, we cannot claim complete sporting satisfaction, but we can proudly say that we honored the colors of Ghana and restored respect and credibility to the Black Stars on football's greatest stage. Thank you, Ghana. The stage, the journey starts now to the future, and the Ghana flag is there.
1: We don't throw mine.
0: To the fans, we cannot claim complete sporting satisfaction, but we can proudly say that we honored the colors of Ghana and restored respect and credibility to the Black Stars on football's greatest stage.
1: The future of the Black Stars.
0: Yeah.
1: How new?
0: But that's where I have and where he gets me confused is about the future of the Black Stars.
1: It should start off the pitch.
0: And not like
1: I say. I don't know.
0: Problem was.
1: I say, born in your parking, so pe. Future now, you're a PCA, big in a PCA, you know. Off the pitch, I say, man, you should create a possible environment to prepare.
0: So he writes, the future of the Black Stars will not be built only on the pitch. Only on the pitch. Black Star success must start off
1: the pitch,
0: the field, by creating the best possible environment to prepare. One, the creation of the best
1: the possible environment.
0: Creation of the best possible environment to prepare. Black Star success must start off the field by creating that environment. Two, protect and develop Ghana's extraordinary football talent. Your talent, you know. But Osamon up there, a certain level of interference and discipline.
1: So off the field, great. You have nailed it.
0: So he admits that it's a good team because talent. He also admits that France, you know, Mr. Nye den kamo peni and kamo pesi ye koko. The toss you will say, watching free, aye, yo nemu, edia ben munyemu, ye blaster, and you, the world stage. But your car, edena asasifim, na ahom tekakana ahudri se, or say, Boru bonu nye si yeko jina go pramarison guao.
1: Debi.
0: Ne yako ni jina wana ba. 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
1: Kreye obaye. 2 months ya obaye ya. 2 months ya obaye ya. Ani adi. Eti. Ense yo amai.
0: Oh.
1: I mean. But officially it's not come from. From the. And ministry. And so that's what we are waiting for to officially announce he's done. It was just for the World Cup. And and the Okoye or Honorson Chai say ABS auto. But Jordan Ayew is the captain of the team. He feels Cross shouldn't leave.
0: And then Ghana phones to Mr. Ramon. Attend you in the door. So, Yediura Bebia, where you made him. Jordan Ayew. Nyan Nani Yebe who know. Yedina Tema Manabruzo.
1: On Sunday Subain.
0: No, Mr. Yeah, no, Subain says, and it said they all can't reverence the budget. And yeah, men, they will. One of the man is human assassin. You need power. What? FSA, Black Star team, discipline, seriousness, commitment, and you're men. We can't play that role.
1: I get it. You were the most senior, we were the senior most player on the pitch.
0: The fact is, when you need
1: to live by example,
0: please. The fact is, when you need to throw the behavior and chances, you know,
1: leadership by example.
0: Well, sometimes, so, as I see a crack crowd, Tina,
1: I'm
0: paying crowd for 2-4. So,
1: but he should lead by example.
0: But that's what I'm saying, Sasin turn back. And yet, on non-quan should you. And the entire management team, if you know, say, San Katia Yewi, Bakubi Oho, and as I said, Kitribi, Fitane, Tuadu Tuntumia Bitiawa, what do you do to cut off that black? No? But if you don't cut it, then you cut it, then you come to give us this feedback. Very worrying because the all can say, I'll be.
1: Somewhere,
0: a certain level of indiscipline. When we start doing that, then who stretches or uses that rod,
1: coach as big as Kiroz should be able to do Sadio Mane. Okay.
0: Maybe the dynamics also maybe I want to Utihasana
1: I feel not big enough. Okay, say decisions
0: but most of the engineers in Ghana are big enough. Most of these planners are big enough. They are international engineers and planners for almost 32 years. They've always come to Joy News, Abidjan, touch screen. The challenge we have.
1: But if you have your principles,
0: that is the point. That's maybe why he's getting headed towards.
1: Oh, yeah, pal,
0: because for 32 years, we can be all over the TVs and radios, engineers, par excellence.
1: Sim say,
0: it is a too much. too much.
1: Akadeaka.
0: It will be that a coach, you are done. Waka kama kama. Weno, 7-7, and training a janai. And in a kama. Right up with that.
1: Yeah.
0: And nini yina wakama.
1: Ano kasa fine. So you're going to interview about your bosses.
0: And nini yina wakama. Nemo asieru tiempe. Obozo na
1: NSMD. Chaka.
0: Yes. The way a very good write-up to caution all of us, not the 32 million coaches, but those who have been mandated to manage our national teams for us. From the FA to the management team of the various national teams. They be the same script. And Evans Spencer said the man award. That word no issue. The same script to AFA department be our mind.
1: Okay.
0: That's why and as a sports journalist, senior Muslim, Obaba Akase, you look tired.
1: The same thing.
0: And send back over the years.
1: Any of my Muslim, the same thing. You're different from Ghana and Sabano. The same thing. And I can't be going. We flood the can't be some boom week here.
0: That's the point.
1: I was watching a video of 1995.
0: That's the point.
1: And me who say Chairman Rollins at TSC's winning move.
0: Script.
1: No, at that time, no, me who say, bodies. That time, So jiri ya mani pa wuye.
0: Script. The same script.
1: Yeah, 2026.
0: Because me jao si siya se, fire go through efforts ahu do abe nina ano. And what they've done in terms of our national team. And the challenges that they've gone through in terms of even Sikasem Kurama. You'll be amazed. What our politicians keep saying. You know, nami titi, tips, bimisi. Yeah, campaign side fire, you know.
1: Yeah. So, too many musa. I about to four bokwa no mudia maeno. So it is the same script. We just need to change. Maybe we should now limit that jama 7 a.m. for international time.
0: Na, yengkuwa boys ni room onum no. Na, I had to say,
1: bloggers,
0: being
1: was too much.
0: So what is the concentration?
1: We complained a little.
0: So you cannot tell me that a man will responsibility. How do I move to the coach and the management team to tell them that let's concentrate, let's concentrate. Enough of the concert and a candle.
1: Yeah. We follow tabloids from England, from other nations.
0: Why?
1: You don't see this in a dressing room. Now bloggers is digging there. No. I mean, who gives them access? And they say players. Sometimes we hear one so a privacy kaka. You see that thing?
0: Well,
1: I mean,
0: because we will keep talking and there will not be responsibilities, so we will not get any results.
1: Oh yes. I
0: mean, because that's what's going to happen this whole week. You know, flood and black star.
1: Yeah.
0: Yebeka sasa flooding. Yebeka sasa anamontu pepe bienyo. Ewura na echigu honomuna na. When I got that alert from the Interior Ministry, my Minister, when I got that alert, me say, hey, in the midst of Enura, Ebubu Gwane, debris, Audua, Ebubu, Edan, Hudu, Ebubu, Nasifu, Enshu, Isabe, Triafa, and the man tripled the challenge we have. Triple. And Black Star breaking out too.
1: What was the money now? And when you try to be used for, what was it going to be used for? Like 300 million or something?
0: Well, I don't want to go there because financial issues there. Yeah, but I don't want to go there because scan on chat you know.
1: I'm not making scan.
0: 300 million. I'm talking 150 million. I'm 350. And I'm the 150 million. Mitigation. I'm bro for the
1: What
0: do we achieve with
1: English? But one should around also help? And I said, buy me the same.
0: In a small way. You ain't mean you can see.
1: How fast are you going? You don't need to say, what's the sound?
0: Well, Matisse is Zoom line. I don't know how to come up with the challenges that we have in terms of even dumping sites, you know. And
1: are they back in business?
0: I don't want to know anything about them because only in this country, in Kwana, Ghana need issue to upper. We find all other means to pull them down. Ghanaian down. Only in this country. You can say Ghana need Juma Sebi, Nachima Tubia Bema. But a man, I do timer, consciously said, business forum.
1: Yeah.
0: This government, the promise was that Afimubia Senkombe to Mipa Omupemupadia and we should bring out not less than 4 business Mongols or giants.
1: Ghanaians.
0: Deliberately Ghanaian supported owns. By Aye Ghana Abaya also. It is by the end of every 4-year term, no, that's a nipa twelve giants in whichever choosing a field. But what do we say? Talk shop. The coach I'm a catcher is anyhow with talents.
1: But name been off the pitch and so cool a long way away from the ABB. Let's say no one summer.
0: And there will be a so-called blast attacker. Maybe who be
1: there?
0: Our sacred place for the players to concentrate on the techniques and the whatever.
1: I think we're overwhelmed. I mean, we hadn't achieved anything yet. We were still in the tournament. We had tried to go on. And they say, sometimes maybe they feel, they say, attitude on the pitch. Are you serious? You saw our last game. It was very sad. The stadium was Nipa Hobart, Nagana for the MC. Peter Cameron picking Kwalan Kwalabi.
0: Yeah.
1: Kwalan Kwalabi na pick up. Because the supporters unions and normal beckoning na ba film. Musa moya watch party will be fee kra. Ghana forum beat my group. Because many ticket number dia kore. So they were watching at home.
0: Neil Antakasa, man.
1: Yes, of course. Mayama Jordan, captain Nkasa.
0: Okay.
1: Why he feels the coach has to continue the job.
0: All right.
1: You know.
2: Obviously, to be honest, he's done a great job, you know, to come in and he's been in the game for a while now to know that sometimes you need 5 months, 6 months to understand your ways, and he came in and after a month or two, we started implementing what he wanted, he asked us to do, and, you know, he worked well at some point, but at some point we fell short, you know, so, like I said, he needs more time. I hope he stays.
3: What's the feeling among the whole squad?
2: I hope he stays because I think, not for me or for, I just feel like he's the right person to take us to the next level and to the next step. You know? So, I hope he stays. I wish he could have had a better ending, kind of, but
1: interest
0: to be part of the Black Stars for the next 4 years. And
1: he's a captain now, so I mean, that he's talking like a captain. Now, I wish he did better in that game as the captain.
0: Interested the next African Cup.
1: There's qualifiers. I'm quite sure, but I can't get him. All retired. Yeah, he's the captain and the coach for the other friend. Decision making. Decisions here I made in my pyjamas.
0: Okay.
4: Disappointed, but I wasn't surprised because I said it. I expected us to go through the first stage and get a run of 32. After that, it will be a miracle. If qualified to the round of 16, it will be a miracle. Or the quarterfinals, I will be surprised because of what had happened before the World Cup. We didn't have good preparation, we didn't have a team, and we didn't have a technical bench. The reality in that situation is that you can only play by luck. Lucky enough for us, we have a bunch of players who may not be technically superior to the teams of the past. If I put on paper technical, let me be frank with you, in terms of skill, technical ability, tactical performances, individual levels of performance and the rest, this team is the most technical of all Ghana's national teams I've seen in the past since 1970.
3: Really?
4: I'm telling you.
3: Based on what?
4: You can never compare individual the players one by one.
3: Okay.
4: You can never compare these players to any of our.
1: Right. And so I don't know, former sports minister Samoa, or the two, I just say Nera Hopa.
0: Yeah.
1: Nera Hopa. Papa. Papa. Papa.
0: Yeah.
1: And what's the manning? Hey, so my there's a tournament in shape up. No. Yeah. Interesting. Because say Brazil, kikiki, omko fan Chilotti. An experience and Chelotti by nowhere in a film.
0: I know Brazil come in Mantio Masio. Chances this
1: yeah. And they showed why they were Brazil, but chances
0: Petri na Mr. Wadarumo, I am in a share among the boy players here because a guy Nim to say a
1: Halan
0: a why you just that chance.
1: That is why you have strikers. It's a manion in the boat Man City. It's a manion in the boat Man City. No suji ne muha. Yeah the man was say. Yeah can baby see who be Obi on any boat team back wa Ben Asante no any team a qualify or Bobe 16 goes here, but we don't worry. The team crap amono. To have Bob 50 BM for you need three more or more yard or club remember Bobby. Yeah, that's not what we see to our.
0: Okay, Matthias here. Matthias here.
1: No, can I ding?
0: And yet ding.
1: My own woman in Bonnie be mom. I said Ben Asante no, they know why I was season anymore. They banner. And then they'll bet your first game anymore. Bob, we saw start a game.
0: Kejua
1: games no. Let's all start the board games nibi.
0: Kejua MTN for Domasi. Na oka.
1: Hey, what you want mamu po and mamu?
0: Oka so
1: be. Russia na you no be name wo. Da bi e ba de say entini ku enim. Kever for bo na no mo bo no. Kever for no.
0: Kejua me Java, be bi arbe kwa ko fa.
1: Yeje Argentina for no. Omo che ko be share be 3 million.
0: Argentina.
1: Yeah. But you look at Kever for no. Look po po. Omo mo ko for no. Those are teams amani abreso mo bo bo. You mean what? And yes, listen. Let's get some The pride in playing for the, it's like, say, Brazil phone, for instance, yeah, yep, call up. They are so happy, they feel proud, say, I'm a part of a team. You should be proud to be part of a team. Don't hold the nation to ransom. I know, it's happened before, just a CBM, but if they make it really true, yeah, and then, President Mahama, then I buy him by bow. If it happens again, say, in Amo, see, 2024,
5: yeah.
1: That's a new business. I'm busy at feed here. No, no, it can't happen. 2014, yes. No, it can't happen. No, it's not possible. Maybe a rumors.
5: A rumor.
1: It's not possible, no. I'm not sure the president will let it happen.
5: He plays the concentration, crazy.
1: I said, Jira Benji no hundi ya bono. Wase wanya asai no demamu une nimi. Kamula tone nimi uhu. 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MTN.
0: Everywhere you go.
1: No way.
0: Nadia wa yi. Produce your name corner.
1: I don't know corner. Mugam. Mexico so England born 3-2. I'm a chia.
0: So interesting.
1: Well, you know, England through to the next stage of a competition. Now, Norway and England they're born 11th of July.
0: Norway and England.
1: Yes.
0: Wait a mini prediction.
1: Be. France, the Paraguay. France, the Paraguay. Baku, Kylian Mbappe, and a share Saguno. Morocco so born Canada 3-0. That's emphatic. And what was someone when you had a

0: Bea, Ashamai, First HR, Medina, Express Premium, in Sawam, Rehoboth, Christ the King, in Sawam, Komapa, Amasaman, Genfi Bio, Kaswa, Mishak, Kaswa. We equally urge the general public to desist from buying these unwholesome products as they pose potential risk to consumer health and safety. Furthermore, management has noted interviews by certain individuals claiming we do not take the welfare of our staff into consideration. This assertion is entirely false. We pay our staff above the minimum wage, provide designated buses that transport them from different locations to and for work, and offer lunch for all employees daily. Every worker in our factory is insured as mandated by law, and we ensure SNIT contributions are paid for every staff member. Employee welfare remains one of the core values. We operate in-house clinic where all staff receive free medical treatment, provide buses for staff transportation, and offer a comprehensive workman compensation to ensure their well-being. But men trust me, it can't be very well. Mr. McAfee, sir. Executive Director, Three Dreamer Manufacturing Company. What is saying?
1: I'm
0: but also want to say. Well, may respond positively like that, because the backing care free was here who here. I don't know about any easy or with the enemy adjunct. In Timona, you who send the PBS some products in the consumer and a money tiro ne emwa.
1: Patron.
0: Hey. 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
1: ndisa ni bana kura na omu ka sa na e ba ya ihu omu omu ye adwuma kura wa atin se de kin bi omu ba ye adwuma ha wa ndi bi bi omu ntima anyu wa de no ni pe ye ngu.
0: Wow, but what happened? Because my main mama tier for Meshe se utie dia Mr. Bomodiana bra Jason Sam YouTube Adom FM na beshe the damage flood in akoso this Three Dreamer Manufacturing Company or the beshe oni so ade. You can't believe it. Damage and kasa, and in terms of bibia na Ghana for adishini bino in the midst of sa any brisem ne uni atu ni pe binum no na we de Ghana for binum so ejin shun no moye sisa nyoma omo adwirim no minim de omo de koye beshe oni so ade. That's how heartless and that's how careless and reckless we have become as citizens of this country. So Besmack, walk us through. How did it happen?
1: Oh, Minya, Damasapa, Adam. Last week, Monday, on a panel, Suna, Eton. I say, oh, for long time, since 2018. He shared the Bia Sada. Now, Monday, no, you are in Suna, Eton. And now, Mutuwi, over here, Mutuwi, no, oh, my jet. Under bridge it was here. The name Hawa. Yeah, yes, a bridge is always beautiful. You name if free. Mutu win our moyano. And I who say sooner if you were everybody be boo. Might be a friend on computer Savani or a computer over. You boo no more. Never boo yes, a war. You say sooner to share fair so. A woman who do now. It fire so in the Ura warehouse. The number one day, a day, but the Ura warehouse when they say two warehouse in the Chile home. The Chile one is so that Chile can see it. And now, Nemanina, it's the amount for whom we send your man on at Tisano will be our mango, but so almost a sat near. They might just say, Utum call, cause we diagora. If you catch my first will be uncle, Omani Mumko, Yamano, Ehiacha or Munka, to be uncle, or I will be asked of Major Dinachi, Major Mel, Jemai, boy, Emma, Yaman, dear Koi, and Nipa, Yamia Dom, be a Huanka, and then a Yadia, Yaman, yes,
0: you're a Bismarck of France, yet then Yamiasi for say Ocrebian, but give me shade. Eye ekabu bro na abanu complete o
1: eka de ya bobi ndi ya bobi pa machine se kura so afom nya sekito ka de ya bobi ya nyamba warehouse warehouse ni man kwas more than 25 million ninyi na kwai apart from

0: machines a good runner, and what they are the buyer. If I recast the crabby, the trucks in an answer after him, am I as a Yasakutua? And so now make us a dear, a man, a coma to him said, Ubia, Kuadanqua, Bia Wanka, and then they are the idea.
1: Na mpemfobi mensin krachi bebi adwuma no no waba ho ana mpemfobi baba ho abehwe say the situation is here na
0: be bacho na ayi de bawe no ade masore church of pendigoso penfo aba hadi chema kra aba aba be che abehwe yino
1: hey
0: ano nan chela MP you say no alonso we yinko for ama omo bai ebe shwee so adofu bi bi so aba
1: 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What? What? I don't know, but how are we going to start it all over again? How are we going to do it?
0: Bob Bayese, na mbe boye na. Yeti mi si eye clini. Eye clini. Se si ya kosama ayem mess. 98 cleaning, but I didn't hear a pan set. Empress, my yes, after say, Empress will be at the name of the book.
1: Yeah, definitely a bebaho, Wadaruma. But, Mr. The shock, yeah, yeah, yeah, I'm telling you, yeah, bebaho, sir, nay, who need be able to say no more. Sabre we would be who are quite him the products in sure fun in sure and you pana have fun the corner one sympathizer rather no sabre DN gun of woe. Now what's that on Nyoma and your papa in the name of that said company? You remember how? But let's deal with the situation at hand, yeah, because more

0: clean away, and then you see you sure about turn a dutrem. See you clean away. What's the assurance? That's the other challenge. Because more clean away.
1: Yeah, I can say almost be in the move. Because I'm near. I call you get a man access to Bia. A man should be treated so. But up to now, engineer no bar, a barho. That you see, I'm going up to now. So then, I'm by a boy again. Yes, yeah, yeah. Because it's going to talk. I beside the same thing. You know, and then I go to a yes, the bonfire say a MP no bar, a beer, and then Monday, the umber bog in our MC, the umber bania cardinal bog now, Oma was a bit much to be there. And as I say, yeah, yes.
0: So, how did it happen? Mossy will show more and answer. How did it happen?
1: In this room, they were here for since 2018. He share be beside
0: wow.
1: Now, motorway now, by Omoyan. A banner yet, motorway is a banner yet. And to my bay new bridge, you are here. You name how a happy ya, Sabbath, and over cruise work, you know, and it will be here. It is so I free a brimante, say, Benny, or whatever. To so that toy, a free man to sing in the Munti, our dear day, Baba. You know, we will be good. Sana, yeah. The motorway now, more yano, and untina, a major chef and question.
0: Wow. Hey, and road contractor, you may penny and gas or maho.
1: Papa, sir, Debbie.
0: Mumayo, baho.
1: MP, they took a form on bar. Hey, yamba.
0: It's a jumai form, and that's a
1: bar. The bar took for the other side of on one side, and that happened. The other side in India, Amiado, the sooner the man there you are.
0: Okay, so my products, Ben, I will mountain so about to my attention, say, any pe binimo and I'm nipa bonny quanso, a ton toma gana for this year, a brand so yee, my products will go, baby.
1: The product will be a tea rule, toilet rule, I actually hold the loss.
0: Deluxe.
1: Yeah.
0: I feel
1: like I'm a
0: yeah, yeah, yeah.
1: And now, yeah, well, candies. Different candies.
0: Is it toffee? Toffee as I'm now, okay.
1: Toffee, yeah, well, toffee. And yeah, well, chewing gum beer, I don't, Ghana for the time, I don't know, so, big home.
0: Chewing gum with my body, actually, because I need a bonny phone, you know. Well, you know, I'm a cough rather do an hour more to my
1: patch
0: up. Let's make my
1: body. A bonny tray. Yeah, well, yeah. To be a friend, and also and crap papa.
0: I see. And kainya dina nanki esisu dia
1: chinga bia
0: pacho mentunga. Hello yera best my conference otimenka, unfortunately antenin ka basa ba kofi raise him na osambra back, so he amenya dia yana se the ensure ya yi na wakofa
2: and chewing gum. 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Yet you crumples here, so quack cram when you are dear, be more dear, moist, only 5 kilos, you don't call me 15 gun, and near the Nina, and so I want to know, some period we know what did Tower Bontino, ye careful, papa, because you must. 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
0: Here are Bismarck, because we need to be specific. Also, deluxe. tiro no and then maybe try na mean to me and kotobia keke because me come miami awaka no na ma verify her answer but toffee no any gum no ni me ne wo ho
1: toffee no gum no santa fe
0: okay
1: yeah ukuma Santa Fe Balona.
0: Okay. We're interested in knowing it because yes, the unique is here, Parabre. And yet, the Masikwase, Maji Briar, write up most cities and Nipebi, Ednam Sam, Kotikwa, was AD, Usa. Patromitio, and Yena Deluxe T Rule, Devi, Anna, Toffer, Santa Fe, Anna Debium.
1: Balloon.
0: Bubble gum. Okay. So these are the major products. Ababontia. You careful. Bubble gum, Santa Fe, and Deluxe Tea Roll.
1: Biscuit.
0: And a biscuit. Biscuit beer.
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0: Ana balona mr wa utibia wa ohwibia no mr obi brije obaka si di agoro obi ba wanim besa tofi bi na suspicious biscuit bi na suspicious ti no kwade me me found your obi but emi won kwase obi na sa ku duro no ni pati musumu
2: pa sikapentia sikapet
0: musumu sabre we pa obi won kwa twi mu your best thing to do to save the person or help the person support the person out sa sa ko ton
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0: Balona. 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Asem kesiye pa na to mu nyame na amane sa kudoni awode na.
1: Oh, unima yo ho sem ko ewu.
0: Eh, catch me.
1: Anajo no. Manfu bi e so won e bo bo wura e wa ha so da ka nyame di.
0: Ah.
1: I see a couple of police fully bring more about homecoming to 100. Almost all of them, a business and neighbor.
0: Ah! Yes, you know, Chino, we'll be taking advantage and I'll be real.
1: About to honor.
0: Hey, in fact, Omana Fidia, Emunipano, Ajerigao. Well, when the majority say, I buy back to a certain attention with you, nah, more than come on. Even though, Sikano, our mobile chairman, Nipa, I follow victim, major, no. Yeah, no, as I say, BBC, BBC, I be hard with him. I wish, I think that, Kofi Hassan, Shasa, Yera Besmak offer answer. We can go and do just ourselves from there to check the extent of damage also an appeal to Abain. You know, some tax incentives need reliefs be for now and some support be, you know. So Besmak, me producer no because we want to be there in person. Na a program a free waba. Na ya said the no messy call and then
1: the hear me partners workers.
0: Okay.
1: The new workers one group. Almost Senate. Kaido Moba. Mom free lunch. Or Tenekoha. The Mobaha, Mobuzun. In case we become, we say, yeah. No. That's
0: I know they are evil minded people. People who take advantage of situations like that.
1: Matra, Abuchi, Canada for many years. The Minimsid is 100 Nipa. Will be a year.
0: Wow. With you, it is well. And you be share very soon and then we'll see what we can do for you. Bismarck of Fair and Science, Executive Director, Three Dreamer Manufacturing Company, Anna Odessa and Komowe Ediabre. Avenue.
2: A man, it's unfortunate. 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
0: okay message about so akra me your about omar so me your it is saying the last video you show one say obi pewa bo one you what's going on
1: first of all Emechia, the excellent John Dramani Mahama, then I check the number for you now. Omani, yes, I want to say, Nipa, to change them from a place of mindset, Western Nipa, you know, it works with time. It's a kind of combustion.
0: I see. Now, so far, how Namo manage the situation? My because the last time to I check, I saw say soft penin and no Nama Moye distribution. We have raised issues about that kind of a year unchecked distribution of a year relief items. Our thinking is that AB and Kaudi and him say no, Akame Obeka say this particular area no, is you trusted then cry embaho, and all relief items echo, we need be all this affected area, yabo AB, shed, kakrebi or munko, so that it will be regulated and directed. And how are you going about a year relief items? Also, I'm saying, no?
1: Relief item, your excellency John Domani Mahama, any Adofo, any Archbishop, no, Omo, on Tuesday, this is the time I say, Engine, I am Boa, Yahono. Mr. Rachel said, just one or two places are, Koya, Omo, Kofono, some of them don't, Amunya, Bibian to Omoya, but they wanted to come and get some of the items. Then after four, I'm only a master enemy or more. Cause they be, oh, only a man be answer. Then I won't see her. So when you say, "Eban is a," oh, I'm back here. I'm only a man. I can't so. It will be as bad anymore. If you know, sir, now again, a bit of problem. But so far, places are issue. Acquire any matter meaning there. I'm on sack of relief items.
0: I see. So what's the plan? Because we keep getting a letter in the turn in here. What's the plan?
1: First of all, though, once I say your place view of our idea, you should talk as clearly clear now avoid it. Please to tell I've been a place I work from Kaka. And see most of the time in Futa Omunya Tetanya is you talk this time. Now main problem a structure sir. I'm up for the bank. Odo River, no. And Omo, they make a lot of filth into the drains. We are moving 50 meters away. We are moving every authorized structure 50 meters away from Odo River, no. Now, Honoma is clean because Omo shelter, thank you now for following me, no. Miyamasi NC, it's going to be tough, but also, to follow me, block it. If you are so far, Omo, passing, no. So we want to make sure that we are putting our foot down. Problem be out in Futa.
0: But it looks like, say, nipa bini mo still in your mount here, see, because when we say, demolition exercise, no, who the fire, how nom de ra, who the see, how nom de jinawa, maybe, kase, ah, one boy a mania, a DSC, a fina be, by any and your man free mu, who the train, maminye say, train, and no crowns are by another big challenge, moving forward to demolish. And then, not a areas, I'm not earmarking some with demolish that I na say, after,
1: so, areas I am marking one, which, um, who search for corals, I mean, who say, we mark these things, some of them from January. Well, you must be moved from January. I am more mutai. Look, I am more baby or munko. Ningina, no, only saying I need padas in it. BB, I say, one man is enough room, no. Yakupo, oh, yeah, then I say, one man, nipano, enough room. And two, yeah, and your body, you. Yeah, I'm going to see any, the show say, oh, I had a match now for some time. But if you're out there, hey, Liga, can you talk, I'm not be there. If you're sure for an out to one of them. If you, and go for a more, yeah, kick out, no mind it. But you're a catch, I'll say, yeah, your mom or enough time, I say, and yet, ma, will be and for shining for because of will be mistakes.
0: I see. Eti muguswa munda mwa mohese mobile nyama ba efini de munti mi nyamushi yo.
1: Oh my name kasa. 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O munko akra. Ya ye ena make sure say ya sata chief for force. Ama for share na bibi anisa ngura wo no obeko aba no bi de ngwa fura bebuo.
0: Ah.
1: But ye ye ta o ma mu nya sa. Eti no ama chief for for mi nu. Ya na ma me ni me driver ye chi. 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Now me will come, my chin go for me, no, and a power, you know, for court. Because, your sister and granny, you know, and on your bubuya, I want to stand around, it will go, baby, that's stand where I feel that, right? That is the mindset of some of the people, or my hero, or my women. A bubuya, for no, get a bubuya, no, be brave, or move for stand around, we have a good one. A bro, 1 a.m., 2 a.m. Now, my sister shot us was a me and a combi. If she, my catcher, ye chua, ye nya dia, obi abe babe, patra ma wa ebe chie, because, uye ma mboni, uye ni paboni fo, obi o tumye sa ase, wase sangra, if she a man fo fi mu, na di abe kukwa hon. 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And will be disoriented. A mindset of team will be more short, shortcut to make money. So the time I know my team, I know the Begu, I know I didn't think I know. But you may must have your money in Nigeria.
0: All right, Mayo, your camera and the unknown air course, baby, on ambient, you know, we're also really following by Edasi for the day in and day out, effort out, you going to ensure, say, baby, I'm a couple, I won't cry, could you? We wish you all the best.
1: Now, thank you.
0: Take care, so, as well. So, Michael,
1: no,
0: yes, sir.
1: I'm a pastor. I never acquire, I say, I'm born the world fire. Some, that's all, man. Baby, I'm more tongue and more. Obi beka se oye dungu mi biano. Ti me mu fon she igiane ni yi because some of the flood companies are omu ton emu. Angwa ni ama abrafon willingly. I know some of them. Omu frem is there. They want to get rid of the things though. Ye, ti me mu fon bi ako se ma anu bi. Ako se omu ton mu omu no omu ko ton mi dungu mi. At a cheaper price. Yes, but ya me adaroma. So far no. Special rights
0: in here. Alright, Maminase, Michael Papu Alote, Odin Komo Kamakamase, Edia Bre. I remember see a concentrate on Enyania Yi Diako Yimuno, in times like this, Sedoka say, specialist be educated here. Maminfa Winchem, Mr. Oye yeah, Pensioner, Ye Pensioner Certificate Renewal Policy, and that's all. The Social Security and National Insurance Trust, Menkai Pensioners, in that's all, complete your annual certification in their birth month. Say, they be a cost when you almost have a more benefit. Indeed, a free April 2026 pensioners or more January, February, March, our more renew or more pensioner certificate. No, yes, yes, one here. In fact, yes, one share or payments, you best suspend it until so better. And the affected individuals, no, yes, they want to say one uncle renew before the next payment a year date. Snake to say. One day she says, "Soon, go go go, ma. Ebe bua, ama bibi ako kama kama ma. Omo mobile app no with facial verification. We wait my consulate branch bia for biometric verification. And if it's selected, a year partner banks. Pensioners ensure onanti yawasem ako e challenge kakano. Wana e carry some bebefi. Opesa mwe bia. Snake 40302 611622. And also visit the nearest net office for a year." Prompt a year support. Na latest form so cost ye wabra bomu yonko bribia da mekao se ejumekua wane timini e di juma over 60 years. 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For a year latest form 40302231155 and 0302209365 na what you mean one edin kita ho. Back to the conversation. The idea kwenum dia na okay said the mayor can we go here no be kweti kwa baby. Don't call me MO 15 is MO 25
2: 5 kilos for 4 but don't call me near money dia dosson. 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
0: okay so o hwe brenedia 40 minutes after 8, just on Sam Adam 106.3 FM. Yeah, that Telecell Connecting Energies, Armin Scientific, Yare Expert, Franco Trade Enterprise, Phone, Papa Palfia, Glyco, we cushion you for life. Glyco, more any that's so. Well, I don't know, Napos, but no, she really, and I just say, MTM for Adarama, and a Oba Spaghetti, Ediabro. But this is from the Ministry of Transport on this issue of diesel locomotives, no. Oh, Kasana, man, for the message, you say, Lord first, no matter.
2: Oh, man, message is a minya or Hananya de Ketua.
0: Lord first, no matter.
2: It's the Transport Ministry, Kaso, yes, strange, any GPRT, no man, minim, the Akoso, man, you mo.
0: They be upset.
2: It's a bima to move by a month in you.
0: Officially, they have not. It's an inconvenience, illegal. Okay, so response to MPP statement on government's acquisition of 2 diesel locomotives and 20 freight wagons. The Ministry of Transport attention has been drawn to some concerns raised by the MPP Minority Transport Committee on the acquisition of 2 diesel locomotives and 20 freight wagons procured by the Ghana Railway Development Authority and wish to provide same clarity on the issues raised. Nature and age of the locomotives, by convention, railway engineering does not assess rolling stock only by its age. Referring to the class 56 locomotive as toys fit for the museum is factually inaccurate and reflects a fundamental misunderstanding of railway engineering and locomotive operatives. Engineers consider structure integrity, refurbishment, remaining fatigue, life, reliability, availability, maintainability, tractive effort and axle load, route compatibility, spare parts, support, whole life cost and commercial return to evaluate its functionality. Indeed, prior to the importation to Ghana, the 2 trains underwent heavy maintenance in the United Kingdom, involving a complete overhaul of the diesel engines, the overhaul of electrical traction equipment, overhaul of traction motors and bogies, complete renewal of the brake system, installation of GSM-R digital railway, radio and other modern safety equipment required for UK mainline operation, complete replacement of worn-out mechanical components, among other technical installations, which thorough testing and certification was carried out before export. In addition to this, a 5-year warranty period has been given by the suppliers against operational defects under a strict routine and periodic maintenance regime. These rolling stocks could provide productive service for at least 15 years before any major maintenance. The British Rail Class 56 locomotives remain in commercial freight service in the United Kingdom, operated by Colas Rail, DC Rail, and GB Rail Freight. These types of locomotives are also currently in operation in Hungary by Floyd ZRT. In the United Kingdom, Colas Rail operates the Class 56 locomotives for Network Rail's Rail Head Treatment Trail Program under a 5-year contract worth approximately £58 million until 2030. DC Rail also uses Class 56 locomotives for the haulage of aggregates, construction materials, industrial materials, and infrastructure logistics. The Class 56 locomotives are earning commercial revenue in the United Kingdom, one of the world's most regulated railway markets. The availability of spare parts and replacement parts are thus guaranteed, and GRDA has already made commitments with suppliers to maintain about 5-year stock of spare parts, particularly fast-moving parts and consumables for the routine and periodic servicing of the commercial assets. With regards to capacity building for the maintenance of the equipment, it is worthy to note that the engineers have already arrived in Ghana and have commenced specialized hands-on training and technology transfer to equip GRDA technicians and engineers with the technical knowledge and skills for the maintenance of the trains. Lessons from previous rolling stock procurement. The previous MPP administration, Arinieti, the previous MPP administration procured 2 car PESA diesel multiple unit trains for passenger services at a cost of $14.67 million, equivalent to approximately 164.7 million Ghana cedi, despite one of the two units, DMU-002, being a refurbished train. By contrast, the current NDC, through the Ministry of Transport and Ghana Railway Development Authority, has acquired two heavy freight class, 56 locomotives and 20 container wagons for approximately 37.6 million Ghana cedi, equivalent to $3.18 million. It was near war MPP NDC. This comparison alone exposes the difference between the two administrations. While the MPP government spent over 164.7 million on two passenger trains, the NDC government has spent only a fraction of the amount to acquire two heavy freight locomotives and 20 wagons to establish Ghana's first structured container and rail freight business. These are not decorative assets. They are revenue-generating freight assets designed to move containers and industrial cargo between Tema Port and Impakadan, reduce the cost of logistics, ease pressure on Ghana's roads, support industrialization, and generate sustainable railway income. The Class 56 locomotives were acquired specifically for heavy freight. It was never intended to operate passenger services. Equally, the PESA DMU is procured by the MPP administration, cannot undertake heavy freight haulage. Comparing the two is therefore technically infeasible and exposes a poor understanding of railway engineering and freight economies. And it goes on and on and on and on and on and on. This has been issued. Okay, so in wrapping it up as the conclusion, the tangible results achieved with limited resources demonstrate a clearer vision, stronger leadership, and deeper understanding of railway economics than the MPP demonstrated despite having a dedicated Ministry of Railway Development. The current administration is not treating the railway sector as a drain on the national budget. It is positioning rail as a productive economic asset capable of moving freight, reducing logistic costs, supporting industry, and easing road congestion, protecting road infrastructure, and generating sustainable revenue. And this is a release from the Public Relations Unit, Ministry of Transport, Anomdiwe Edebere. So that's in response to the New Patriotic Party, one members and one war transport committee, assuring Ghanaians, assuring the New Patriotic Party that value for money has really been achieved in terms of this procurement. So that's it. Bibi, the name will be Bibi Oman. Yeah.
2: Auntie Yate.
0: Yate.
2: Sir, any passenger the name of the buy?
0: Debbie.
2: Okay. It's where the Ebefa Goose and Yoma.
0: Yeah.
2: Are you okay? Yate.
0: Ebebo amu yako anuswaju.
2: Yo,
0: na ati ekabi breso.
2: Yate.
0: Ana ebu omlinya eno.
2: Mm.
0: What is two MPP diye hon diya?
2: Oman yate.
0: Yate.
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2: 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Na 14 cities, say 18 cities.
0: Kofodia to Tadi, 120 last month, this month, 140.
2: Eno bidia beto wano, shay, efe madina kwa na ekwa dukrum, na ye 20 Ghana, na ye 16 cities, say, omuji 20 Ghana. 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
0: okay
2: 4 cedis difference. Na a free station one must call last stop Babadogo. Na four city 50 about the cost of VCD.
0: Yeah, yeah, it's your coffee. GRTC.
2: I didn't see that. I was just signing my way, Koso.
0: GRTC Penino. Let's get his response on this matter. Illegal fresa and Abba Bond.
2: Oh, man, I know a day. A free connection call with the banana 20, say, you say, be moody 22, a big 25. It's when, because any communication, a free, a yedia, a shanka for a minister, that's not a canning to know. Obia bought a pen or the J, a bit to move 5 cities, a bit to move 10 cities, a bit to move 20 cities, a bit to move 15 cities. Obia, you'll be a pen or the Bonaje. Oh, man, said the auntie.
0: Okay, so if indeed the ministry is not a part of it, yeah, they should give us a release.
2: I was some of my release in the year, you know.
0: They need to be challenging at that one.
2: But when you call the year, make a choice, 80 city or 100 CDC. Me feel you are as a malamo, GPT, Pierre, you know. And Chibo, Mode Banner say, I didn't come for the port, and Nipa now, or no, no, no, no, and oh yes, I didn't want to station masters in Po, and Nim Hoshe. It's all about the Sandy Pacqua, but one of these, Jumano, Omra, a GPT office, and it's the areas I call Sunny Nay Susano, and also at the same.
0: Okay, so what we'll do is yeah more boy ho na bra your friend ya jinchili mwafrio so we can deal with drivers nibia wanted to do to Sadamon. MTN Oba Spaghetti, get ready for your birthday messages.

0: Well, my mention US with phone, you know, be there, come on, over here. Emmanuel Ohene Yeboa, General Secretary, GRTCC. And then, the mama, new my ABC basa, wo, asentue duye hun, unkomui. What is happening?
1: Oi. Pache.
0: Majo suye, bro. Well, and koyi, it was me, there's too much pressure, but
2: I
0: shouldn't judge you
2: anymore.
0: I
2: am
0: koyi, and koyi, and koyi.
1: Yeah, so I'm someone, Nick, I did you, or no, I'm in share with you, know what you're doing now. Nathan said, and crying, and I'm in ya, trusting you to be, that's uncle for me be. Some also, and my name may be. Now, she won't be by me, sir. I'm so my pain, yeah, for him could see. But no question, they say, me, you know, when I get, yeah, me can catch almost, sir. A quiet no head, I may, and my kind could have won that. And you mean who are afraid, also, we introduce a new discussion be into law of fair in tomorrow. Yeah, no crowns on. Untimisha also enter a refe mobrequa, unya approval and fee, and penny for a chain. Then the question they say, near my consul and dear, and any consul. I feel sana, a by a name, a nay, Jorda. Then she said, now she move corner, a veteran, a mobile seat to come will be a way to 80 Hong Kong.
0: But what is the challenge? Say, when they release Beto Abontin, say, Ghana phone in Ampacho Muntin, a supermass, we are talking GRTCC4, and you'll be a computer, and you'll be a Nankomobia, Emma, 2 minutes, and a Quenya, say, Unibia, and a Union, Bia, and a Crankrebia, and to trash in Chadim. What is it? Because it's caused a lot of confusion.
1: I make us an age, but I'm running your brain as Uncle Mo is that, and I enjoy day. And then you close off the announcement early tomorrow morning, the day, which means, in fact, I say to me, if you have a phone in the leadership in Asia, it can be taken to every single one. And she would,
0: you're not going to come on the site and so.
1: I can have to resolve it. And to be doing a mere doma, you may move the night about something.
0: All right, and that's now a year nearby. I when you walk, I say, and none of you are about you. I tell you, just hey, we did it. Move them. Did you hear what you
1: know? I know they say, a car no gonna get a minimal guard.
0: Okay, that's Emmanuel Ohene Yeboa. On a serious note, clearly they have not a year given consent to
2: Oman. Oman.
0: Yeah.
2: Oman. Ehu.
0: Well, ehu, but
2: no. Yeah, yeah, tian mo ye asemo. Now, mwa yo mo nanka waso mo chese lori feno. Ye besa mo samun tumente so.
0: Yeah.
2: Esi e ya semo ane jase. Tiani ebetia. Oman hine, tiani ebetia.
0: Intia.
2: Oman tiani ebetia.
0: Intia.
2: Because adi ay.
0: Wakensi sudia.
2: Okane say.
0: And no adane abatu.
2: Oman, Oman. Adi ewe, ebe mo sasi asu omoje, abrudye ya yekeni. 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Eno majiji lore feno. Eti GPRT ni GRTCC ni Minister of Transport, pa so omoche ye say. Omo nya wo se drivers atoto lore femu.
0: Say union penyi mu kwa obusi anu kwa no. Wajani ya kontesa afini.
2: Eno mecho se, they are not being truthful to us. Because yen ye boka na ye fru trotra no, a ye fru tesi no, ube kwa kane si stesi na, na oji 4 city no, ena ube kwa no, odi 10 city aboso.
0: So as a matter of urgency, the GRTCC for Mr. Lemo.
2: Oh, David.
0: Yes, yeah, because you can still amount for a lot of figures in brain.
2: Mr. Oman, messages are Ebano.
0: The GRTCC for Mr. Lemo.
2: Oh, David.
0: The Transport Ministry. Emergency meeting, Krana.
2: David.
0: Just to give us evidence, say, a kratana ba, and then a kure, unibian mount report to the nearest union, and as a police station be a bell
2: hey.
0: For such an illegality, but the lamentation,
2: Enra.
0: They will not,
2: Enra Kwesida.
0: Let's admit, say, according to Onono, Enra Kwesida, Oshasie, Inyanyasa, and Kran, Ntinyawa. Oba Spegati na MTN, Yedo Masi, Omada Roma, birthday, Abba.
2: Oman me dia tode bia ya na me anase se no esine gwo mo no pobu tu bi nka biem
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2: agent asalaja ye kwa masama nene nine cities ye se 15 cities no moje asalaja heya eba masama ye oji 15 cities
0: o se enrada ana abatun attention inti ene ye shana montuno because a matter of agency MTN Oba Spaghetti birthday dedications Aba
2: MTN at 30 MTN
0: at the
2: fear dia san I'm on just a maintain your but I see you is a topic we
0: Debbie
2: you wey you
0: you should release any money
2: ah
0: now fear to make Jesus the din come at drama
2: hey
0: and I said the birthday because you hey ah
2: be new na me dey guess I am now am na me make my uncle yan him man and na adofo e do my order no na so list dey be we mu pa and na your birthday happy happy happy birthday to you nyame onsho na MTN enye fie duasa omo 8 sika bebru 10 million Ghana cedis

0: edisiswa e hodi no kakra eno mo strap bi a omo strap
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0: bi a me catch me driver ni se so o kono hu sa for saying containers no omo book e funa them are runner boat so run about no e tato form wo ba. And the devil makache me never say men question in fifi. So book if not to was a man
1: oko bia
0: no see the name say oko answer o question we better to pay na be talk so who answer and
1: ma men crave your indulgence I don't know na na jan to
0: oh ma men chia finish what you for no wash for nyina me da me ho so sabe when you su national radio now one country is a mbuma. All Kasan also came catch yeah, we have a relationship. I say she cannot. All status all attacking me no, say mbuma no. I say ya jai, we have a relationship. Or some fun. And then Nasisa. Then Nasisa. Me pema sem papa papa papa na na me kae. Me mama na four. Me meet ya say. I'm married. And the mom in the sub petraka influence of men over me, miss me, yet. And this occurs, I know, say, Miss Me, Tabi Biabeshino, how will she feel? I held back. I held myself back. I would have said things, but because I know I have a relationship, I held back. And the what can I call Vira? Half an hour ago, Daniel, he said, while they're dreaming, who say, was old friend, Nebisama say, you've destroyed me already. So what is the same that?
2: Fache.
0: Me buma pa pa pa pa pa.
2: Fache. Ah, Obi.
0: Me buma pa pa pa pa pa pa.
2: Or see me a nuisance. Did I say it in a vacuum?
0: What does
2: he say? He said I'm a nuisance. Now one to...
0: Come on, let me make
2: us... One more fache na me.
0: One more fache na me.
1: Me ba.
0: One the way she starts.
1: Me say...
0: Because... Say ye discussion ha. O kasa min kambi. O mami kwa mami kasa. Oh yes, I know. Who said the beauty? That is all I was stressing.
2: Name man in Kamasem.
0: What does he? Enti, who be gume ni mase? Ense me. Nature go do fiya ufa for frame. Get how many?
2: He use me a nuisance.
0: Get how many? Me problem.
1: Okay.
0: Yeah. Yeah, me yeah reduce discussion. We are young.
2: You see me a nuisance.
1: Okay. All right. With this conversation, we talk later. But baby, I come here.
2: Oh, Adam, for me, I'm not a new son.
0: I'm here. I'm campaign. You come on. Yeah, train. I'm here. Duma weekend. You have two constituents. You have 2 years. Pay your boy and one. Yes.
1: Oh, how much money?
0: Me banu pay na muna na muna kakra.
1: Now, how much cost damage?
0: Oh, tema maybe I'm wondering the name. Refuse you na yemfa. For the past 2 weeks, you na yemfa. Refuse.
1: Yemfa bola.
0: Yemfa. Entenra. Trucks in from Google because there's a problem on landing sites.
1: Hey,
0: maybe example, you say here, epidemic a bit too hard, and the cholera and the typhoid no. Come down to enter me so no. There's a problem. And what a good crew no. I know she. In Japan no. There was a baby on my sister who ran. Your best friend no. On my sister who ran because then yes, a woman never afraid of my.
1: Wow.
0: Yeah, it's terrible. And then for 2 weeks, 2-3 weeks. And when you bring me call Gapua Kenik, you know, Moose and Vidaho, you buy an Yama Befa. But 3 weeks, the whole refuse container was full.
1: Do you also have same or different opinion on Thanksgiving service, Mama?
0: Cobra? Wish. In fact, and then now what you know, we will join News TV. And soon you turn. Na mi hun obi a na container kiosks a oshim and so no eden ko. There was one report from one of the media stations. A report and a whole family of 6, 2 parents and 4 children were taken away by the floods. And kofu wu Japadia sesei wo koseke ha New Penn Station. Ube huwa mamfo trotro yi a egusu numu. Na mide mihuwa deni se omampinu. Na omadvices omu mbuwano. Kobra? Omu mbuwano. Because just a day after this incident. Ani patete 4.
1: It was planned already.
0: Kobra? Me ba.

0: Okromwa. 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Omkoye Abejuma. Omkoye Mamba. Inasmuch as their death was so tragic, it turned the whole country into a mourning state. We mourn these people on the 6th. It's my daughter, one of my daughter's birthday. We declared a state of mourning for days. Nipa 34.
1: Still counting.
0: Ah, yeah, we be on Krafobi Krako. Missy Tamajum, Mammy, be a sort of tongue cabbage. Ewa dream biso. Adriana, yadia katason, ebuye, enokochi, ebugum, mikau ya komlam na kaunang. Yehuno after days. Ebugumu, yehuma minibium, enika bijini ya uko. After days after, ansana yehuno. So such a situation. Na, advisors of the president. Because of Mampenyinu, he has so many things on his plate. Obin to mean kindly say, why not turn this program into a mourning? Just to symbolize the situation in which we find ourselves.
1: So the same program should have happened, but in a different
0: way. In a different way. But you were white, with your wife, your vice president, your ministers of state, holding handkerchief, and singing showers of blessing. No. For me, I don't take this. I don't. Even though Bible will catch it and say, let's give thanks in every situation. But Kobra, I said,
1: it's not this one.
0: Dabi. Kobra.
1: You select
0: the olden days. Olden days. Sometimes the olden days refer to India. My
1: family. Because the reality is that you just said, Nipa 34. It's in your thanksgiving assembly.
0: Dabi.
1: You are rewriting history.
0: Dabi, Kobra. I was here, Tio Mampirini Nato. Cool down. Cool down. Even though it has been planned, you can cancel it. And mourn with the people. That's what we wanted to see from him. Now, Nkofu defending. Me need to be a but going forward, no, Enya Sudi, Enya Dushian, Edimaye. Ghana had the papa who crowd for any Nkwan Kobra. Enya the papa. Enya the papa. And for me, I don't want to go hard on him. But just want to say, his handlers and advisors must really look at it again. Nipa 34. They are yensang womdiye, yentuin kang fangkang. Japadia say. So if we did for left, why can't you do for right? On the 6th of August, yebediyo mwanyye, yebekai wanayengkai won. We remember them. But 34 souls have lost. Over close to over 89,000 people have been displaced. You can't even value the destruction of their properties. And you say we should hold Thanksgiving service and wave white flags and wear white apparel? No, I disagree.
1: And in all this, no, government's approach, government's approach to making sure, say, Ghana Nino Beye quite okay. Na sa esusansu, you know, yet me, I'm minimizing, no, even if it's to occur, not this magnitude, no. Abaya demonstrated sadie, no.
0: You see, the Thanksgiving service could have been done individually, because at least every day, you're a bonfire. Because prayer is the food for the soul. And individually, our men of God can even pray in their own sanctuaries. If you feel bankrupt, you're a bonfire. Now you're dedicated sadie, no. In honor of those souls who have been lost. I'm not here to talk about say, be share na necessary share de maye. Ah, to enjoy every 2 years, I say we wait to mass no kakra e di maye. But we de kofa, baby, we de kofa na kofa no muwe na yengai wamwa. Eho, ene di kasa bibirbino e di abano.
1: My question is, government's approach towards this flooding issue, appreciable?
0: I'm not sure they've done much because me kai say, candidate mama. In 2019 and 2024, our Turkey President Akufo-Addo said the incompetence in handling the flooding in Accra is not the best. Now, all your campaigning, or see, or no kita experience when it comes to governance. And yen trouble yen famano. More so, on your experience, on the 3rd of June, 2015, Ebiana Circle disaster, no, Esiyano.
1: Mm-hmm.
0: Justice Delali, Isaac Delali, Dose, and a commission was on your committee in report. Don't share the cause of the flooding and the fire and their recommendations to him. And from hindsight, you can say, a ban on first hand information because on what trouble modality, he has the experience as to how to deal with these things. And the, and now we buy 29th of June.
1: Mm-hmm.
0: 11 years after the CAE NIPA 34 and the June 10 NIPA is it 59? 154. So then any who yeah. So clearly there is an issue. There is an issue as to how Uataki Evenise Akufado. Utas here. Sa Sikana or see him from coma victims. Oma flash in issue of Nadia Dino. Kwamra e coming kwa. Ubaka se Metro 4 e Maya alarm no. E catcher is a young boy who fan to Gatem in Suma was here Titimuna and Sono Chananung and Timu Frovaniano. And yet last week, we can be Messer Repetibio. Who called Malam Lafa and Sono? Or you know, Osha Lafano, even Ni Okufu Bo. Or Nuako Pe Bako, Governor, and Odititi in Sono. That is not his duty. And yet, the human no. But essence, no, you know, on trace, I'm an imam for, and she won't and some dapa denti. Me, I'm a bottom sicker, I could pet back home, I'll be soon to save the lives of my people. Where is the assembly of Wetabawi? Where are they? And the anya quang, Nasi, this canoe war, Nasi, the yet drains nibi, ye ye be a good baby, Nasa uba, uba twaso. But when you hold back the funds, I get to be a jumano, a do baby. And you do to yanjem ebano. 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Look at the level of filth. For so many months. 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And prapra krom. 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
0: 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Now my diagrams, my way so where I say. Now, see, I was here the manu, no funny, you know, say, I'm from one cobra. You better have a tribune. I be cast me as
1: I see. Nana,
2: yes, oh man, I'm meeting me to be beef your caca. Titus, it's your semi major a nature. Titus, or catch him, send me a nuisance. Who started it? Seme kasakura na me bemu and that is why I have a relationship with you in Tina or kasa ameti miya bemu. And now I won't need a yi kasa u siti. 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I don't want to go there. So, wo, and you biya na mne ni tishu or kasa amikum. What am I saying?
1: Relationship.
2: Yes, niti ni kame enyo biya sa me miko shu sepa. 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But when the other people are men kasa mi try ma uvi. Ote de me chon. 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Mi kama june chire oba. So ni mi a inti den. because who bear my catch and name is me in use only my relationship, I will respect him. That is the word you use for me. I'm asking. And I'm saying my new relationship in Akasa meeting me bem. Because it's like I'm bantering with my friend. That's what me catch them and me send me a new
1: from that angle there, yeah. Once you have a relationship, you be quiet before.
2: Yeah, been patro in chaso. Your friend is saying, as my person me can say, that quotation in the Bible is not old. And me could say AI is very modern. What can't want them? For see giving thanks in all circumstances is a powerful perspective and a key spiritual practice rooted in the biblical instruction to give thanks in everything. 1 Thessalonians 5:8. It means finding reasons to be grateful and trusting God even when facing life's adversities. This is AIU. So any importance, any it is not fashioned in old times, any ancient of this AI has taught it, and you say, obey ye, now watch him. Time, you know, we are friends saying, or money, no, there was no program before me. Believe, we say, if there was a Thanksgiving program for the nation, it would have gone ahead. We would have gone there to, and no cramp, oh man, a dear bent in a nipper cramp, free med, and a sorry, them call you for some man. Saying, I here. Thank you, Rebecca. Say,
1: Efanuko
2: Street. You know, no Muslim me for me. Yeah, sorry, many panansana. The 40 days had was so. Yeah, sorry, a man. Yeah, your recitals. This is a young couple who here in adversity. A dear being tiny a dinipa. I will oko. Will be oko, maybe oko the idol call heaven and now wherever. Yet no ko, I sorry them and now ye a some man. You see, on the issue of flats, when you say flats here by all the coast of coastal West Africa, flat there, Nigeria, Gabon, Benin City, Ivory Coast, they all flooded. What did they meet you? See, you can't ball last summer, and only a back can yang. If you're my name, so you're not one day, so you know, be the baller, be gummy diam. What's the mass? We be the baller, be good. She imagine is a CMI a by loss a year, Juma. A very key Mra. Mra. As I say, a year, Juma.
1: But so we are here because of a enforcement issues.
2: That's American of
1: local assembly.
2: Local assembly because Obi, the baller, Coco Goo baby, Obi Chamukron, Kasamaka, sorry, we, Naminam, your friend is saying, PRC anymore. Me free the no there's an adjourning a year, me they bow more office ho. Obi no zoom lie on ni a pra where you obi no pure water wa pray and any pan dia to form. And I'm a son and son I'm so on fa. Oh my, if you were putting share Mauritius at a point was like this oh a hawk me fetch say or my mom my juma so win to me fetch chewing gum and yet then and so form. You cannot even put a chewing gum a ground. Na you see cap his excellency have voted a year juma pa. Because so far no almost 80 me a distribute relief items to almost 26 23 constituencies are a year affected. What I say to things that are crying, 26 of the constituencies were affected, and they distributed relief items. Over here, so far, committees, technical committees have been set to look at how a flooding is. You bet me, I hear them. A channel. But on my enemy, what scenario be with me? Trim. There be a scenario no runs through my head. OBS down a waterway. Let's say, now it is another situation. Because Obi or Hoxokra when you permit to assembly no. Then if these people have children, what are we going to do? And let me tell you, weekend day I was at home, so I listen normally and I'm in the meminda. I listened to some engineers talking about the kind of demolition I see here. And yet easy.
1: I don't know whether Okami school of thought, like I say, they're more dino. Now we have to be
2: there. Bisa uka se di amwedi the way engineers ne kasano. Uka se di amwedi we ni nkwa chese yenke ye nyahu to because insio ne beba and ne kwa na let omo the mom in nano, which is a good thing that they say no omo ma let. It came on my phone and I recommend them for that. But time omo the toss on etchem. Into that margin, yeah, me say 4 to 7 year baby.
1: It's a bit of
2: I fit into Messi Mube 7-10. But I feel insio neighbor. So we need to also almost guard it.
1: No, but the truth is that because you go by what these engineers 16, 20 years ago,
2: that is
1: if
2: what,
1: you want to go by data,
2: that is what I'm saying.
1: Thousands of buildings
2: that is,
1: should
2: that is
1: go
2: what
1: down.
2: The engineers said, or see a big crampe, you are buying dying.
1: Thousands should go down.
2: That is the point. But if that is what it is that we are asking for, if Sana etier dia, then we should have a conversation around it. Because in Krofu fear woman, kola woman, a ma woman, ultimately, the engineers are saying that houses must go down. And if that is what it is, that is what it is. But how to manage it, that is also a relief issue. And the last time I was on your show, and I was also saying, as I see a Timmy Shea, a landlord rent house. Obu Hot, we see that in the bed 20 years, so that's what you rent. And I was saying, because of this rent, you feel Kumasi say, boy squatters, we always give it out to Nipakuru and Tuya ever since my daddy was alive. Yet the ma obia only baby tea. Obia won't mean to your rent or back near their mom. 3 bedrooms. Ultimately, we need to start thinking about how to house our people. We need to start thinking about, rent out. Your friend is saying low cost housing as Kwame Nkrumah did, as Rawlings did, as the Senator Mahama, President BIA, but the population keeps growing. And as the president said, we need to also start decentralizing. Our decentralization must work so that development will abroche ukwa ubi te Canterbury wanyi anajiso beba landino ubi te Canterbury ubi hoti krasi bi wabibi wa US wanyi anajiso beba New York.
1: Banana,
2: that's New York is choked.
1: Banana, you have been in this game for long. What continues to be the difficulty for your local assemblies to fully operate?
2: That is the point. That is the Mr. What they need it, and it's always been like that. I'm not politicizing.
1: It has always been like
2: I can't know unless we speak to them, unless we engage them,
1: because power from above is always interfering.
2: Yeah, no,
1: for instance, it's legal now. Now most of the coin in an aye single lane instead of double lane, and because of inconformity, event centers, shopping malls,
2: they turn the place into a commercial place.
1: Now it's one car park, lane says you should drive a corner. You now done it one way because people have parked there. That's Ayawasu West. So what do you want the president to do when we have his representative
2: but
1: there?
2: I'm saying that. People say that maybe almost a minute, but the point is that if you have your culture will say in a bay a damn paper that yes, say so be a B C D and a punishment in me. What should prevent you from doing it?
1: The partisanship.
2: You see, I was in a meeting and somebody said that Nanaya say, we are. I was arguing against something. The person and I are young government. I told the person, said President Mahama Crow, Kachira was said, who's assembled Hona Minti Menka? Eben Wama. What's the matter? Say, Assembly Enko Yin, say, Hona Minka, no Creben Wama. I don't think it says, oh, yeah, the right thing, say, oh, what's me, Cassa, a dear way, yeah, the ABC, the beba. Can you back as a man? Yeah, if I should be a natural, a dear bentin, I am fancy the assembly for no, or be a monster, I don't know, would be a tro. A dear bentin, a tro, and to which your letter, which your memo, who give you paper trail, say, I'm a person, me, yeah. ABC, the same man, yeah. His Excellency at a mills, oh, come be one same china, what's a while was it, Massy? Oh, I know a frail Nipana walk and was as my catcher me come and inti. What did I mention? Inti, dear Ben, to the beer, the shirt will be why ya no more cast a penny, you will be a friend, penny, you no more money.
1: But you know our culture, you know our system.
2: My dear, Nana, I am you telling know. You, sir, we are saying, we are papa, Nessie, you were dear. Unya me be show. I haven't seen anybody who has stood for the truth. I will go hungry. What did I mention? Anybody, but you tell me anybody who has stood for the truth, some way, somehow.
1: No currency.
2: No currency. Onyankopon pe nokre. You pass through, he's the provider. I'm talking from experience. That if u kanokre, na we ya dia eye nokre by your brother and by God. Na adwuma ye dia hye won sa no ye ni ye. Eyi akoma mu te se de adwuma na ye wa wo dia te se de Bible ka kire ye no. Ma ye nyi we the posterity will judge you one day. Paper na wo troto ho no. Ebe ba be kasa ama. Se ene obi enhu a tomorrow kata na wo troto ho se A B C D E must be done. Na se yemfa ne so obi entie wa. O te ma se kasa no. Sa paper no be kasa ama. And I will cast a be a kind that should be a better farmer.
1: So we should be bold.
2: And you should be bold.
1: And be on the side of the truth.
2: Yes. You should be bold and be on America, American, you know, your boldness. Untimi Trump, or two side, be your Kasaka saying, at the local level, untimi for phone in flow, be so on the wrong thing. Look at the UK. The defense minister resigned because of state government, your friend is saying, or spending less money
1: less on security.
2: On security. UK is at risk. He resigned. On one case, prime minister, and at a point, he says, so, okay, even though it's not beautiful, say, over a period of 8 years, no many are 10 prime ministers. It is not a good sign. Politically, it doesn't look like it, there's no cohesion. But I'm saying, say, what kind of crap now? Would you paper trail to no crap? That you never go hungry, I'm telling you. So we should start speaking the truth. Se pe nyimu bi ba ho no ka che o se ABC dia. Ka che ne se se ya anya di ABC di beba.
1: Is government confused with the approach in many ways fighting this?
2: No, I don't think their government is confused. Government is not confused.
1: Shifting the blame.
2: Shifting the blame to whom?
1: Pushing it at the doorsteps of the previous administration.
2: Oh, any day support. Also, we buy some men can make us a Nipa 34 or Northern Flats. So, I think it was 2018 or 2019. But I'm saying that so if you want to politicize, that is why Thanksgiving, I don't see why we should politicize it. But going forward, you know, you be a bogu ye chia. A dear Ben, ye be ye. To help all these things we are seeing, and you're pleasant too, especially the women. Otimasi, especially the women, ma and then kola, and he no more better.
1: You think that there should be a certain apology on the part of our leaders in terms of kasa bibibaya kasa dudana?
2: Oh, and then the kasa they say me they won't me kasa shada nye me isa because we be our night drink. Me my life is very contextual. Within the context in which I did any business, oh, Kasa, you don't speak in a vacuum, and I don't condemn somebody in a vacuum. A context. Context, Ben, and Nipano, A, B, C, D. It's very, very important.
1: Okay.
2: But going forward, me feel, say, we as a nation should come together and say no to certain things, because, if you're honest, you see, dying, I can see, close to the road. If you cramp under water, we be down. Is it not the citizens who have built? Is it not the assembly which has given a, is it not a citizen who has given a permit for that building to be put together? I'm asking.
1: Glover.
3: Quran, one of the topics I wouldn't mind was the arrest of Anan, former yes. Bafastock.
1: Bafastock chief executive.
3: Chief executive. Na, Mr. Miko, it's a court order, not even the president can change it. Yenina is under the constitution, the supreme law of the land. Among the powers of the administrative of justice in the judiciary and of course the courts. Na Uti Yesi Simsai your friend is saying Eber Chrow the Facebook page.
1: Thank you, Obama, for your free account.
3: Obojisika, idiot.
1: Every time, what you know?
3: An internet, your coach, you know, I will court and say, your man, you can't. My name, you can't. Na, Mr. Mika, Obra, Mr. Mika, pa, on say, okay, Anan, on you, Danon Kasai. Sa practice, ne, one, this, for, so say, they always want to pronounce judgment. On the prisoner, I ain't you know, and I caught him bono for no. And what? The presumption of innocence and the proof guilty. Sadia Subino, and what? And who watch your Facebook page? Ah, caught.
0: ama order. This was the Republic versus Anan Abdul Wahab Aludiba and Faisal Said Wuni. Order for leave to travel outside the jurisdiction. Upon reading the affidavit of Abdul Wahab Anan, blood number blah blah blah blah blah. The applicant hearing filed on 12 June 2026 in support of a motion of no on notice for leave to travel out of the jurisdiction and a supplementary affidavit filed 24 June 2026 respectively, an affidavit in response filed by the state or Chiroko Eno on notice. I was a prosecution attorney general who responded by. And as the judge declared, say, and upon hearing the submissions of Richard Jambibi, Esquire, holding the brief of Godfrey Yebu Adami, counsel for and on behalf of the applicant, and Justice Srem Sai, Esquire, counsel for on behalf of the Republic, it is hereby ordered that leave is granted to the

0: ono chere madie my first acquisition law ono chere madie enti nipa na wusi ogo yis card frozen account ya frozen go na kofi atam de check on fa check ne mre on be sure nyam fa my and dia why ya no in fact that me be me there are two cases Benjamin do four case BCA between the Republic and Bank of Ghana, Sasem no. Court number or the B. Ah, the time you end this war. You end this Sasem this war. So when you do that, officials of state, when you throw the orders of the court into distributor, you can be charged for contempt. And they don't have government, sir, or person they have no, a court to court there because Asema court, I can present, Mama cannot change it.
1: All right.
0: So why do you do this?
1: Well, it was strange to me, sir, because account idea, Ghana idea, sir, to so. They should come again.
0: Check or try.
1: They should come again.
0: I think
1: we have to be fair.
0: The people have done wrong that it does not lie in their mouth.
1: Yeah, we have to be fair.
0: At the time, no application for leave, no. So why you be saying, say it in the presence
1: of the judge. The agent should come again. Once you agree before the judge,
0: it does not lie in your mouth. Say, what you say?
1: Come on.
0: Group.
1: But that's no. Just some rapper.
0: For the sake of peace.
1: Okay. Yeah.
0: For the sake of peace. I still love my sister. And I have.
1: Give me that smile like a clay. As quite dancing. Kira bi hondo. As kira bi hondo.
2: Enter a crown for me. Tie no. Ne minkasa. Me ya kwa na me pete me tie no.
1: Yeah. Rather me that was you.
0: So
1: come on. Kira bi.
0: I let go everything.
1: Oh, let me show. Aye. Oh wow!
2: I mean, it's not today. Oh, but guys, the way me kwa ba me kache the titles apologize. I said me apologize. How do you do that? Maybe in the heat of things, no.
1: No, I just.
2: Debi, oh, that's it.
1: Oh, my mom, I'm going to cry. Hey, baby, then you won't die at you.
2: I'm going to cry. And that's what I'm saying. Honestly, I'm not going to be a footballer. Only in England. I'm going to be a fine player. And I'm saying, you was such football brains in my head.
1: I'm going to be a footballer. Alright. Or Jato say. Way beyond.
2: Yes.
1: Ayoko Fano. Yeah, that's it. But glass is here for pa.
2: So that's it.
1: OPD, OPD. Uncle and our driver and I do 12 wounded and show to we. Uncle Anna 12 midnight. Any baby, I won't call now. Who didn't show up? What's that?
3: Oh, I was there. Oh, my video.
1: Yeah,
3: and the baby, and some trouble. Baby, baby, you were sitting me at the uncle for Tiafe.
1: Yeah,
3: and the Emmy Yapan said, Embry, my woman.
1: Yeah,
3: you go for JJ and then three as at 12 a.m., 1 a.m.,
1: 12 a.m.,
3: just say 3 a.m., then create and I'm basa. One year you crowd or car booby.
1: Yeah,
3: and then create women in anime. Sempenimfo betie no asopa mu a assembly no monko gye yaade kese
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3: enso no bebi a me woni de
1: e kwa ni sey
3: e de bi bebi is me be de kwa mu da ho
1: okay
3: e me be de kwa mu da ho pa a che se traffic na in fact traffic na no den
1: traffic go krom
3: e free o ya refa e ba na madina Eba na traffic na nodding.
1: Blaster amount bibia e kama.
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1: Okay.
3: 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Na said the match is equal and yet Colombia Bobo Neko said the Kuya Opi Migrant Wanament

0: That's your name, Drew Bebia, and a patent to me called Canada and Tino, Mumia Henneke, Kushia, Columbia, DNA to me, Sagina, Baumutimo, yes, Annu Manning, and DNA to me, and Columbia for me.
1: There was some branch, they are not a brain.
0: Yamian Ukrainian, on said in Sunny Tono,
1: yeah,
0: and my mom was of motivation, a Beckany will be a Brabano pay out in Kauti and okay. Now, face your health between your Brabomo,
1: in your exception,
0: and you're near you,
1: sooner you're
0: not paying Nami Benemi Timo,
1: yeah,
0: Cassadi and Crophony, a can you say, what a monoa. 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
1: hu
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1: Never go body him.
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0: E ma me your ba ba ne ho.
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1: 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How are you?
2: 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I just don't want to go to work this morning.
1: Oh, come on. OPD is on right about now. Work and Happiness. 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
2: 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Let me tune in. 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

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Aye ready. Oba continental anaso aye wa fried rice. 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Nyina aye ready. 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And I say, we'll be between a phrase 059 2751834. 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Share a new member CC na a new member CC na wo kra no pa wuti adwaso se moti wo aso mpa flade no a akoso na enkrofo no ma I say I think somebody can be kan ho asem eye last week no se yen hwe sa no ma 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

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Greetings. Thanks to you, Computer Clinic. 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Was say accurate scanning. 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

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Oh, company and reserve seat in farm before you get there. 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The number any planning in term planning a year with Nognita 0544 853883. 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
1: And yeah, Ghana Brass

0: money good. Maybe no one trust that Ghanaians play some money. They should give their credit to them. Overall, they make us some money because of opponents. They are not that cheap. How money is decided?
1: Okay, so the share performance now, the boy against Colombia now, it's nothing to write home about. And your performance via swing. And now, we share the previous games now. To say players who are more than more than but Colombia game no man start. Now, me probably this is my question. Say, I don't know. Say, Vanessa.
0: I don't know. You beko a very crucial game to say Colombia game. No man plays. Would you like and shut down Mickey sense
2: up? I see a queen since he said, oh, yeah, Timmy Queen, Colombia. I mean, shut down, who bob your boy, Mimi Machinina. That's the big national contenders. See about what is it in England, boy? Kabam is going to be somewhere two or three. And I'll pay, I give a point to me crack runs and me who keep on this. Yes.
3: Abusiani awuti ye Ghana for no sani and anuan ajo when wobi kasa mi shani nyina na esa wadnu ni buedu. 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
4: Na ye ka I say asem na wie nyira ne se. Ghana ye coach no Carlos Queiroz. 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Carlos Manuel Brito Leal de Queiroz. Carlos Manuel Brito Leal de Queiroz. They say we are resigning. Any evidence? Say agro nevi e yeni na niye. 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They say ajo gwa ajo kum. 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Ayomoka, Womanka Sat, Womanum too.
5: Then I imagine my may, and yet because of football, no one did not even do. Ghana is beyond that I've been 20 years. It's a Majuma, me and so since Ghana 50, and I'm starting my own through Ghana is in the media. Majuma me here that in the same Majuma me any day. Minka said, born my profano high, it's me Babel Tong Namati, Nama Majai, a Majumanji, you woman that and she flies there. I'm a papa, and I'm a Jena, a born a Yaman will be Bazana.
6: Yes, you might be young. Then you might have some.
7: And no cock to be, but any word in the amin to be. Yes, it is so pa. Cock to be, and I say, me football and Casangasa, my family relationship.
8: Okay, me just any day, me day, man to be, but see, I dear, omit it is so pa, dear, me to be.
0: independent price no mutete so pan e okay pan dia me dey metumi at be 8 different different colors and then me say we are trying to machine we because at the end of the day me Ghana ni
8: oh eh be say this be a the fan attraction what I say say just in na ho na say omate so omate omate price no so kwan dia no no problem ba so mo ka so mo expect that same amount and I say mo person omo reasonable amount price be enko buku ma there's no way and I just mo

0: made.
1: Into Jesse no. 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What you say? Because I mean, you want to Jesse ni bio. That's no bad thing. But says he now got a few million jail. I'm sure some bit competitive pricing so about 70 cities. I know they meet me after. Ha. And see, next time I'm going to share my market value, how they price their stuff in the country. Because it should be accessible to everyone.
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2: 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It is hard, yeah. What on top?
0: Have you idea what you know?
2: Poggy, so they are, so they are. Was you on Wabako to be on the book of whom?
0: Oh, baby, who should be me ashamed? Fiatana, said Debbie,
2: it's our mouth of whom? Jacob Wine, so they are, no, so they are, and you was a good job, and I miss some of Francis. Yaudaku, as a semi humo, me, Timu pa. Was a coach, walk us up, and entails with the. What we have, sounds so in a barbara, so they are, no, they are, no, they are, the emoji. And what they are by, na in Waku, a message of what they have was a Shadrach, any dear man for the Fremidia, so I want me bata, was me, Timuda Hopa, na 93, 96.3, and what would you say, Eddie a blazy life, ah, and your crime,
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2: 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Entrance and send another be free of Franco Trading Enterprise. 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
4: And Caneno and near mammy, BD to tree, and send a fire baby more. 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Abama more, kill Chaco toothpaste, Sankofa, Yenchi.
3: 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Every day, I did drink a toy at
5: 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And see a drill.
6: And so I say, just who drew why I said you was sad one. Bra, but you can go ointment. Mako Soshe, since I'm wearing me at your Michelin team. You hear any sort of a tear to and some cake. How do you strong when I'm? And why no?
7: Honey, so say Congo ointment, you are enemy at here. 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And you will free a crow, pump up. 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
8: 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Thanks to you computer clinic. 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
10: Thanks to you, computer clinic. Grabage your wording.
11: Sheesh. 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
12: Yes, bramu.
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13: Ke? What is speed dot then?
11: Yeah, from the speed dot spray. The gel so ho. Na ye pay release spray.
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11: 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And then the gel. And then a pharmacist. And over the counter medicine sellers. Also as chemist. And wa dia ba. Arabraka. 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And okumasi. 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
12: Speed up spray and then a gel.
11: Ni relief. And yes, speedy.
12: FDA Ajay Jadian Kratoyatu.
14: Bano electrical appliances baby bako pe ina ubinya diye papa nani buof eye Franco smart TVs every 32 edikosi 100 inches air conditioners washing machines blenders microwaves kettle cooking stoves yes sounds

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0: 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Now when you are holding. Common number is 0545-2528-80 and that's 0205-561109.
1: 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Afe baby vi drops and syrup and so eyedu papa emma and more front of tofe wano, vitamins, any minerals we bring na any womb, or more noodle gel, and also so, one who to tuno, a baby ye free ho. 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
2: God will change your story. I said God will change your story. 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

0: every tribe and in every nation, as we await the coming of Jesus Christ, our Lord and Savior. 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
1: God will change your story.
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Everybody that was say. 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Everybody why in the sun in the panty. 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

kwan so jima die ne fisa be kope mo se no sia me bono ye de wo wo ye de sesho ye di piepia na emu so ebe ye succulent de ebe de pa. Maybe I'll share with this one 2023 na nyimwe ba ye. Media for some men can't show, say. Success is built on consistency. Success is built on consistency. Now, Tieni in a channel, so say. We are the our winning in an hour. And they are yen and down and down. And on a wow. I am pa and young from Mosso, we be our best son. But you only penny be a ha. What's a son that Juma Bass? Near ho. What is a way across one or quiet be? What is a way? No, Chesse. Won't mean ya, dear Baco, for some time. Now, one share the end results in ye. It is a dear no tone. What is will be torn to see I am missing the baby. Hey, just you got to try and to. Hey, Mako, hey, time. Inti, what's the same? You want the sense, Inti, a money in one. 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Medase pa and the grass why and that's why I could so kakra. Yeah, then I see. 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Be a bear fight. But I was so sick. I was so sick, a crack. What is own to miss? Ha ha ha, what a mamma does smile. 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Ah, we're brutal, I said, warfare, dear. And I'm going to say. This is Mike 2, baby. Mwakwa baby. The show produced by Papa Bills. African. Prince Lab. Says Scott. The squad way. And now, your dear bro. Now, I aggregated for Nsubeba. Says Scott Nsubeba. And then, come on, do be a woman be? And you go make you know. And you know, very brutal. Very brutal, pa. Hey, na here find out what you mean, free. I here find out what you mean, free, say, ah.
I have found out TMI freezes here. I have found out.

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Would you remember one example? Sir, at the time, when you say, automatic cars, automatic transmission car, no. 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But yeng Ghana 42, ye be huni ye pa de. 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Eba be ure 2000. Ena nko 4, so mo je automatic kura. And look at my yintum. Almost see man wana na yena transmission in the air hagging. It's yem be obeton automatic car move. Ube ya and toda. Me de no woha. Sana yisim no sakwa koyo. Yin na mine yisim ye na yisim de he. Ure free se. Na ye shasi ato phone ba yeno. Na ope credit atwa. Na ye free be scratch card. If you are to be doing some password, none numbers in the crowd, so every so, not what Bokergo, I just offer from the Akase, one ID number, who was ever come, what Bokergo. Who shares any technology? A advance now. And Trafa, continue to say that, yes, when I come up. Me you so, yes, me, I'm, now there requires no difference. But who are chili alone? Now I said, oh, which, once again, this is Atom 106.3 FM, and this is Sophia Kwanzaa.

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I never told a man walk on a crowd brand sound or matto. 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You're lucky. 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And you say, you can't, oh, wait, yeah, yeah. Oh, wait, yeah, yeah. Oh, wait, wait, wait, yeah. Oh, wait, yeah. You can't, Sama. The year 2000, and 98, 99, Tiko, the buy, you know, it'd be a 95 runner, shall say, say, about Ghana. By the 97, 89, 2000, it'd be booy. 2000, we'd be booy, pa. And you know, only a city could cry, because we are ready there, no yam. Say the year 2000, ready, madam, I'm a top my first card, Natico. Natico, no, I got on Natico, no, I got Tico, the young, Natico, the young. Hey, Ghana. Would you rather send a gun and even Boasson? Or best say what you will be behind. Last show, don't know, so I got to be.

wedding yet, and a wedding yet, and a wedding yet. Sa, madame so puny by, and a month for any bomb, also a month for you, swivy. Madame so pun, then go for you, swivy. A month for who say, you know. Demand in the crossroads, yeah, yeah, yeah, yeah, yeah, demand in the crossroads, yeah, yeah, yeah, yeah, yeah, yeah, yeah, yeah, yeah, yeah, yeah, yeah, yeah, yeah, yeah, yeah, yeah, yeah, yeah, yeah, yeah, yeah, yeah, yeah, yeah, yeah, yeah, yeah, yeah, yeah, yeah, yeah, yeah, yeah, yeah, yeah, yeah, yeah, yeah, yeah, yeah, yeah, yeah, yeah, yeah, yeah, yeah, hand and wash sanitizer. And also yeah, yeah, yeah, yeah, yeah, Mada, I got some get to a crowd. Mr. Bada Babia will be a body answer by Pema Dow Soup Nibiato. I'm in commas, I'm a son of Feminka. A year transmission was a Nati National Sose. A dear be a gun and Ibeka say, and who was the cat or do go? Oh dear, my memo example. A baka, what? And I can't ready and yet, and I can't ready and yet, you who in I am, Nanko for to go. Na sani ya na nkwafuwa kase Ka bi engine ya na enyano Ujidise ya nukre Mipacho ujidipa se Ube tumidu nse subwa kase Ka bi engine ya enye Of course ya wa horsepower biya capacity Engine capacity me biya Nekasi ya na nene ketuano And no to me, man, the total justification says our engine in your name, what do say? Or quite our first one, Ube treaty engine. And on the Bemana Chennai, papa. Okay, Ude Yenge. Insu and Deca Yenge, dear. Sir Uchika, now for many months, many years, on the sun sparking a spark plus. Or spark plus, enye. On the sun, and a bunipa, a bunipa, a bunipa. Oh, you need to say the how my engine, okay, and we're back. Yin is your ignition coil. Bako kra essaya. I affect the engine na. You don't know. Okay, send it back. Only mukra so four pump in po. Four pump. And also kra na ho de so tia. It me and my pressure call engine so. Engine no ain't me work key enough for essay and term. Okay. You don't know. Pokras and filters, ya. And what for pumping on crown put if you come on and also to me high engine. Okay. And Yama, a high engine man, a sand, Tamadorso. Nekasa pie, yourself, who and you? One top who were papa. And also cried a bo engine, a dam. And my not being say. And my injectors no cry the problem ba. In the car you ha, you say to engine ufu and one particular place. Unti say another one for nika. Now one of the places here, a man for recommend the power star oil for. And my engine check. In the apart from say what working on your plus your engine your engine coil ne ufu pump this and my name ni no ufu na what turn us here. O diesel ne here. O petrol ne here. Into star oil you say ya. Over 240 stations across the country, Ghana. And I am on good service. Oil for product, nobody will say, yeah, what's the difference?

0: bi abaso to bi ayato Ghana enye ni we di enye di akaye ho titru mechanics no so e bi high adwen ebu ho asebe wabon oninim de waka na ho enti the father say wodi Toyota kono ho da bi ya na ho sana ko Mitsubishi no onim ye enti o na na Mitsubishi de enye kia de enye Oboa. 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Na me de insurance de me ye insurance ahe den. He. Ma we for insurance no ye bi e beboa. Ina mi demi de ya de ne debut me patro fa ho hye mu bi ma we insurance no o ma nipa ba ko a o register de ne ka ho e no e bonus wo me pay in a pa baza my way dahlia star 165 hash na what's on up to na ba ne se bbc na u ko claim a what almost 20,000 Ghana cedis when out there saying no and to me say what that body and say wouldn't my way for a bd and sour so and I say no bd come on what's this and you're my way the idea no way and you're my way and you na no way okay time for videos of our time into brah Facebook goes to say YouTube na adjourn is any a bear and come on baby d also so be part of it. Any money be oha, oti aye, ba oti, uti, na wasa e fya. E buwa ma wunya the better understanding of what we are discussing. Eji, bra YouTube osi siya. Na, ebe fya adye. 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utimi say my the dead ewo YouTube ho my the dead Hey, 106.3 FM of your class. And I was so good with you. Bra, YouTube, what you say, Anna? You have five video been to, then for Mauna, FM, anti-African. Carry on and let's go. And some is you. And you're my cross of power, we are saying. And you're my cross of power, we are saying. And you're my cross. Na obehwe santin ya
1: fair
0: enti brasese ya na behwe omo ko no eya asrafo anase security personnel ngana sa na omo nkokeke Yen shenia omokoko yeye. 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Now, when you say, I be before saying, hey, I didn't know, and just any above your money. Into a lot of investigations, course, and I'm detect yes, and I'm finding out, say, Nancy, and I'm about to show and I'm going to move, I'm to two ho, until baby, I'm to two, if you ho. A former ho because all my detectives say a honour mammino is ye nikuno.

0: As usual, I could craft four reincarnation from Kuala Abba. Yena na number ku se wase mena na pana akwade so 9 hu so 90
1: hello we dey on the
0: 0 no
2: and I 9
0: hu hu we as akwane 190 ba hu na mani so dey 9 because akokra ne ma akwala ne ye aka mema 3 Salome the Wonder Soft Life and a Kobi
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0: 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And our Hema Doris in so Ashanti region.
2: Yeah.
0: On the story near very unique because you're selecting no one come home. Na nipa ba ku free mu na inde ni munyam torn so na sa akwa na toto akomu akọ finals
1: wow
0: one on the story no na last girl standing no see a young girl or no so just say Mike channel wa they pa chan kwala na dia me ba se e ba boss biko ana eni bra ko si wo west hills one channel so we see near ma mo dey check
1: eni ma dia dos you sponsors dos you
0: know lavons to make lavons to franco trading enterprise
1: chess a really vital
0: tonic oh omu na so yasne
1: did the shit
0: standard mineral water
1: yes
0: what is sponsors for yama show
1: obaga re sponsors no dos yam vita Ezo sani me yam vita wo ho misro.
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1: so. 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
2: Enti yami adoma
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2: be se
1: me jina so.
0: West still small.
1: Eya free. 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Na time.
2: Na bonte na mba ni.
0: Abante e.
1: Focus ho.
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1: Time no na ehia me.
0: Eni mo.
1: Ye ka 6 a 6 na ye ko e.
0: 6
1: ye
0: ko ti.
1: Banka 4 de na ko bia tna ko Sunday be che niam ani ade.
2: Mo mrantem.
1: Me pa cho.
2: Na kwa sunsu ento.
0: Na Sunday be che niam afasha.
1: Ade ye de wo mne this year no you're the legends and
2: you're
1: the pair who the who entertainment Ben Bracco
0: senior.
2: Ben Bracco,
1: Ben Bracco.
2: Yeah.
1: Kofi Bento
2: Kofi Bento yeah.
1: Amanzi Barnett
2: really? That's right
1: Bessa Simmons Abuaji Da Costa
2: Aya
1: Samolo Usu
2: Aya
1: and Adani Best
2: Aya
1: it is seven strong legends and I'm afraid
0: Shedia Yabobo
1: Omumu Baku Biyane Batu Nyomsa Mentors no what you are saying I hope that aside that main act I do Omumu Ba Francis Amu Wauni Abema
2: yeah
1: you Miss Master Gazi
2: yeah
1: Ohima Emily yeah last
0: season seven winner
1: no and Abisa Kede
0: number two on set yeah Legends Night Aya Bobo Legend and I want to take it to 500 Ghana, 1,000 Ghana. It is Adum TV, a boy legend. We are no. I started
1: Sandika, seven legends.
0: Seven legends.
1: Thank you.
0: And yet two legends, so seven. Now, aside from her more free talent and your media dream, no. Not these legends ever perform here. Free.
2: Free.
0: Many were meant to fee. I was all about we're still small. Because see, I
2: time.
0: Oh, they drew up four.
1: Drew up by four. By a Beko TV live, I was six.
0: And I'm four. You're being here. Maybe a red carpet. You bet you turn here. My brother, Brett, even in mommy. Why? But my way, I check. Brem, Brem B.
2: Right.
0: Mike two, baby.
2: Yeah.
1: Mike two. Mike two.
0: Mike two. Mike two.
2: Mike two. Mike two. Mike two.
0: Mike two. Mike two. Mike two. Mike
2: two. Mike
0: sir, what kind of person can say my water? I said, a kind of one's
2: own. I was once one was a McDonald's. I feel like
0: watching it. Jim, no, Kaudi, I could see Adam Kolaba Bob Mumbai. I make her see much more.
2: And then my men fast, I'm a
0: Bob Mumbai. My own two and I had just got the way I have a position. No, be the no, the favorite time. Rainier, my to me, I got my boom West Hills.
2: Jimmy, be jammy, rich.
0: Kaish.
2: Hi. As I
0: say. I think I've been missing
2: my name. Now, my
0: hey, my two. Well, what are you? Brown West Hills, what are you? What are you? You know, for assumption,
2: my two.
0: You know, huh?
2: Wait, I'm asking.
0: You're just a boy. Oh, Tia,
2: why?
1: Cry, cry.
0: You cry, cry, and say, I'm sorry.
2: I'm sorry.
1: You can't show my only angel.
0: What are you just
1: saying? And show my.
2: Yes, sir.
1: And show my.
2: Yes, sir.
1: Azum TV.
0: Yeah, was so
1: yeah.
2: Yes, sir. Yes, sir.
0: My two, babe.
2: Sam, the bigger guy.
1: Yeah.
2: All right. Nah. Nah, nah, nah, nah,
1: nah,
2: nah, nah,
1: nah,
2: nah, nah, nah, nah, nah, nah, nah, nah, nah, nah, nah, nah, nah, nah, nah, nah, nah, nah, nah, nah, nah, nah, nah, nah, nah, nah, nah, nah, nah, nah, nah, nah, nah, nah, nah, nah, nah, nah, nah, nah, nah, nah, nah, nah, nah, nah, nah, nah, nah, nah, nah, nah, nah, nah, nah, nah, nah, nah, nah, nah, nah, nah, nah, nah, nah, nah, nah, nah, nah, nah, nah, nah, nah, nah, nah, nah, nah, nah, nah, nah, nah, nah, nah, nah, nah, nah, nah, nah, nah, nah, nah, nah, nah, nah, nah, nah, nah, nah, nah, nah, nah, nah, nah, nah, nah, nah, nah, nah, nah, nah, nah, nah, nah, nah, nah, nah, nah, n
0: da. I don't know more cards. I'm trying to say.

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2: ana me timi nka no
1: me ka bu bura was
0: e and then why you security so she have for over to you
1: na no boy na no boy mo movie na real life movie nim
0: oh
1: na en ko ye kura o pe
0: my real life so ko ya
2: dey o ah
0: but sin ni mu dey
1: no no
0: character na mo dem ma
1: ko my two my two
2: oh oh what was it what class mama I confirm me
0: my two don you be na no money
1: anyway, yes.
0: Oh, goodness. All right. Good to see you.
2: Right.
0: Thank you. Bye.
2: All right. Tuma Kumkum versus Sunday Beer Guy. And Suma, Yami Adama Sunday, 4 p.m., West Hills. But more than answer, when you bet your honor. Okwako Shibi, Sanse, Ebe Depa. All right. Adama 106.3 FM. Na, Time aso. Time aso. And this is the time.

0: Adie fo me gonu muzuru. 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Say Scott.
1: Bye.
0: Say Scott.
1: Mike too. Bye.
0: Aye, I want to say radio station be your program one. Omu yusu. No ma mobile phone. Obete you come can buffer simple. You have no debate.
1: Yeah,
0: what can I say? Okay, this is how
1: you have no airtime.
0: Yeah, what kind of airtime? Call credit.
1: Yes.
0: Your call credit is finished.
1: We
0: presented so Ahmadu Tokoye. Ahmadu Tokoye. Are there assassins?
1: I'm a young so you have to say it's
0: only credit.
1: Oh, yes, Matt. You know,
0: Okodumusua.
1: Oh yes, Matt.
0: Sir Scott.
1: Baby.
0: And then Monday.
1: Yes. Monday is the ayame kasa minchirimupi. Minchirim.
0: Na kawo ye di yomu kaka na.
1: Oh, Debbie.
0: Not really.
1: Na. My two de behind you. Na what can you say in it? Mami Enchia me baba.
0: Okay.
1: Last stop. Your friend is last stop. One fantastic gentleman.
0: And all last stop another one.
1: There be on Babes ring now on the name last stop. Oh no, Okono, who's answer someone? Baba be.
0: Okay.
1: Na unya kwenchia kaka nti okotnefi na and then we resume me adwuma.
0: Okay.
1: E tino me catch re mo amunim Danito last stop nyina Dani aka Paluta.
0: Mhm.
1: Mo amunim ne shop obi ampacho waba why?
0: Ewo
1: Achimota ABC.
0: Oh, okay.
1: ABC. 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Iti Dani bebi a obi amche awo. Na mes Mike.
0: Eh.
1: En samna me be kanu.
0: Mhm.
1: Mi chiremu anye yi. Iti me ba chawo. I am
0: in the same room.
1: Yes. Yes. Move the answer to the same question. When you say, serious girlfriend, ewo serious boyfriend, guy in him say, ni serious girlfriend, he did too. Ah, Oma too, Dean Winnipa. A dear, the friend, Winnipa.
0: Winnipa.
1: Now, into your fra, ah, now Winnipa. Ah, yeah, what? It unim intermedia may catch him.
0: Unipa,
1: your friend Unipa. Hey, now Unipa. Hey, now Unipa. Bema.
0: Ewa.
1: Why? Ewa. My two.
0: Yes.
1: Se epununi bia. Yemfa yensa benkum entum. 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
0: Epununi bia bi.
1: Ebi. 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Why?
0: I never acquired a big first of the kind of a I said, oh, where did you get the car, baby?
1: Aye.
0: Now it was our BBG, what you want to eat?
1: Oh, my dad.
0: Oh, my.
1: Oh,
0: so I said, Sabe kwa nafu kwaje daje isa.
1: Na kangani sa wonso awudim so ebia wujidi so beba na wabo aho. Na wamba.
0: Wamba.
1: Sa na dro. Ubuzo. 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
0: La ayiforo. Amamo ene. Amo guess no mo boys let in that that out. Debi amo to them no. Oh no lie amo ye. Oba no ndantem da.
1: Ah.
0: And them no to twin them no for have no. Oba ba no da.
1: Na nebiu na de woda we nisu nte wa ahumache But say I'm a phone swing the jam match the end of yes, I'm so soon say go bro, baby boy. Hey. I reset you.
0: Trouser.
1: Men are many and the milk coming for.
0: I'm
1: born.
0: Who did say? I don't know.
1: Oh, that'd be better. Who did say? You may have a degree,
0: mm-hmm.
1: a house, and a car, but your man will still cheat on you with someone who only idea or why a birth certificate.
0: I'm fine.
1: Birth certificate, depend on.
0: OBC. Ni kumani bi bia.
1: Yeah.
0: Na so so lack of communication. O nche se untimini ni nkomo.
1: Ale untimini ni kunu communicate.
0: Onene mon komo.
1: Nkomo ben.
0: Che so onene nkasa. Like unse also munya that kind of communication.
1: Oh, and then how was your day? Ale ni kunu ba ya na wa beda na.
0: Unhunu mpo.
1: I'm telling you, they don't know what they want to.
0: They know.
1: They don't do.
0: They know.
1: Oh, dang.
0: That is why they are telling you what they want.
1: They? The worst can be via no communication. The onusu
0: anyo
1: epesika communication was say aye aye aye aye aye.
0: But what do you say? The marker communication na so na patia na ole ne yo.
1: Oza.
0: Aye. Communication inga. Ya se.
1: Oh, but say no need any communication as mo. Be ma be fa na ye we ni trim.
0: Sa na na maka.
1: Oh, Africa, I'm telling you. Communication be the way.
0: But here preparation.
1: No, as a married woman, always you should be prepared.
0: But as a man, but as a man, you should also prepare the mind of your wife.
1: Oh, I know, but I know
0: the percentage
1: is 40%.
0: But the ladies always want that preparation.
1: No, you won't get it like that because yeah. Bema there, obey we are pulling him one. We need him.
0: That is why I am not in the mood, man.
1: What is you are not in the mood,
0: Emma? I'm not in the mood because she was not prepared. Yes. You did not prepare her.
1: So
0: they need that kind of preparation. Obi visa,
1: how do you prepare? So, okay,
0: preparation.
1: Okay. I had the only experience with them. Kasa gala voti. Kasa gala voti.
0: What do you say? The mere father said, "Wa kodufi." Ah, oto odi alewa tofin keke. And I said, the mere father said, "Wa kwato a
1: chocolate."
0: Ah, wa present to crack keke no. Enu mpo ya demo.
2: Come on, let's watch what's what. Oh, okay, from the bed, dear, every second.
0: Aya.
2: Let them. That won't yes, sir, I appreciate it, no. That might be a baby and so near. Said the worker, no. Oh, but what I want to mean, ma.
0: Don't mean me.
2: And I make a no.
0: Okay.
1: Obano in the mood. So nature say, auto gift brenna. You have put it in the mood.
0: On any really need that kind of chat, you know, for a day.
1: No, but you have different ways.
0: And I'm mama obi no. My mama obi say, obu on any year and on a girlfriend time and chat and I'm time for it. But the mere fact say, oh hello, it's saying, oh, and we did not say, and then my boom say, my you want to know so why then signals
1: but,
0: be ba.
1: But my too
0: so they always need
1: the amepesa is you should we shouldn't box everything in gift
0: Nanka bendin.
1: No, ebi wa wa ebi ya, te se ebi ya moon free fee. Ebi ya woko no, waman, oh, have a lovely day, which one
0: has. Same communication.
1: Communication. What do you say? Ebi ya woba no. Oh, yeah. What do you say? Ebi ya.
0: That is
1: preparation. Udu fia uhuna. Hey, as anyway, why is sexy, papa?
0: Preparation.
1: You psychologically, no?
0: Says what?
1: You are preparing her. You are preparing her.
0: Says,
1: but how do women also prepare their men? Say yeah, yeah, talk gift. I into almost almost yeah.
0: Omo nim say men.
1: Omo dede yeah.
0: Omo nim say yeah. We are always soldiers.
1: There be sometimes we are not also in the mood. Rent a time, I saw my agent and why I was.
0: Oh, baby.
1: No, it's not true.
0: No,
1: my two and young.
0: Some person no be mother. So bad person no be mother. And yet they just say, be my person no bad.
1: And only I mean you it. But yeah, so no, sometimes we are not in the mood.
0: Oh, but.
1: So be I'm not in the mood. Yes.
0: And yet too common.
3: But it's
0: Obeba.
1: How?
0: Oba person no da. Oba no bit me no da sisi ya. We hear it again.
1: The view. But you are so you say that. I'm a dear way. We are there. Okay, I check. Say just a jaw, uti, ati, my referee.
0: But I'm just saying, and yet too common.
1: Asking what?
0: Men do not really need preparation before they have sex.
1: We need preparation. We need.
0: They say do not.
1: We need. Do not bring the do not. We need it.
0: No.
1: What will be a yes, sir? My dear, I'm sorry. What do you crazy? So, what's I say?
0: You
1: say, now over there. My two
0: Jay,
3: they don't have options. If you are a man, you have plenty of options. One will not even, when you are not in the mood, you are not
1: in the mood. You are not in the mood.
0: No.
3: If you have options.
0: No.
1: I'm telling you.
0: Hey, be announced. I'm banning. I won't check in.
1: Debbie. My two of you are checking the power, but I didn't know. Hey, when you're serious issue with you, am I your query? And once and some other, what could radio hour say?
0: That can comfort you.
1: Which can comfort what? Comfort to the baby Judy. Me didn't say score to go to region. I want my trouble. Who go to region? I feel Kurobi KJ. Be not just a walk. No, I JB. French in your catch or say Jevel Capella. Not just what to test a day. One more betcha. One more One more pa. My two.
0: Who can French is a friend of Nunya Seman. I open. All right. I don't want 106.3 FM. Into Munibe two over Biamo. you can argue in your various hopes. All right. Otherwise, 106.3 FM of Fiacon, I would say, around the world in 5 minutes, says Scott and the brain. Sasso mosquito spray and quail. And then you come for the amount of Danny Dangano. But my answer will be Pibiato. Na, Enkun and Tontum Preco, Enfa, Emao. And Tontum de Ekunu Preco, Ekunu Kojo. Kujuto.
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1: 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Ehama Ed Show on Sadia with the morning in na. 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
3: 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You grow old. And you die old.
2: Thank you too. Safo,
4: 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So you listen, Prophet Kumchacha. I'm listening and I'm here. God bless you.
2: Yes, you are here, Ampa. Safo, mami.
5: 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That they be amity Alligator Sport. There's no day. Minty, I irrigated because Minty, I'm energy. I'm stressed.

0: 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One more, as I was saying, any day, I get your sports there, bro. Mayor.
1: Okay, sweet, na etamu.
0: Mayor.
1: Like you.
0: Na etu say.
1: Nyami adum. Thousands of people.
2: But would one thing from say the baby brain and check you.
1: Yeah. We could have Papa no yeah, me wouldn't catch them.
2: Yeah, be cabin at all.
1: Well catch them was or check it be we no catch them say we and I may but we
2: maybe I'm the man in the check.
0: First one on source, no. Second one on request, bro.
2: I don't see that be. one who will be done to own for article Ember Yas.
1: Somebody,
2: what is it? And on in the year, no,
1: first one out, and
2: then let me cut it short. Funny or
1: silly or got it.
2: Kwaku. Dear Christopher, I am branching online. So no,
1: I am. Of course,
2: I call any nipa.
1: No.
2: Hey,
1: Abi.
2: Obani, Obu, I will be that.
1: Tino, yes.
2: Now, I call out to me for any Obi. Matu, you are not for brochure. I will probably see. I just see children.
1: Hmm.
2: But come out here, dear. We are not here. Tifie, because me bano, dear, I'm here. Dear, to the sense, I bought to the tibo dem. Tu vas pas qu'on a lancé Hermet.
1: Mm.
2: I never did the Hermet said it. Someone didn't know.
1: Yes.
2: Oh, on y parle à dia son ascendance de Kramada. Hmm. On y a quoi brûcher moi.
1: Hmm.
2: On y m'a amené à dia à Homa.
1: À ce que j'ai à dire.
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1: Chale.
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1: Ouh. 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
2: Moi, on y m'a wa tongue drink. Po.
0: Non, mani pied d'air.
2: What?
1: So we talk about now.
2: Oh,
1: my baby, and our papa.
2: I don't know. My mom didn't
1: know. Oh, baby. Ah, no, my mom never.
2: Oh, my baby, why?
1: No, mommy. Oh,
2: okay, I'm going to go. Yes, yes, yes, baby, come on. Do bro and Zana.
1: That was your toy. I can say, you go to the team. You must have put down. You
2: have to do that. Catch you dressed in this mistake. I'm from one year adult home.
1: Yes, Jim Van
2: Van. You are a bro. I'm not that. When you be our
1: neighbor,
2: stop for never want to know.
1: Number two, Miss Mansell, leap over.
2: Come on. Have you seen what, Brubby? Which is a Broway, oh, yak, but don't be anywhere. But only if you don't know a teacher, what's up, Magana for 6 years?
1: How produce him before I'm on my own.
2: The country, but oh, be a mwawom. Now, no, sir, AMP Bakucha mattress. Oh, even online, so. Any funny, I saw you, BAD. Nobody deal about jet as or too much is gonna be quite bobby can deal
1: with my friend. How can you do
2: that? I don't know your name, very, very nice, but there's somebody organized because you can call you Moody.
1: Would you determine if
2: you be a little while? Possibly quite take it to their homes. Because I'm not talking about my
0: number. I am not if you hear any meaning to you, or I am and I
2: am loud.
1: Now, after ensuring you be very enough for me get here, I'm off from get your modern ones and Mukuna.
2: No, I'm not going to call you
1: for me. My way, there's
2: no cancer. Was it your room? You're going to be any for me get for what I order
1: now. Oh, you got new matches for our demo.
2: One
1: of the idea of a good
2: one. One of
1: the year. He has didn't know a petty petty or
2: pass the company because I'm from a gate. A bow.
1: This assembly be a fatu no sunanka be bia sa ni o mani si e bia.
2: Come what e for sa e for no. MP do camp in where dey?
1: Assemblyman.
2: MC. Most of them they are sleeping. Most of them they are
1: sleeping. You are omo fan no suko. Come on fan dey come on.
0: I MDC second time. Come on fan dey.
1: E ko papa papa papa.
2: Eno mri yeden.
0: And so aban no president attacks what we say. One more in fact scanning your jumon.
1: Ah, yes, yeah, do sometime that's on fine your jumon. I say, oh, we need
0: what's my money in them to cross a legacy project. No,
1: yeah,
0: yeah, previous you need
2: because now come here plastic casting. Let me know your drink. Just say, maybe I'm with your MP. I quite saw your bassa. Maybe the bro killed to insumia, which means I'm fast.
1: Wouldn't you say
2: that? What is it? You can see the first one can I have
0: been by MP for
1: drip
0: MP for almost a more qua no more catch say, and on a may yes, sir. Say my at TSM.
2: Oh yeah.
0: Of a captain.
2: Also or call
0: into what TSM
2: independent.
0: What TSM
1: be or call on a ticket of NDC.
0: I also be a local primaries.
2: Are the NDC in the call?
0: Into what TSM?
2: I think that no NDC won't.
1: Ah, no NDC no better call prison.
0: Okay,
2: then you know NDC.
1: I call you as
0: a man. Oh, Jenny, because the constitution is that We are very active member for 3 years of
1: I'm a court.
2: I'm a court. I'm a court. I'm a court. I'm a court. I'm a court. I'm a court. I'm a court. I'm a court. I'm a court. I'm a court. I'm a court. I'm a court. I'm a court. I'm a court. I'm a court. I'm a court. I'm a court. I'm a court. I'm a court. I'm a court. I'm a court. I'm a court. I'm a court. I'm a court. I'm a court. I'm a court. I'm a court. I'm a court. I'm a court. I'm a court. I'm a court. I'm a court. I'm a court. I'm a court. I'm a court. I'm a court. I'm a court. I'm a court. I'm a court. I'm a court. I'm a court. I'm a court. I'm a court. I'm a court. I'm a court. I'm a court. I'm a court. I'm a court. I'm a court. I'm a court. I'm a court. I'm a court. I'm a court. I'm a court. I'm a court. I'm a court. I'm a court. I'm a court. I'm a court. I'm a court. I'm a court. I'
0: na no mama ni bill nti bill no omo nyanko
2: etu okra wo bi e ne chese na no moba money
1: for you
0: but
2: se se wo tu a
0: baby se se tu no so awato no no ya enzo ya illegal
2: baby etu ni license ara
0: enzo baby ni nyina revoked e be se 2 weeks ni na nti ya minister be kan se
2: obi ya ko wo tu
0: twa ni nyina mu
2: wo kuta tu obi license bi ya
0: twa
2: tu wo bi en tu bi tutu
1: Fabra. Hey,
0: any of debate about 2 weeks ago and then coffee
1: because yes, I get to Nanka Branty and Komukuno.
2: Oh, come here, you know.
1: So, Moody can't bring a car to you.
2: Aye.
1: To only say for Mokofa,
2: why are that for?
1: And that shiang, never such such
2: such. We are not going to an
1: end.
2: Such
0: such such such such such Near Amoya and Nanya, no, no, I can see implications here 1 year or kind of
1: one year.
0: I also be to know I can say, and now my Munya and Kakaka because won't me mind the Padomini for two no MAS. I
2: remember
1: one of the Krumai, one of the Am Roberts Waha. The BIA,
2: I want to get a cap for the Obriti.
0: And now I'm saying, Omaha Kabasanti, no interview deputy minister. No.
2: Yeah.
0: Yes, or no one answer Bram Pukua. I know Bissan is into Obi Ebbo B to Anya, there was you. Obi Ebbo B to. Mitieno.
1: Or see Obi Mabo B to.
0: Was it the mere answer?
1: And my answer and think and write and write DAC. A branch and a Cotiana. Think I'm here.
0: What's my answer? Mitieno.
2: Macro, Janeman, you
1: know. But I had no machine.
2: A lot of fools when he had the Obi Kumu Babu Babu.
1: Since now, my Amazon Africa for Bufua. Yes, or as is an
2: Olympics. I would be happy in Guaku. Maybe a Nukai Bakope. I would be happy. Maybe I'm a couple of Nanos eating me. One of your pretty, I oh, and I tell you, I'm going to go to him. I'm going to go to him. We are going to go to him. We are
1: going to go to
2: him. We are going to go to him. We are going to go to him. So kwa ibe kun na mo exploit job ti obi ne ko yi ho mo ba kwa wo ko mo adwane na ya di police for call and that was about 3 ya si Italian mafia so no bi e dan ya igu no na mo ko je dan no
1: eh
2: to mo no
1: Italian mafia so no
2: eh na ko mo gunu ba ko mo dan na
1: ala na o ma ya de so mo timi agunu abo a
2: alata 47 and ma igu dan ni mo no
0: ni aguri
2: en kwa dan mpani
1: se o mo di bia ba ha o
2: ese ka so nyina mo ya se aduma
1: o hwe o sha mai wa bi nketin keti bi pa mo ba sha
2: o Gaba come interview was say, oh no, a boy, a man, 400.
1: You
2: see, for 300, no man, and this
0: guy, oh, go police now.
1: No, Pammy, who are you? No, machine, Dina, and Bissam was in 2 years to bear my team cinepe.
2: Have you went
1: in? And I said, Motian, I
2: went, sorry,
1: Mammy, that's it. And I
2: said, to Fibia, do
0: have Salaman, I come back as a member.
1: And I had enough, Nigeria, at Nakama Bau, over Basha, with an eye, I see, left.
2: Only a venerable hall.
1: Oh,
2: what am I, me? Oh, scan me see it. No, my dad dance a gamma.
1: No,
2: my headdress.
1: Now, we see a bonano.
2: I said, you want the ones to see you.
1: And this is our
2: drink. I'm a ton drinking now.
1: I bought what caca for.
2: Why package you rough?
0: Is it
2: so? And that's what we're about. So now, so no more.
0: Is it one so 8 months ago? FDNA, a
2: yeah. I'm so much in the tongue.
0: Oh, mutu.
2: Just a few grubbers. One and
0: then we are much a new Nippon Museum and sounds a bit.
2: I'm
0: a ton, no beer to sir. And send me a tissa.
2: I'm a Yagumi. Have I a woman? Titakuamwa,
0: I'm a Yagumi.
2: Me call Winneba.
0: traffic aba ho no enya sa me ketua
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1: he
2: o da sa one
1: o da sa
0: what what tell we now what they find say ECG ni mu ha
1: se ya se
0: amina do
2: chrome
0: se we dia no mu
2: Mike chrome se a crow
1: o ya kwame
2: a crow center
1: o dia ufri ho ho na fa ho abra fa rains no so sa na bra bedru circle ho overhead na so
2: yeah
1: new plan station of city on a house the hotel
2: hey
1: e ho no an o dey fa so bra
2: na yi ma
0: eh dey na si
2: mama dubai so any pa da ho no
1: eh ba
2: o ko fa na do da bridge kaka kana si won vip opposite was
1: say share
2: hey pobri e ka mi ho ho
1: any pa da ho no
2: e no ko fa ho no get ko say
0: share
1: Security for me, one more Kogi Scafi banks to the core companies. Good. In a Jaunia, when we are pound, £117,000.
2: That's a lot of money. That's a lot of money.
1: No, that's a Quabracusi, but not Ghana. So Quabrat Beva Ghana, so this is Caribbean air day. So they, yes, Ubao. So more tracking now, Uba knows that one way if him. Sabro for us, one more Timono. 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
0: I don't know. A man be brain when we Juma here. I'm the boyfriend. I am Juma. It would mean stay 1 month. Our only boyfriend. Now we come and we casa. We just stand and get a
1: kuye. The
0: life in your boyfriend. The life in our. We be the deal. We be there. We be hide. We be boyfriend.
2: We be running the tomano.
0: Wait 2 years. We be the same. Wait 2 years. We be the same. Ah, anya brabo.
2: I was adi anya said the ebo hunde ruhi. Ebo fu.
0: Anya one less one.
2: I say ebo ebo ni ebo.
0: Anya brabo. About 60%.
2: Anya brabo.
0: I just find guests you see. All they do is be in a relationship. So to them, relationship is a job.
1: Yeah, business.
0: It's a job. We work for family and son. Bakuye say, was South African, last time I, oh no, the number of others, oh, only my first of second, just a nyabrabo.
2: And then I drive a beer, and then we fire, or cast a match. Weekend, him say last week. Now, boys, see him say, a jaumu to two, a I could you a money baby, a mokofa, girls, and be girls three. One guy back on it as a threesome was for a girl,
0: a girl,
2: akwa girl ba kono si de man 1000 na bua fu okasa kasa no so he o mutebus na dog keys ne ka key no shimu ba kono mi so ye adwuma ministries ti wo so he keys na no things key we hu be hian wo fae
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2: no
0: waje
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0: e manu kwa bebere sa ya konfo.
2: I'm going to go to the house.
0: Use what you have to get what you have.
1: I said, boys, I'm a boy. I'm a boy. I'm a boy. I'm a boy. I'm a boy. I'm a boy. I'm a boy. I'm a boy. I'm a boy. I'm a boy. I'm a boy. I'm a boy. I'm a boy. I'm a boy. I'm a boy. I'm a boy. I'm a boy. I'm a boy. I'm a boy. I'm a boy. I'm a boy. I'm a boy. I'm a boy. I'm a boy. I'm a boy. I'm a boy. I'm a boy. I'm a boy. I'm a boy. I'm a boy. I'm a boy. I'm a boy. I'm a boy. I'm a boy. I'm a boy. I'm a boy. I'm a boy. I'm a boy. I'm a boy. I'm a boy. I'm a boy. I'm a boy. I'm a boy. I'm a boy. I'm a boy. I'm a boy. I'm a boy. I'm a boy. I'm a boy. I'm a boy. I'm a boy. I'm a boy. I'm a boy. I'

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1: On ose wadase de. 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
0: Ana mo se resign.
1: FF for no so munya letter bi amfri no se wa.
2: Resign yamba.
1: Sa no.
2: I'm going to come here.
3: Contact me for the World Cup.
1: And you see what
2: we are
1: doing.
2: Now, my success for background, I'm going to influence the player selection.
1: Now,
0: what do you say?
1: What are you reading the statement now? What do you say in some
2: way? You
0: say, paragraph me, what can you say? What do you say? I say, or check Ghana for the.
2: Yeah.
0: My main guy, Gaka.
1: What do you
0: say? I say, to Ghana. Football. Okay, to Ghana. Football, like life, teaches us one timeless lesson.
2: Okay.
0: You either win or you learn.
2: Mm-hmm.
0: I leave this journey with pride in which we achieved.
2: And as well,
0: but also with the healthy dissatisfaction of those who always wanted more. Reaching a higher level should never be the destination. It should be the beginning of every greater ambitions. The future of Black Star will not be built only on the pitch.
1: Mm-hmm.
0: Black Star's success must start off the field by creating the best possible environment to prepare, protect, and develop Ghana's extraordinary football talent. To my president and board, thank you so much for the opportunity to serve the Ghana national football team. It was an honor and privilege to serve the country and the Black Stars. To my players and staff, my deepest gratitude to your encouraged commitment and unwavering dedication to the team.
2: And you say, Mike, I'm abandoning your backup because the castle is a man whole position. Was it BBS? I'm a blaster. So I
0: said,
1: Sir,
2: Colombia, the other few, this is so.
0: And incompetence of the Black Star is reflective of the government. Government.
1: Yeah, man, for cancer, man, for cancer,
2: I said, have you called the ambulance? What is ambulance to Kumada?
1: Yeah, Black Stars are semi can.
2: Yeah.
1: Kwame. Mama yam fa yam show. Here semi Bruni no cano.
0: Yeah.
1: Just say born on the. As you see, you be a year, be a year, be.
2: Yeah.
0: What see you see on the?
1: Yeah, yeah, she.
0: The future of the Black Star will not be be built only on the pitch. Black Star success must start off the field by creating the best possible environment to prepare, protect, and develop Ghana's extraordinary football talent.
2: I'm my so obi oni mbobo am boa don't get from the what that too I was in the casa for you to from Panama Jordan
1: because
2: on said am mbobo that was
1: I said am okay on because said am for sika say Jordan crowd your
2: better
1: any papa now
2: better than the day
1: still are you who the wrong person
2: ma say
1: am wrong
2: better than the day crampo eh don't you say the day could be go papa say Jordan
1: because pass it musika Jordan as I'm saying one of the abedi ba we die obechan ni papa kwa na yehu kota kwa ni papa kota kwa we ni
0: de ni ade e ma mesin
1: no de ade
2: and you was starting every game, that's my problem.
1: But ya e be ka jose coach bia na de o hwe yesi coach bia na de o hwe free player on tibia o ye timi de ye de coach
2: ya ya two goals ni nyina we Jordan pa na goal ni ba go ka no ni bua. That be a shit go piano. We don't start rasta here, but can rasta one. So rasta four chrome here, no? What must you go on my end? Nebua, get my boy in Yano. Go be in Yabia. Jordan was out of the people.
1: Yet,
2: you want to keep him there.
1: The
2: why? Team Biako for you be on the call relegation. Every team Biako will be
3: around. Who is your father?
2: Another semi opening, fit on the AO. Because I'm a phone in the high end. Ah, Jordan, that's a psycho.
1: Eh,
2: what is it? Obodi fit I will be phone so.
1: Mm. Unya sure say AI there.
2: Dabi. What follow
0: yeah,
2: your
0: man.
1: Say me beside and say, Ghana for a bit Mako Cassie, oh, never need to be a
2: case.
1: I'm Pessia Betia, no cross, my dear.
2: Oh, yes,
1: sports analyst.
2: Not go on target, too.
1: Oh, yes.
2: What up here, Queen
1: David?
2: Go on target. Also, I was stuck.
1: But I catch you also qualifiers, only leading goal scorer. Sorry, I catch you.
2: Come on,
1: Bishop Timsa. Meanwhile, and you are more qualifiers now. We are for main tournament, you know. And here, they prove it. Say, yes, you are baby. And Cabo Verde for the Omay.
2: The whole striker, you couldn't even hit the bar. What about the background?
1: I wouldn't come find champion chuck cross and fop on him. She
2: was sorry.
1: Mahu ayi webi o story bi wa minim se authentic dia.
0: Mhm.
1: O si GFA demanded 70% of Prince Osei Bonsu's what?
0: GFA allegation dia
1: earnings before he could be called up into Black Stars squad.
2: Opening the evidence are there say the jinko for sika.
0: But we this man should be treated.
2: Ah, I
1: it's not make us say no credia.
2: Kevin Prince Boateng, we are going to interview him. Say, I'm the Kamunza Mnyar. Of free here, who say the top boy in Kanono. Okay, can you hear? Play on it. You don't have to watch that. Today, the ball will break. They make out there. So, Baba border. Say, you must play to force Ghana. No matter how good you are, over break. Argentina. Go cry already. You're much.
0: And now, they're back. I miss me. Who you say? Omo amoko eni nyina no na edin e was true ni ho because game ni eyi ni
2: nyina playmaker
0: we nya din because who is Asamoah Gyan Ekpa retire
2: he was a playmaker Asamoah was a playmaker
0: no above 2 minutes crampa
1: who was ani mo ho no eja bi ho
2: tabi as say your player bi o timi tina boss ho na on this
1: location and make as o say timi check him bi a 1 or 2 3 will be on
0: because ne hu ehu a
1: ni
0: fa mieru na e
2: kra no baby aso
0: baby aso
2: dia fa ko se say we Messi according to so sir
0: Messi is our shade money gidigidi
2: don oni ahoden that guy is not strong say dey do bi one ahoden na yet player no ya ding Steven Apiamu eh so je so no jina
0: ah
2: My, I'll go up and bump off when master. That's a scratch. Now, boy, had to be so
0: good.
2: That's a scratch.
1: You want to go to the
2: tournament? What comes out face of the four times? How? Why are they not in the corner? Why are they? They don't know. Yeah, yeah.
1: Do you ever call
2: you? Lester, or the corner relegation? What put him to four? You be out of the corner relegation?
1: I'm just going to say, I'm going to pack and show me a train here. Eu vou fofia, né? Só ver vídeos no.
0: Era coisa.
1: Sabe papá na mano.
0: Vamos bom mudi. Vamos bom players, ndi na mo hwe. Eh
1: club na. Class vamos bom aya.
0: O time de bi wo pa.
1: Yeah, enemy who I be say Ghanaian player bi wo akosa ma team bi wo Brunei.
2: Sultan of Brunei.
1: Sultan there so no na here fani. Brunei kuro na nkasa, say club bi wo na ditin bi. Enam si wei. Tuba hana o sheho
0: no
1: bo defense ah yes Ghana ni bi bobo
2: na
1: o ya de pa ko fa nmra
2: tao she yen titim yen pitin yetim bi yen grumi wo mo
1: de bo de ye manu a
2: we de England for years
1: ye manu e wa brochire na ye manu e wa brochire na instead say be because o hwe Morocco team ya about 80% of omo players ni na eye omo e wo mo Netherlands
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1: so omo wo pa
2: Morocco for omo Netherlands
1: omo ye so omo so omo wa
2: actually na police for to omo se mo pe
1: Morocco sa
2: mo ya kra ta ye de the quality be from Venice
1: wa se na mo za better na fru ye o ko fans so a e bi wo ho
2: yeah.
1: Ah, omo so bobo won ti omo omo ka chi omo young sa no mo di Morocco ruru omo.
2: Enti
1: o san ke say e we dan a ababedru age a Ghana ha a coronation yet on man.
2: There be a corruption of football moon. Yet to be twice yet.
1: Never.
0: Why, men and others, why?
2: Yet to be twice, yo. I took one of the most corrupt institutions I want, Kumha, and a sports ministry plus the GFA and all that.
1: GFE.
2: Why? Yeah, we call
1: you. I
2: announced you.
1: Frankly speaking, I know there's a dear form of football saying in any side in a course. When I say football, I'm a
2: the mentality was good.
1: And I compare. Compare and contrast.
0: Need a day, so I want me.
2: But when you need to open a share, open a share, you must fuck one or so. And I do my ID, wouldn't ya? I don't know for saying you're about to say, Mr. Mentor or what?
1: Because
2: what's your. Maybe.
1: Because I'm sure. You have to be here in state of your football in a year. Openi asafene ko jonya ko ne na o chuda ye diam na efe ti adofonom so enkai
2: ko yen si ye
1: si ye de nyanu we da be
2: aso ko ye wan wiki dia ne ko sada
1: e se an obo
2: wa ni ma o yiri die e da bi
1: o man ya ko
2: me o ya ko wan isi so biri ya bo afet fem
0: man se din
2: ma me ma se din ma o se din e je wu ya
1: me je wu
2: ya mi mi enu nyina ko ya
1: na me ma ma se ba so ho
0: Yeah, me, I'm out here, but since yeah, I gotta get just pause.
2: Okay. I'm in chat, Rondo Motus. Okay. Rondo Motus, see you. I'm back to Natota. I got to have a chow. A chow, pa.
0: All right. Onga. That's why I see my day. I get just pause, bro. Duffy's health and beauty. And I see test tank is strong and tough. Here, I'll check your toothpaste. And then, man, I'll say, yeah, then, if you talk, come on. And I'll feel, what's on scam is, speed dot. And I'll feel, mefat. Speed dot, you know. And I'm a yow. I drew you on the spray, and I'll feel gel, you know. And I'm mefat, and so. kwetia malaria no. Yet among you now. This is Adam 106.3 FM and this is Sophia Kwanso. Mike 2 baby.

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What are we out to say? 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

0: And this all can come, bro. We real school. How many years in here?
1: So I can come in this.
0: We real school 1 year in here.
1: And mommy, D, mommy.
0: Mature. Yeah, yeah. When I went for secondary school. We were secondary school. We were here. Hey. We were here secondary school 50 years in here. Hey. Yes! Obi here we secondary school 1 year, 2 years, 3 years, 4 years, 5 years, 6 years, 7 years, 8 years, 9 years, 10 years. Just Obi here we secondary school 20 years. Obi here we secondary school 30 years as MTN ready 30 years. MTN 30 years. MTN Obi here secondary school 30 years in here. MTN back Ghana 30 years in here. When you have

0: Land Cruiser. Vroom, vroom, vroom, vroom, vroom, vroom, vroom, vroom.
1: Yeah, yeah.
0: Let me show you my money answer. One AMTN 4. I'm 30 years your money. I'm going to get some fast OP. MTN. Everywhere you go.

ni mse nkro fo ba kwa ma ba gana o mo kasa won tante indian fo bro fo no indian fo bro fo no hey bi nti bro fo no hey body lotion I didn't give no cushion I want to see you then. 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Yeah, so Mikey, what are you talking about? I will see and see if we can do it better. Mikey, we want you to do this thing for me, and we let's see. So my brothers and sisters, what do you want to do? If you have a compu gun product is one of the products everybody is recommending. And it is very good. It is very good. It is very good.

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That was just saying. Atie from Bacho, where the mumwa me also don't know who has girlfriend. I say the same. 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Hey, me, just me brand who. Yeah, me brand who. Me Tennessee, Franco, and phones for G phone man. Sabre kwana. Body lotion. Sabe na fun na abaso ye iPhone 11 yeah then he gina Franco Trading Enterprise G phone man no oh let me hold that you G Franco iPhone man up iPhone 11 hey. Franco Trading Enterprise phones no e come on what my gem for titi every titi be primo sabre. 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

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Now, fee kitchen appliances, no? Ah, yeah, yeah. 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Hey. 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Electroland. Bonnie answered when the bachelor on Rockadinia, my papa nibi. Ain't your ban home appliances a day. Wask! Eh, come on. Eh, Samsung, near my ho. Smart TVs. TCL. Nasco. Abba! And pay in a babazi. Mahoya, Nako Pelody and Nafi. Bibianco. So, come on. And far, emma. So, see, I know. Yeah, be a point coffee. And a coffee. A dear, a cocky in ye. O beer, woofy round or train. On train upon I ever. A girl, so no. My boy says I'm in Tomonka. Sir, Omunya, Omu Buffy. Now, Omu Buffy into the end of Monday. Monday, no. And I'll be blue harm obey in the infant of money. Now, answer, no. 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Womo, am I a ball, yum. And you man here bring echo bank and see a man who sweep his animal. Oh, now one cassa, FA, H. Winning. I feel a kind of channel, some multimedia group, nothing. Yene, a yenad moya kambum. A dear be a ye papa. I'll be to me, dear ba, near the Akoma woman, so I follow no. Ye beje, say ye letters for matters for baby. Say ye, a diane, and say no, a moa, and ne, sardine, no money, and a can, womilu, num, provisions, a hodor, and tari, papa, pabuan, papa. Which is Multimedia Group Limited. Joy FM ha. 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I am going. Mamentia ASP Stella Dede Tema Regional Police PR.
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Mumungwa Guel Filling Station, where we drew on a yeah, Buraho, Najo Guel, na Espino, and Shintam, and Santam, a boa, Emma, or engine, a hoarding bum, into Danny Dangano, Wabi Wunse, a hoarding bum, aha, into Mamasanka, a yeah, super Expinibi, a free, a yeah, Guel Filling Station for a ho. Na I don't know, Kama, I don't know, Kama. Guel Filling Station. And then my papa fee. Guel Filling Station. One more name I come. 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UPSA Junction. Legon Horn. MK, special one to you. Guel Filling Station manager. 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
1: Oh, don't try. Baby, who don't? 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
2: me. Oh, dear, teacher.
0: As all my brothers and sisters,
2: we are into it.
0: We are going on.
2: Oh, dear, teacher.
0: And as we are going into our various homes, we are all going to chop our wives. Our wife, Udo. We are going to chop our wives, Udo. So our wives, get ready also. Today we are coming. We are coming and come and chop your... we are coming to chop you. I'll be your food. Let me greet our policemen, our women, our people from the Volta region. We greet everybody. This is for Yampo, sir, and one of my friends, my guys. You like this song, oh? I like I said, ooh. Lack of weapons, I like something.

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Every girl is fighter. I can say, watch out, boy. False on the fighter. I do not know about that. I'm going to say, I'm going to say, I'm going to say, I'm going to say, who are coming to read the news? Who are? Who? Abu Faje. Ah, the musician. Abu Faje, the musician is a newscaster. Ah, Obi Baba, you come here, you go come again. Ah, okay. Abu Faje, the musician. Also, the newscaster will come over. And Obi Baba. Ah, someone who bashes his name. 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Obi Baba. 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They come and see the last one for them. Oh, don't try. Say, baby, who don't try? 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
1: 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community what they own our form and into na Ghana our decentralization our local governance system it is one of the best you want the unit no ho no you electoral area ni wo and sana yaba so it enka a 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
1: I'm a civil servant, and in some way, I will not want to hold brief for anybody. Sometimes, too, we can be made scapegoat, but the reality also is that we are technical people. And another minister, Ebu Saomono, advice now the buying, memo now the buying, I'm a copy. Now, me will say, would you, why you are so moody, and the political head now find your juma. Now, me sanction, now, nah, me sanction, because only a political appointee, as a minister, I can recommend to the president, so on Saken, she can't say, Omo find your juma. The monies are certain there, Omo Kasa, IGF. You generate IGF now. And not your formula being now. So people are ready to utilize that money instead. But come on, fam, and no, no, and she said that, and no, no, and this is the cycle. Who we are, everybody is quick to blame the politician.
2: What nika say ba we no say one more yafo am say dwuma yafo wa anwuma ko ahodo mu titru gwenkoni akrasi mampuntuo wono adwuma ni mu no wantena se wonto so wonpage wo mu na wono masade omo mani mre no nye emwa mansin badwa no say de beya mpuntuo bekoso
1: first time in the history of this country about 88 to about 93% of the common fund has been released to the various district assemblies. The money is sitting with them,

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3: Said response. In the quickly, no, assemblies, no, omnium service providers, international, no, mumba agreement, no, mum support with labor, logistics, na yanko yi bolles ni adienu. But it's not going to be free to come at a cost. That is what government is trying to do. We are seeing the disasters, we are seeing in Nabibia. We now take the opportunity. It's also now an opportunity for us to correct our waste management system. It's doable, it can be done. Into Yasia Bank. Let's sit in private sector and address the issue holistically. It's assemblies that needs to do this. Waste is the responsibility of the assembly. Waste belongs to government. It's the ones we are eating daily, living daily. That is how waste management is. So government has to agree how much does it cost to dispose of waste per tonnage from point of collection to final disposal. Government will have to agree. Then based on that, they cannot pay people to do the work for.
2: Eti mame ofori entry wano any executive secretary ma environmental service providers association na owie na wode etoso se assembly no se se obosi akora so omkokope na wode boa se wobepe ankrankre 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
3: private sector ne betimi asolve problem we in all other countries good practices here now that is how it has been in CSR by going forward let's empower all the service providers so that they can also give us then going forward we can look at the holistic approach where the households will also be responsible and then we solve this problem holistically. It's a planning and the assemblies have work to do. They need to map their areas. Look at the type of some industries, households, then do the proper mapping again. Then we now look at how to, we can collect the accurate revenue and then pay the service providers so that they can provide a service.
2: It's way and in Samoa. Ama ofori entry edi atubia
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4: 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I'm with you. I'm with you. I'm with you. I'm with you. 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I'm with you. I'm with you. I'm with you. 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
6: 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no Mumra, no Mepa, true Mufa, and from Way, Franka, dear, ye bear, Oha, Tinia Bay, say, be the young witch, you know, ye bear from dear, you also a Katakata, and a Becata, and a forestry commission by her. We have a BOC being here, Momo, and then we have one individual. I said, the bear, being assassinated back to what it was. No, the very near to San Mose
2: Abdullahi Hamid, a bank crash penny, Edmond Manfoa, a war was some treatment. I
1: said, from Kabamuku, much radio, Sampom, when you find Olegon, one muku open in power, one on the train, some demo, one more. And I can say, Doctor Jerry Joe Harrison, a dear to Jasset. 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
7: I've been of when I was the minister I challenged universities about that And I spoke about, we don't need anybody to offer courses called development studies. And it was being offered at UDS. So the vice-chancellor called me the day after and said, Minister, because of the comment that you made, a student have just come to check out of development studies. And I said, it's good for him. Because you know, and I know, that that course is not taking the student anywhere. You go to University of Ghana, and they have a course in education that they call BA in Education Non-Teaching. They come and do their national service, and after national service, they are frustrated because nobody is hiring them. So university degree to nowhere. So you wonder why you have graduate unemployment.
1: We ene samwa Dr. Yao Osedutum Aditujia. Na sa samwe ena Dr. Jerry Harrison se on tiasi ene tiasi echina. 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
8: Mr. Asu opinion kan no menino enye ajini na sometimes no na opinion kan no se na beka se no which me I was so wish na ma ba work na en zambia etisa na I'm say for very long time ni pa bibiri the 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
9: 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permit in the Council of State in the fire say on to an amount of the say a Juma MC is mean to me and as MMD is mean to me. No, one bit one bit a Juma na cost because I'm going to say I say MC MMD is no, they've been overwhelmed. I say Juma na abro almost I found a so mobile at time any idea if you see waterways. You know, internet say. I more room pie, be a Nancy Abbey, a second, put him for nominal. Utumu say, oh no, if she be a, can I say, Bola is my name. If she be a Bola is my name, a horse from Colombia grow, a Crawford Tomadia, a dry baby, my honey she, a green saying Crawford Tomadia, one chain honor. The day Jan Ancono. In Tisania, many na I a cosonina, I'm a council of state, and say, oh, man, you be any many me are. One shall now call fire here, air color, yare, and abba. It's an answer, dear, air cosu, awo, bia for fire, no, if you know.
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10: 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the FSA General So, Mark Horton, a train, only an appearance, only an appearance. It's an ABC Biania.
1: Okay. 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
11: the baba case but I'm good afternoon once again. Also, I'm married for the case. And the bar wasn't the case in the morning.
12: You are recording me.
11: Who to be? Who to be? Let me buy a case. I'll be the sick guy. Jesus. Our woman, look at him and he said, let me case in the morning.
12: Daddy,
11: how am I right?
12: Daddy,
11: huh? Oh, can you send me a case? case in the way. I'll talk to me.
13: You know, we are.
11: Come here.
0: Send your beer, Obinia, and I'll record on so I'm in a secret. A group of beer, put the phone be saving for Montino, or more than Branisha on some year near Babibra and Fata. Phones and send ya be a creature one crier. Police for Pache, suspect, no, any panniers, or Munina for him, Bear Bosomians, a police for one far phone in my home, a one crier, you be a Kamsan. I was said, I did the first obey investigation. Police for the British buying it. You mean, who the beer, let be a more interest. There will be no yard, they know any dancing. Now catch and send your wee into me, trout foot and amura. It's yes, you said, Yamla. And I am not bamboo for any be refused. I'm son, I will question your uniform. Now catch him for home. Anna, every beyond there was all I said, and yet, yeah, give your domain come up before a blouse skin for best hand the catch him for whom you. And you need to mem for Ed and Sambia. I am not my home, you know. Nothing to mem for no, so I'm a woman, bamboo for no.
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14: 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It be a stress relief. 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It will release hormone. 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In the ulua cortisol, na oxytocin, any endorphin si eko higher. 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And then between partners no.
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0: to the membrane. Promo initial say free 15th April, cause 15th July 2026. Come on, I'm on in power. It's a shake a crow. FDA at a JDN Kratoyatum.
1: 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Star Oil, still quality and affordable fuels for all.

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10: Upo bisya, na usen. 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Obviously on the fire, kinda side tia, mumbo day.

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1: 21st 11, Rafi Anthony Taylor from England. One example in Spain for Womo S. Top and White, Dan White, Omo and the Ebo Home, Omo and Ebo Away, into Omo Somoa Jessino, and the Portugal Sisua, Red in the Home Jessino, and Soma 200 activity, Korean Answer Abbey, John Felix Apim, and Timmy Anko. Portugal Santi Bonibim, Portugal, Watani Jao Felix, Rafi Anthony Taylor, the play must continue. Sort in a court. Nancy goalkeeper. Diego Costa, someone said you take. Well, someone said you take 2 minutes in here. Portugal in Sebe Sanso, and now Spain is to enter the NCB. Coach Charles Asante Muati, aka Mboma, the super coach. The coach Akwaba, Bibia Boko,
2: yeah. Yeah, me and the time, Bibia Boko.
1: Oh, yeah, me and them. Bibia, come up, papa.
2: Why fresh, papa.
1: Coach Asante Muati.
2: Yes, sir.
1: Coach, where do you assess him? And then, why they didn't put him in
2: there? It's very difficult to say because they are all playing the same system. Knowing Spain and Portugal, they are neighbors. Now, Oshé system, I want you know what. Spain able 4-2-3-1, Portugal super 4-2-3-1. Now, this is the world stage, and the player who take the mantle or carry his team on his shoulders, no, or no, no, beat me a man country a win. But having said that, no, Portugal were the richest midfield, and Spain had a possessive side. So let's see the richest midfield against the possessive side.
1: NTNA, let's see, simple, no, there's the richest midfield, and I feel possessive football, no, a bit me, I hear you, man. 94.7 Matum 106.3 all the affiliate stations, you know. Womu Ekutem Jen pass no aquatine. Edema Portugal Wabom Setum Nansu Nuno Mendes went to me Anya Bono Emma a defensive throwing advantage according to Spain La Roja. I'm gonna want to put on my games. Salasao das Quinas. I'm pretty sure they're Pedri. Pedri Poro. What told you at 210 times so? But clever one, but if you're Danny Omo, Huntimin Court. Jao Felix. Nanso Bruno. We're winning to an advantage according to Portugal. Manchester United captain Bruno Fernandes. I don't know. Coach,
2: I said, Portugal war, antidote for Spain, but Spain didn't need antidote for Portugal. Because who say Euros, no, won't be taking lead, but Portugal better than you know. And I said, now, darling boy Lamine Yamal is easily tamed by Nuno Mendes.
1: And the coach, Asante Muati, in Boma, no, was say, Abrante, Ojina, and Asopa, Lamine Yamal. Yes, oh, no, Nuno Mendes. 8 minutes we are from Ekachan, so one to the hand, what now? As in 24.7 Matum, 106.3. Barakuta, Spain, Omodia Quetley, 93rd league match, and as in FIFA World Cup match, no, anyway. And now, Eddie April, baby, I will take comment to the Biano Matunka, 0245-001749. 0245-001749. No matter what can Rexona. Rexona send a to Rexona to protection. No. And answer so to su Rexona. Next one Casano. What to su protection that moves with you. And T Ness who to su Rexona. Ah, you rise to the occasion. Next can be also. Who spray body now say yes. One Casano Nessa be

0: share the two sides now. Obia will good composure, obia will confidence. There's no fear in anybody or the ball, a jari and or the ball, ABB. But I feel say the game will finish with a very high way quality game.
1: I think say, no corner, so not be advantage.
0: Even though offside, you know, yeah. The referee let it go. Yeah, but Spain are cut off giving that final passes without control. Only good at touching one touch, making that touch, and their first touch, Dabi pass for all the CV defender, no. Or control and can defend and make it. But time a defender no pass no force over control. Now we give much. We want more. One shiny team of two more also or touching. And this is the composure we talk about. The world stage, the mistakes you make here, no, should be seen by only technical men and should not be seen by a team of four and as a supporters.
1: As in 94.7 FM, pass Nako CR7. Wahuri Bone Kutano, Onu Eneba, Yakovan and Asadabi. Wasanya, cross number, Zhao Felix. Obetimia Iniana. Obetiana. On the Sil Kutabono. On pass Nerum, Asadabi. And your corner kick advantage called him out Portugal. Corner kick advantage called him out Portugal. Ulucky, Ulucky, Ulucky, Ulucky. Osi Chaneket one and Tikasie. Ulucky, Chaneket one and Tikasie. And a name is so. Your agent, I would don't subebre. And to bet me a Chaneketwa. Na when the question will say yes, or lucky and no answer over the star 288 has now for Sunday. Na also a jaw make it so say one number no and mumu bibia and so a yejma or lucky walk up sikapudo no meso and yon kwana the os one man no top and no kwanaki can branch in a corner of Portugal. Bruno Fernandes, Opeja Bond Bonati Metekovium, CR7 at the form of Opeja Nessa, Bonati Bletti. A deflect will be João Cancelo with a commanding goalkeeper Diego Costa. Onoso Bumse Tum, Eddie Bonachim, Bruno, Ansarabi, Bruno Yibon, Bonan Timianco, Emma Rodri, Bauti goalkeeper, Unai Simon, Odebana Kwakwa Tebim, Nansuense, Pass Naba, Portugal against Spain. Asempa 94.7 FM Atom 106.3. About cross no. Answer that be. Asambedi, Portugal and Sebi. Press up on presser. Portugal. Omu de presser ne tosu. Bakumi enemi and Sebi timi akwana. And say it. There's a Portugal for they put to a lot of pressure coach. Pressure no. Ewo. Spain so
0: sending a Portuguese engine now. Over here, attacking heads now. They don't want Spain to take domination from the back. And to be here, one more press here, press the goalkeeper. So, over here, they be who say, Obi, goalkeeper. So, goalkeeper, then in your mark, Spain, the man is starting more with a goalkeeper. And such countries won't allow them more with a goalkeeper. Or you're frustrated. You see his second plan and then second, oh, allow now. Ebe, serious.
1: Asem 94.7 FM, oh, allow now. Wobeti ne bobre amwanka so won say yes. He say in etie ebema asrosie account. Star Cement Limited. Pass na Ronaldo ho. Etie boss nim CR7. Corner kick. Cristiano Ronaldo. Wasi akom no kokra dia. Aka. Dia odebe kika. Anase di odebe twa no ho kaka. Abadam not to Kono, and yet you are the Kankara.
0: But we are forgetting, sir, Cristiano Ronaldo. Me age near the judging and the physical strength. Yanina, he looked like a 25-year-old guy. Because of the lifestyle. Only me, maybe. What is a Cristiano Ronaldo
1: party?
0: Onyani or a very disciplined with his physical body itself. As an in lifestyle. Or you're very disciplined. He rests more, he eat well, and he training well.
1: Corner kick where Peña de Atena said I'll be obedient from ref, he said play must continue. Akwakwaya and say Bonekuta Portugal. Nuno Mendes, Wache, Nansu Dabia, Jeffin in Sem, Portugal Saji Bonibim, Spain Asan Babache, Coach Enra, Brazil against Norway, Sangus Nebae, Brazil for

0: no na Danisi.
1: Bon say no with team ni team bia. You don't know who to mark.
0: Inti akwai de say Portugal for no so say near so mu dominate. I want when he are second half na tie for two.
1: Passes are Spain for ma at the final third no. Say Portugal it could not flat. No me punish one because they can pass even when the ball is coming, they've passed already in their minds. That is their lifestyle. That is the way they play. Over here, one goes be bring one more time shoot to share. They pass into your pool. And most often, you know, they dominate when you allow them to play. But when you don't allow them to play, you know, they are not the direct playing type. A person ball, now so ball. Do I'm an amope, no, I'm frustrated.
0: A person ball, now so ball. One man amope. Pass knock on answer that be. When Timmy and Ginano, and then Jao Felix, that you have finished him, Danny Omo. Oh, the final third of Portugal for say pass number. That's that be. Short no boy in the number be cry. Who pay short in the palm and say yes, what about short no?
1: Because someone shooting it, anytime they try to shoot, they don't get the target wrong. But looking at Portugal, one more place to shoot here now. Free kicks, one Benny ball here. Ronaldo, Bruno Fernandes, Nuno Mendes, Yao Cancelo, so giving them fouls around the goal area and a bit more cost to Spain. We me and Nina, because they are neighbors and they know each other well. From game B and I say, yeah, Nigeria game. Very tough.
0: Very tough, Papa, and it's a Star Cement Limited. As a building a stronger nation, Star Cement. Our 42.5R. And no, Ebenezer columns, beams, foundations out to Ninina flow. No, there's a Noa and a Star Cement in 42.5R. No, yeah, dear. Ebenezer General Messi. Blocks, no. And I see the chop blocks in the Ninina. No, there's a dear in 32.5R. You walk boom, barrier. A whole and album, that is a Star Cement in a fee. When you're Edija, are you business? Let me answer your call. Come up. 0531 0531 10 28877 0531 02887. Star Cement, and they are say building a stronger nation. Omo Antarma pass Nekuta, Spain. Omo Enamoba. Sene sene nye fedi akwe ni bide wosuru Pao Kubasi Portugal Jibono Fernandez Jao Felix Felix Nekutabono Dibona kwechi To Nuno Mendes Portugal fonu somu jomu di papa Portugal Nuno Mendes Wadi pass na fodi akuma Bruno Fernandez Anu sabo pass na chim Nuno Mendes na sudabi
1: control.
0: Coach, Nuno Mendes, no, or a left, a right back, and I said, or a left back, and I saw a winger.
1: Or a left back.
0: Bonne Kuta, pass Nako, Yama, and answer that bit. And say, I'm a short next him, another save. Super save from Diego Costa.
1: Spain, for no try, is smart. We will send Nuno Mendes a coin, we will lose ball now, what's that, Villa Miyama? But Ojinawa 1-7 at that. Because Nimso Beje Finiso. Untimino, I am young. And Spain, I am a man, I am a mama. Look at the age, I was born a center back in the national team. Kubasi.
0: Yeah.
1: Wrong. Kubasi. Wabo, Opiepia, or a more tactical academy player. Your man had that confidence to play for a whole nation like Spain. Can we do that in Africa?
0: Coach, maybe some won some, as I'm 94.7 FM, at 106.3. Corner kick called him as Spain. Corner kick advantage called him as Spain. In Letton and Ghana Limited. Home of Letton Center. Affordable logic. I'm a connecting at him. Him. Spain, Nesene, Portugal, Pim. And Timianco. Far side. It take him when they babebo. Danny Omo. Danny the pass now to Odiakoma. Yama. Wapim. Press up on presser. Yama Oun is way outside the way. Understand revenue quite pedia into Uncle Hokra. Senator Electoral Kernel Limited, I say, dear. Your media, NASCO, TCL, Samsung, Intimisro, and Yoma, and the Sempono, and we are home appliance, the proper quality, no. Ninja no Yasue, and a war. Apparently, Teddy Nuno Mendes, Natalia, no. ye mo 20 minutes impo atade no yate no ema ho no mo na coach fofro ho enya fe ni e kwa kopuma ba na se ekoye fu ba bia
1: no no the club level when e nyina e we pe ho
0: ni nyina ho
1: every match we are to just okay. Or more ba ne oni mo ye
0: na hanso
1: e host e ha mi yeshio
0: u de wa coach teams be be I will bless no o mo changes is we are o mo reserve one or one
1: I feel say clubs are now so more spare most Port City Olympus and our All Blacks.
0: Okay. Asamparent.
1: Yeah.
0: Asamparent 4.7 FM. Bonne Kuta. Kukule Betimia Kwanana Sudabe. Wentimi Anko. But Piana to all. Rafi Anthony Taylor. Asudabe. Where the Nyandi Betimia Yajima. Inti. Wajifau Ediatia Spain. Sample 94.7 of Matum 106.3. Senesa Kwans Estate Adarama. Kwans CNA Ukonaswe Teacher Mante. We see a dying baby. Eddie Egu Teacher Mante. Nana Bwame. Inti Udru Honumwa. And one is a watch with your walk up. Kwans Estate C. What the Adano Etichen to Kwajodia. Walk up with Kwans Estate. What see? I don't know if there was, you know, what it is to be honest with Eddie, called Teacher Mantena and Abuami, Nakajodia. Utuna Sue Kuntun say, satellites announce AC people Kwasia. Called Adaino, Ninjano, Ebusu Elho. A fence I say I want to Mansu anyhow, Sansam, in some more county, Teacher Mante, and Pampasu Awinina, Ukwanese, Eadia, and Sassino. Nina Ebi Ekuo Fen 0553-133-978. 0553-133-978. Once SST and A or Building One Casa would dream home no at the amount and TNA are done in here. What it is born so Ekus SL said, Quans Estate, try record Nidia Kutano, Pokuasi, SCP Nafe, Kuntun say, Teacher Mante, Professor Kofi Anoti. Ujina ni nasu, enye fedi ya go. Pass na kwa kodi, Portugal mranite ni ho. Asempada 84.7 FM, atum 106.3. 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
0: Keep a BNT Binti. So far 21 minutes of boxing. It's still Portugal 0. Spain is 0. FIFA World Cup run of 16. And a year boy. Two teams in the United States and Bombay to me a copy. A war quarter final. Mubako. Obeti miyako kota fana. Na fiwa he di eko. Abo pass ne enti miyanko. Asempa 94.7 events ene se ne. Di obe wini ene. 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Belgium. NFA. US of A. Ni ya we no. Coach, you want to question now? Maybe say no. Say, ABA teams no air reserve. Jerseys air no. Unsa ubo Swedro Oblast at 2 questions.
1: Yeah.
0: Ubo Great Olympics.
1: Yeah.
0: And ubo Port City Francisco Fori Mensa Pusha.
1: Yeah.
0: And they na ya semi anka semi pa Ibrahim Dose. Osi Gomwa Jaman they say Dream Chelsea. Ye woni mebre.
1: We try to see you, baby. no.
0: Otiami oni masam kawasina na wasimuha. Enti Ibrahim dose, Ibrahim Muhammad dose. Oh no no, I dream self sick. And I'll copy him and 20 so.
1: Team manager.
0: And
1: welfare.
0: Ah, the welfare.
1: Yeah, yeah, yeah, yeah.
0: Yes, welfare, welfare. Oh, welfare. Oh, welfare. But just I'm maintaining. Kami ami ni papa.
1: Maybe you should.
0: Then I'll start you now.
1: Pam network. Pam network in here.
0: Oh, na binya pam.
1: Pam network. Oh, no shit. One more camp.
0: Ibrahim dose no no.
1: Which year no pa?
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1: Oka sudra se mitia. Royal Majesty on him and all Sweden.
0: Okay.
1: And him for now palace on.
0: Okay.
1: I think so because we do homo Jimmy.
0: Homo Jimmy for Blacks. Oh, okay.
1: Division 1 time okay. Because you want free relegation.
0: Oh, and the wire did.
1: Yeah, yeah, because you want free relegation. Me na me timi a year record be a woman ye be that record be a war a quotia should be breaking in now.
0: 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Why yes, strong Bruta.
1: Me ball, me coachy all blacks are second round in a ball and Tommy Pum. Oh, A B N C da. And yet unbeaten. I did not concede in Sweden when I was a coach there.
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0: 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Nidi, and Tianona Sobo *806#, nothing, one swear to su gamer, game type, I open, now I enter here prompt to know, no one's take away, maybe answer to me a conquest, Omo Adarma, Omo Yadron, and a pa, and you know. And nothing, and ye anajo, and to the tini at run lottery, we put you first. Ye do the kind, maybe I'm so et me echo ye, and the man come up, come up, pass no echo di Portugal, bet me up for Nancy Dabby, and they are planted at the Mac, Cuclera, and that's one man of crying cry. One man of crying, 26 minutes, gave me no crying echo, echo and him, into whom say yes, and Martin and Wassi. Atom 106.3 Asempa 94.7 FM. Twine Cordema, Spain, Tabia Takum, a key to male vitality. What do you say? Tabia Takum. And no anime come for Eddie Amao. As I said, Tabia Takum, Nidia. When you are Bemanua, when you are case condom, the Edumano. There's a Tabia Takum, more morale. Murano, ekutem de nende, ebi answer to me a conkain. Na malaria de eno eye tabia heba mister. One time, ne to malaria nasi edi e free one takum so 100% organic. Immune system ni de eye tabia zonke. And a constipation no ni heba capsis no. Asempa 94.7 FM twin advantage accordema. A twin accordema Portugal. Nuno defenders. Eba ne se player yemo bo pa bon di onimbo. PIG asoye.
1: Yeah, onimbo pa. And Osha has Spain F and Boca Cra with 40 passes. And why are you Portugal to be punishing one? But they must Spain who you here. They can only leave the game for defenders to take control and as a midfielders. But their passing quality and in their first touch unique. And no, but Portugal punishing one better than one better. Because one more defenders are 1 year up to the task. And they don't leave any stone unturned. And they have four liners who are eager and their eye for goal notes are more than 80%.
0: 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Baby, I will be on missing my message number 0245-001749. What's up in Afe? A test message. What's it? Good evening, my boss. What's it? Comment to me, them, day. You are the best. Fast knuckle, Danny Omo, midfield. Where Chadia come out. There's a name. Yama. Portugal. Omo, in your luck.
1: Yes. A person announcing the presence early. Big games, that's what big players do. We will take you off several times, sir. Portugal for the Huno, a redeem the runs, no? Intercepting the ball by closing the passing lane for them. But then, I feel said they shouldn't give him that chance because passes no quite a connebia, but come a better sharper than the defenders now, or control because of the touch, no? Obenya, I'm so happy for FIFA say, category A game like this, Ochusu, Anthony Taylor. Yeah, you know, Bobre, and then you beat me. The third game, OD for this game, this tournament, I feel say, BBA, you know, against Uzbekistan, Colombia, and Senegal, Iraq, about this game, what they are, man, and Yame Wama, because big games and category A games, we give the top notch referees.
0: As a 94.7 FM, referee Anthony Taylor, where English referee, and Ujian and Asu. Oh, come on, more experience at here. Our EPN, Anthony Taylor, Michael Oliver. Omunina. Ewo, walk up and I see corner kicker, Cordema. Spain, Daniel Omo, tuning Tatum. Abeto, Yama. Paul Kubasi. Oriakoma, Mark Kukleria. Matia, Pedri. Cross Nako. Nasu, that, my goodness. Portugal nearly.
1: Oshangwanyi.
0: Coach Miwa.
1: Messi Wanyi. Oshangwanyi. Outside Womu.
0: Omu.
1: Womu Niza. Oshangwanyi. And you have no pencil. Ochiane Honu.
0: But whom say born there quite now? They keep on the option than so in the night.
1: Goalkeeping, you're the baby I save you and you're on sape. That's why it goes to her. We consider supporters who say, you're sharing on to me, you're a coach is saying into me. But it's part of his body. The cocoa head, the baby ultimately. To buy Argentina keeper now on one far World Cup or Katana. Boss in the brother boy Argentina save
0: Martinez.
1: Or then the chest. Edge ball more in your denen, sir. Edge to save Argentina.
0: 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Asempa 94.7 FM. It lies coming to Nedima Babia Wobia. Osi, please go more kindly forward. Okay, Mati, Nedima. Abode Kuta, Portugal. Babum say to me, Achemu. Wabo Atiafaso will be anyhow. Goalkeeper Unai Simon. What they are calling Siasu Atibone Kuta. Where so much say Kia. Enna Wakuta. Asempa 94.7 FM. Atom 106.3. Any also good evening, bro. Spain 3, Portugal 2. Enna and ya on also what they are Tom Ewoho. So far, 32 minutes of action. Sima Makuma Kwe Diasa, Mienu, Portugal and Sebi. Sansuna Spain, Intimi and Sebi. Bonekuta Branch and Tiede. Viaga.
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0: Osina Karadima Vera Bobokono. Entimi Anko. Bruno Fernandes. Asa Spain passes no Ekoye. Portugal will you cry as Mfa. Pao Kubasi. On the Kutabon at the moment. On the pass now to their command Daniomo. Yama. On their command Brighton and Jenny Mack. Kuklera pass in the Mitmi Abana. When Jadia Tour. Pedri. On the Sueco. When Jadia Fubon Kumsu. To Pedro Yama. Dani Omo. Ansudabi. Obi Eni Enimu. I'm a born in the Namua. Portugal clear for you.
1: And China, I'm catching you say, Spain, Beshawa, Unfashot, Sinshaw. Or Baba Poon, and we'll be doing it, but no other place in Boko Ashoko, because when it's on your point, they shoot. So we pass it to the spaces. So Portugal, I'm lucky. Lamia, I'm a passes, think it's all going to be done in there, or the punishment. Because we're no only more than any player on the field. You're born no cocker, no nothing, you know. Portugal, and I saw your legs, and you're not a bit take your fashion. And I want one person, Beshaw, fine. But I don't see Portugal losing this game. Looking at the year, criticisms are banned that Cristiano Ronaldo, whether he will retire or not, he would like to prove to people say he's old by age but not in physique.
0: And passing up Kwaku Dibonkoso, Portugal. Wamu Irene Abeko Laporte Yama Pao Kubasi Pedri Nekono to Yama Yama Betrin Ansudabe. And then, Nuno Mendes, a man of quiet.
1: Oh, yeah, the boogie side, a man. Ontimino cry. And this is not once, and I say, 9 day wonder. Ontimino, you know. Or can man hear the BBA? It will be after Lamia, man, intercepting the ball, be a call for rough tackle. Spain, a call for physical tackles, pa. Now, I believe, say, a 2 year, they shouldn't complain. Because my son profound why you pass at Wajia. A common chair, they should not at all complain. Because strategy in this system all born or set traps in my Portugal. Say or can subi you be on the pool and in case I born a sepe, obelia manage. That's where Portugal has to be careful. And also not to match side with the striker.
0: 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Any abo. Spain in Sebi, Portugal in Sebi. FIFA World Cup 2026. Match at Tosuma Kumakum, Edio Kromiensa. Pass Nakunas, no promoter for goalkeeper. Goalkeeper Diego Costa of FC Porto. As I've born in Portugal for any more. Why we did Tefaso? As for Sebeba. And they, and kakran, Spain in front of, a close to, Portugal is starting best the first 10 minutes. Now, one more end the game, Naja. Ekuta Omo, Pao Kubasi, what the born Eba, what the question that come out, Pedri, and say, yeah, what you born the Bonifio, pass Neba, Obetimiakwana, Ansu, Mark and Makwai, Neto, CR7, Oriakoma, Viaga, back to CR7, BM, Cristiano Ronaldo, Oriakoma, Jao Felix, Wachi, pass Neko, Revise Playmas continue, Ansu, sorry, Asako Fabun Coast of Portugal, on the move, Bruno Aswisi, Ako right side. The right side of attack. It's still Portugal. Crossing the Mebana. Nansu Dabi. Wapim one or two. Cristiano Ronaldo Dabi. What a save from goalkeeper. Junai Simon of Atletico Madrid.
1: What was that? Bruno Fernandes. Jao Felix. And Cristiano Ronaldo. What more rotate? Yeah. I don't know. Say what here. Sani Alami Yamani. Oyazabal. Rotating, sad on the rotating. But I feel say, Omi Nunyano, system on Bono, variations in the doors with this system, internet, a money open to anybody's game to score. But say, over my free kick around the 18 and a penalty act now, you'll be punished with both teams and both countries.
0: Asempa 94.7 FM. Ene mawonsa referee Anthony Taylor Kwachibono. Minim DSA. Yenina yehe. Nansu mawonsa Portugal branche bakwenda from Pedro Neto of Chelsea. Minim DSA. VR Ebabamudia, but the game no, I hold. The game no, I hold at the moment.
1: Ebuma,
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0: 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And I must say, a fair referee Anthony Taylor. But coolly be a down. And as at now, it's still a goalkeeper. Unite Simo Bochi, you know. Let's say no quans, what do you know? Into a boom sale to the Bonachim. 38 minutes. So far, Portugal say it. Sounds in a spin and say it. Apparently, anything at the Pedri Wakwekocha and Pedro Poro Wakocha Jao Felix Matue Abranted Edge in Chapa in Chapa Nwajie.
1: Red card by my name, mama. 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
0: Asempa 94.7 FM di eme matu emu wa sine se Portugal players ha wamu jina wamu naso duduana esi ya kai ewa Portugal memu ha ebida su ewa ho apreante ni ti ade that is Renato Viaga wosina kai edema VRA and Jao Gonzalo Sia Kandi Ama Barcelona Pain. Jao Felix Sia Kandi Ama Atletico Madrid Pain. CR7 Cristiano Ronaldo for Real Madrid into Onim Spain Hopa. And your corner kick advantage called him Portugal 40 minutes so far. Yes. Abrante in the boot, na call in the boot, no, who bring the one? Yet, Tian is
1: your best salmon. That's the son and his home treachery. Once I had another deal, woman to Omisha, and my heat them into treachery. Then I press.
0: Yes, and Tentem. Nuno Manda, my goodness. What a sort. A kuboni prophecy. Hey. Abrante in the morning. Nuno Mendes. If we are seeing a Okoma, a bot left back, a more Kotive.
1: Hey. And you're not going to show.
0: Who's a bonoka when you and Pim and Uncle anymore?
1: Yeah. If I appeal it so.
0: Asempa 94.7 FM to an accordima. Portugal to an advantage. Focus technology. To an Nako. Answer that be. Revi se munyambo tre focus technology. Osi focus on the quality life. Mese o home appliances ninyina. Momode se obeko. Nafe wako akwaji udiye. Ewo focus for maswe ye. 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Omaswe kese no. 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Eho enabenya focus technology counter attack lamia man ye chano ya chino atuwa nansu wetimiama pass morning koe asambeji Mark Kuklera pass no back to lamia man Now so Portugal you want the one of your Oman you want the few of cra Om Emma Lamia Marquain Om Emma Nahabai Quantin me Omosi Okoi Ahifa and Aoko Top student or see two the two Top student to say as all defending Walk up as ultimate went me and defend on one. Now, they know the defend on, and they were about the president about if we defend on. Ain't he an
1: officer? Seriously, and to the teller who is a president,
0: what's the president? And one way to say an opa. Then you mean and swear you keep. Now the attendance and you mean you choose in Quiddi, Nanfan Quado. Sana the next day. Uber Kia, the attendance, what did the NBA do?
1: No, now only did you.
0: Yes, it's Michi Bass and 11 p.m. Say comment to your content.
1: Now that.
0: Now, sweat me, I am too. Now, to choose sina, James Snake, and the Akika will be a dear. They say, Eddie F.O. As Emperor 94.7 Matum, 106.3, in live commentary, Eddie Mabia will be a Sunday, Lawson at Dharma, Lawson Nimrod Abel Gasso, Lawson Herbal Center, the Virgin Doctor, what the Herbal Mix and Abba. And no air malaria no net to us here. Body pain no. There's a ninja or no ma obesaya kama. Nafe what did kama. Let me answer to me akwe. Inti Lawson Herbal Mix and no. And no na make come for any amount. Na Lawson Dire Man Counter Sinedi. And no ano. 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Bonne kuta. Spain omani bra breno. And yet any bracket wa. Enti ene Lawson Dire Man Counter Snow. And we meme drew mema dia. There's a ukutem mema num na avoid the premature ejaculation ni me medibu enya na jegu medibu enya na jegu ebe san protect you ewo eye positive na bia set me akoyi e ma no mbete da ninya no eye Lawson Lord Care Mr no one time oba wonu ma announce wenya tinka ewo empem eno betimi afred 0242133577 Lawson Herbal Center o si enwo na ase no eye in kind A two in what one the banana to one come up. Pass Nasa for. We lay in Timiama. Asempa 94.7 FM. 45 minutes in the Yasu. Get a 6 minutes now to so. Cristiano Ronaldo. And can you can record the big on the coach?
1: Ojanistel, I feel say the passes were not accurate to him. But looking at Ronaldo, the eye for goal. Looking at Jao Felix, the eye for goal. Looking at Bruno Fernandes, the eye for goal. And Spain is looking at the same quality. But the money here, you can say, Spain, you know, a bar fine. But Portugal, you know, it comes with the responsibility, no matter what, it has to happen.
0: Asempa 94.7 FM. Lami Yama. Baby, Yama, Bobo, and Tuyeni. Lami Yama. Oh. 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
1: The text has proven, say, Untimin Tree Nuno Mendes. Into a person proves, say, Manya Quayan Fau Washe. And no person.
0: 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Bonne kuta Spain Power Cordema Spain as nothing no Zimano said to able to Kaswa Opekuma Osikuma I am enjoying the commentary live Mikutem Tidente Ewo Bebia. A ye freak adventure ko Edema. Free kick. Ko Edema. That is Spain. Dr. Ali Mosaki. Dr. Ali Mosaki Osi Gomua. Good evening, bro. Listen to you live. A super comment in them Sanso and William Ewa. A Pauli. William Ewa A Pauli. Obutu Abosoka or say I'm enjoying the show live. Comment in the Bebia, Bebia, Ninjano. There's Ewu. A ye free kick advantage according to Spain. Above free kinachim. One equakoi. Answer that be. And you found what called him out Portugal.
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0: Osit Lamtekin Rashid. Lamtekin Rashid. Listen to you live. Ewa Asam on official town. We are indeed watching and at the same time listen to your commentary. Emu Eda Hot Rough. Asam Perfum commentary. Eno, eno, no. The other time in the Abosima Miansa. Akamiansa Nane. Yeah, you afraid the chaos. Good evening, boss. I am Benjamin Sogbo. Listen to you live. Ewo. Asuaman Estate, Portugal 2, Spain 1. 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
0: 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I know. Aye, coach Asante Boateng. Coach Charles Asante Boateng. AKA Mboma. We are super coach Ankasa. Osi, good sir, good evening, sir. I am Amua Boateng enjoying the commentary live. Asante Atim. Atidia. Spain 3, Portugal 1. And ordinary Ensu Ediaba. I say greetings, great commentary by all standard from similar. More fire, two in advantage according to Portugal. 2 minutes to go. Asempa 94.7 for Casimano.
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0: You know, Nape, you offer Edikain. Portugal 0. Spain is 0. Hey, and you foul record it here. João Félix. Foul record it here, João Félix. Betano. Betano say signing up says here. Visit www.betano.com. Now signing up says here who we are. Your deposit. Fagakratum. We are depositor. Na yato bonus bibiri. 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Vena water. 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Changing people's life. 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Edunu insuya sa onum. Okesim bia. Oh yeah, yeah. Engagement. Where them is all. Vena water. Num enu. Na emuaw. Na adieba kwe denese. 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I saw sign di bakunsu painti. And no end azar paint. Refi Anthony Taylor. Wabona Bay. Eddie Ofa. Edikain Abba Neviye. Into Ofa Edikain. The Etienne. Spain Ansebi. 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Na fe fatum. We a depositor. Na yamau. Sika bibri. And so elho. And nay kiss condom. And your chairman be any chairman. And your chairman be any chairman. Chairman ne di oko treba treba siye. What ya say? Odiye, miyankasame chairman, Dr. Ali Musaki. 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
1: Charlie, you know you. 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
1: Now send it, Charlie. 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
2: Oh, we need a tobuasi. 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
3: Hey, what funny?
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2: 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A prepare obi be here sikano. 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
5: 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And no, no, Timmy, the war, war, me here, and in this, you and so obviously, on the fire, kind of sign to ya, Mombo Day.
6: Some dream a big papa, me dream a lumber book as well, and in your mother, the bribia, a kaika me a brabum, some near bush of one and now for the alumbo and G and your party, I say, yea, G and me a fashion bread. 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

0: 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Free kick advantage according to Cristiano Ronaldo. 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
1: Coach, match way, you will run more extra time, man.
2: Yeah, go extra time. 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And I believe, sir, Portugal beat me here in Sacred Leao. Rafael Leao and Man City left foot and now over Real Madrid.
1: Okay. And you run nothing, yeah, yeah. 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
2: Okay.
1: A pass number 2, Cancelo. 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
1: Onyina ye young. 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
0: 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Cross Nebebana, Nansudabe. Baby across no FI no. Oh, say Cristiano Ronaldo was not happy.
1: Our energy kakra, but I think that they have to read the move of Cristiano Ronaldo. 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Also kwe wanko wide the ojina hop. 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Also no enyane na nkwaneka. The team suka.
0: 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Nabi Ronaldo Anhwe Enka Abeko ye de ama Portugal Tansu Spain Ababe Ibon de Bonafio Press up on pressa Ilami Yama Tansu Cancelo Abe Klebo ne de Bonafio tre Ene Cancelo Waba abe klebo ono kwa Edibon 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And the Governor, also Gomwa Jaman desi. Team members, ninyina, ekuta comment to enumu de dehinde. Enye Fedia Gro, International Kasa. Aye. Then the Governor, and Afe Isola Portugal on the move Wamu and the echo Ansidabi Basantene Cristiano Ronaldo CR7 Wamu and the echo Ye Chanashuo Nansu referee say play must continue Ene Ampaya Ebeja Essence two teams no be any abri Obi any abrasive coach as a good echo
1: Papa.
0: Nuno Mendes, over to me at Waswana.
1: Over to Waswamo Hekon, Womu Chichan, over here. Or no, or Jani attack. Or sign be defending. Lami Yamajina Falcon, as with dimension. Ojina Falcon or Chen, or me. 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
0: 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Limited. 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
1: 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the game are those who dictate the pace of the game and obinya advantage ebe edin so beti mate looking at the way ane amekono
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1: Rafael Leao Eba Ebema Poro Nenimba na Eswati and a Kukurea as well Nimba na Beswati. That's what I'm expecting now. And Bernardo Silva say Wombeba. I think say before no we hear Bia or be expected that quick runs na beka Ronaldo home. I'm wabe joining on that with me Ajiji pass. But Bruno Fernandez no or makela passes apart from say Oshutu no. Oh, or killer passes and a sign shooting. And, you know, so when you will be taking on, I'm going to advantage in a bear quite frustrating. I'm a Portugal, but Cecilia, baby, I'm ready to do my expert say coaching way changes. I'm a Bernardo Silva, Rafael Leao, Abem, Mabem, yes, I cry.
0: 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Bectano, believing makes it real. Sansu and Avena Mineral Water. Changing people's life as our paint. Number one since 1925. Biko Energy, big refreshing moment. Referee Anthony Taylor. Energy now can say anything. So far, 59 minutes. Spain is zero. Portugal 0, Dani Olmo, Umana Debon Eba, Mark Kukurera. Or they are quite today. Kubasi. Pao Kubasi. To Lami Yama. Pedri. A mountain woman say yes. Unya Kubasi. Yama. Pedri. Pedro. Omo Pedri Pedro. Any Rodri.
1: One consistency in here. What do you do in your club before you can be called into the national team? And when you're consistent, say, oh, more. When you're selecting national team, say, oh, more club, but there's no way you can make up in the national team. Even if you say, oh, now more than 20 years, one month frail. Over here, blessing be brave, but as one more than 20 years, frail. Well,
0: advantage of common Spain, Danny Omo, passing the Padre, Nansu Dabi. Baby, or Bob on the final. Na emua. Chanesa Brant anything Eddie Viega. Aye, Onimono. Your Viega no Viare. And Onim Pedrimu.
1: Say only one of those.
0: And to a man of quiet.
1: A man in shooting share.
0: And your corner kicker called him Spain. It took him. Answer that be. Bacledia Frio. Another corner kick beam according to Spain. Another corner kick advantage according to Spain. As 94.7 every month, 106.3. Brent and it's any Alex Banner Alex. And it's not corner kicking at you, a page upon the banner team. It take away him. Straight to goalkeeper, Diego Costa.
1: Well, yeah, baby. Costa Chi. A call for grip. Meboa.
0: Yes.
1: Short one opponent to hook. Went through. One Pima more any advantage. Mitchum was the RDS SM. So, your Ghana match is no be rare, boy. The boss is your weapon. I'm an ako. I'm
0: not Samba.
1: Opponent, any advantage. But Ochi, and the team is in control.
0: As I'm 94.7 FM, Ochi, and the team no aye in control. Omo ane kutem. Enunti, eneye kuta UMB Bangemo. 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Bone kuta Speed, now Sudabi. Danny Omu, yatibonde bone finisem. Pass number beto. Bruno Atene Kama, Bruno Fernandez, Pep Student, was it 2-2? Bruno Fernandez, on a Pedri, said it's a next World Cup. A phenomenon in Nina, a be host to be. Yabo, Morocco, and Spain.
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0: 2030, World Cup, no. Eho, and Yabo, no. Pass Naba, Cancelo, Bruno de Kutabono, Obetimi Akwana, Neto, Nansu Dabi, Asante Afasu. A twin advantage according to Ruben Diaz. Twin advantage according to Ruben Diaz. Ruben Diaz, we see Nakadema, Manchester City, Wani Rodria, NT. Enyina enimom ho kodi bona kwete akwa kodi Ruby Diaz to Viaga Renato Viaga Nelson betimi abana jai pass na dia to and say Diego Costa to Ruben Diaz wabom se tum obi ene ho bon and say Rodri Spain for Nusa, but I did on the Bayono Ubenu.
1: That control over the ball and Unse almost started at a tender age. Having control over the ball, no, and the composure, no, and yet just talent. But how effective do you train? How often do you train? How more do you train? And what do you want as a player? Now, talent and quite enough, I will Spain. I feel you need to work it. So, share, la mia ma money and the one personal training, I'm here. We won't so I can take it, but gadgets any machines or the training na and yes or bobo no keke or training pa and yes any honam tisana uno.
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0: Womu aye de umbe to me bia Seko Ebeba.
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0: se Portugal nenya enkombeba center Spain pass na babeti abrante de tedi Pedri one kutabon eba Pedri odi akwakoma Lame Yama odi atuo pass na banansu dabi Dani Omu enru hontem Dani Omu wenru hontem Ras energy drink osibi bold
3: what's up you
1: Cristiano Ronaldo hunsu woni mu minis warrior and most of in woman build the game no around Lame Yama woman wo be fit bia wo person e hono factor no eh you believing in him say ono no taiche and say otiminya akwenya shema omo omo sa a confidence to take the lead no woman work born bia won be kono woman ball be bia ma ne home then they take it to him but looking at this game no I think say go be diamond it obi obe consider diamond it no eh ye de be ko
0: obi obe consider na se game no awie no ye de be pon Lame Yama Revis a play must continue Lame Yama Edgar with Gar Refi Anthony Taylor
1: Fausa Onyanwo La Liga Munu Onyanwo World Cup Sa Fausa Nanka we La Liga and Kebewiso but Onya Anyadio Benya because World Cup woman I need free and open say the game has to move on supporters as well enjoy game and you whistling kwa what
0: ain't he and yet a bambo Mkwa, captain on the side. Aye, Rodri. On the studio, quite today. Passes to them. Kwaha Nabaha. A branch and a tear, the Mac. Kukulere, on no, and now. Wadibo and Abanan Sudabi. Ababe D. Aymeric Laporte. On the studio, Ebananim. But the pass now to all. A bit me akwana Spain and then move no Nansu Dabi Ekodi Portugal on Timinko Cristiano Ronaldo then says in the Sisi or si ah I do
1: apart from Rafael Lia yes fetis of a banner I think Goncalo Ramos Obo Paris Saint Germain on also bit me ababe turning things around for Portugal but Obiba be partner Cristiano Ronaldo when him amanaba Womu cooling break time and maybe I'll be making amends. Womu yina coaches me and West study the opponent. Maybe I'll be be falling short via home punishment. But near Misrupe say AB a Portugal and Komaki attackers on side when it comes to the Spanish. Well they have the technique, they have the flair, they have the balance, they have the precision and everything to plant ball and punish you. So here Portugal now they go for the power, technique and strength. But Spanish go for the flair technical abilities. Nti womie no nyina obi obenya akwanya aye yino be punish no nyonko.
0: Asempa 94.7 FM obi obenya akwanya bia no ebe punish ne nyonko. Yewo cooling break. Sports water. Or say don't just play. Dominate. Nti sports water no. And they say all the time. Eye ejuma ma utina onansu nipadua no ehia nsuo ena ensuo enso eye nkwa water is life vim energy drink or say vim de inside a light soap yes ube feel fresh papa mwon say yes soap ya udi jadi the my body no any toho any eye kama pa body no ensu any empty if he be a money and I feel ya de be ensu ema body any essence James Diadie a life soup a killing one time Sigma appliances Sigma C and A 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run lottery or see at run lottery who put you first kiss condom and strawberry gel start with kiss condom and go smooth with kiss strawberry gel coach changes no aba
1: on say Rafael Leaba but I think say he added another person else. I don't know what the person is bringing on board. Let's wait and see.
0: Yeah,
1: but Rafael Leao factor in the second half of Portugal national team, no, he always constant and it doesn't fail. All by you know, or the Bibiba, in United, near train, near she.
0: Hey, Fawa Ko Edema Lami Yama, and Nadia Lami Yama, with the left side of Mopa, Dabi, Untimi, Nelson Bayan Untimi, Untimi Lami Yama. And Lame Yamansu Ebojuma Obojuma Tisadia Star Cement Ebojumano Tisadia Rezona Ebojumano Essence Rezona de Utusu Enua Enua Enono Potassino Eye Deep Potassino Eye De Eye Tough Well Rising to the Occasion Electroland Ghana Limited Home Electronics and Affordable Lodging. Pass no akko. Now should I be a clear dear fuel. Na short na no day. Lami yama onwane boy. Na short no anu etinti goalkeeper Diego Costa. Diego Costa.
1: Mama Makai. Diego Costa striker for Spain. 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And a Spain. Or no cabano do a buddhos anyway. A remuda dada.
0: Crossing Abba. And so a clear the affair today. You were 73 minutes. 17 minutes to go. Simama Akumako. A do and so on. Aka. As good evening. I am Oposuhine. Ernest Elias. Obimpe, listen to you live every Atim Oda Nkwanta night. Atim Oda Nkwanta and all the every bye. It will be draw game. Greetings to my wife Georgina Sapon and my mom Martha Nkrumah. And ordinary Ensu Eddie Abba on Asem 94.7 FM. Atum 106.3. Goalkeeper Diego Costa Boom say Tum. Eddie Achemu, a problem niho, and a brayer akai, a bonnet tall net a pet. Wasu ebe sepa papa.
1: Edibepon, bolto unet pe edibepon.
0: Sabono a tall netta. 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Portugal be born the bonnet Bruno Fernandes. Our partner, the Afubun Kumsu, Rafael, Leo, you be a speed no, and all baby Yusu, a banner speed the Aubwa, Bruno Chapas no, Mwen and Oho, Watene, Nansu Dabi, a cordia, Diaz. You will see E. Bono. Amfa. Ruben Diaz. 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Alex. 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Emma Frantos. 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Borekuta Portugal. Rafael Leo. Rafael. Wati. Oneko. Leo. Nansudabi. Or the pass not to all. Bonin say, Wabo Edia Tim Huan and Eba. Abo Sword Nansu side netting. Bruno Fernandez side netting. Na spin for Edwin so CR7 I all side coach.
1: On your side, don't say, oh, we are OP and San Obo. But I expect a sinker, Bruno Fernandez or man and I so no, or be contract cutting side because Kukurea left foot into the only thing on COVID my obey found. But I also believe in the technique and any strength in the legs and any ability to score into no team issue too. That way, and you're bad for him to block the defender in that manner or team issue too. But having said that, you know, I think say, Portugal careful. Spain for Asia ni papa could be a one pool nenim. Sana be a ball say or no befa. Spain you be a gentleman half inch crowd in terms of goal scoring in front of your goal area.
0: Asampa 94.7 Everton 106.3. The pass now to Danny Omo. Danny Omo. Omo de bonen kakanga kra. Omo edi eba. For Saint Jai, Epananim, Bao Kubasi.
1: He said they want to use that diagonal run and combination play to enter the penalty spot when they plant a ball. But Portugal force why alert. The only fear is one man on space. M1 Moinya that passing lane not to pass the ball there because they take risk a lot to get a goal and they set traps of falling in our punish you.
0: And to fall in omu ebe punish you. O fall in and they omu ebe punish you. And to omu ebe punish you there was mercy. Kwans Estate. Kwans Estate. Kwans Estate and they or say Kwana Sweye. Na a dime baby that was see Eddie Egu teacher mante Nana Buameno Watetiso Ebono Watetiso E da form walk up ninti E yese liwa Kwa jodie Nafe Unsu own house Inti Kwas Estate say teacher mante Nana Buame 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290959 Now on the Kwans Estate and so any incomo Kwans Estate we build your dream homes in T and A main canakasi Kokwaju Asasi Nakwaju Dai Nawansu ye a ye landlord Asempa 94.7 of a press at the Sese 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kodi tiano. In Kemono, your rim ewa 79. It's still coach ever so ye changes nibi.
1: Yeah, Bernardo Silva ba. Unse Rafael Mika Rafael Leao waba. Bernardo Silva ba. And the other player no, I don't know which.
0: And they say Omunya Obia coach. Omunya Obia Obe Kutabo netimia tia ma pass nibi ana.
1: Obi obe ma killer pass ana we call it decoy pass.
0: For
1: decoy pass. Decoy pass. Okay. And breaking the lines of an opponent in a tiny space. Was a passing lane the Muswa, but if a baby passing lane to a heavyweight pass but femna or the Amani player no idea when you advantage no question. Na kotoko player B or a left footed or a coco or a rasta. Or no time maybe pass will mutar into Sama Bibi Lamte.
0: Richmond
1: Lamte, Sule Muntari, and the rest, they give those passes. Nechini show that you'll cry, I'll be real, Mama Wafa.
0: Asempa 94.7 FM. Rafael Leo. Cantano, Rafael Leo Neko. Now, Sudabi.
1: And at those times, but the Atramo era, no. Play your team, maybe pay a like, Kingston, and Awulikwe Jr. Obian team, master pass, and sing Awulikwe Jr.
0: Decoy passes.
1: Soon to be massing a Wolekwe Junior. Okay. And a free kick will be unchasing a Wolekwe Junior.
0: And then I say, Baron, no, or my decoy passes.
1: Oh, no.
0: Baron bet me on my decoy
1: passes. That will be sure. So bet my mom. Decoy giving.
0: Decoy giving.
1: Yes.
0: And you need a day.
1: Oracle, come back on.
0: As I'm 24.7 FM. Ene ora kwaku amwako Nabi Insilao
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0: 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Aka 8 minutes to go. 8 minutes to go. Portugal Ayan Sakaya. Apprentice de Thierry Vitinha. Paris Saint-Germain. Vitinha Efrim. Emma Bernardo Silva. And now question 9. Sansu and Pedro Neto Efrim. Emma Francisco. Conceição and Anonso Eko. Asempa 94.7 FM Atom. 106.3 Baby a wo bia no me se eja no etuato eno a na ye de ema no wo se yes e kemo no se ene si etie na emu eyese e wo baby a spin e fon so e ben sakaye aka 7 minutes Rafael abo pass na to pasa kofa. A twin accordema. Twin advantage accordema Portugal. And then Mianca Saminipa. Nase Ampofuete. One Dr. Nick Dansu Abiam AJ. 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
1: Portugal coach now. Or your changes via or the experienced player back, but not the young player back who have them. Over Francisco Consecara now, but Juventus. Wedi, Yawunu, 14 December 2002. Wedi, 23 years. And, Bernardo Silva and Sono. And also, Yawunu.
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0: 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Inti Momode Sobe Kwa Kwajudie. 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Ene Ose Fatusu. 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Na all the time Biano. Ne Putu Fest. 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A building a strong nation. 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Chakitwa Na Di Kesye. Asempa 94.7 FM. Bonekuta Spain. Womu Ene Echo. Yesia Kense 86 minutes. Mebia kemu no eduno ejita na ese enu anu no ejita eja na eka abefie edi asosie ene beba Spain ewe tinya boss nim ansuda be ensaye o ma kwa ma unko
1: Portugal for now blocking the passing lanes for the Spanish national team and it's making them difficult. In Tiama, Lamine Yamal and Dani, a passer of the ball rather than the shooting abilities, no usurpation. Over here, Portugal no close young Bia will be taking advantage at the Ashon. But me fear any say, one more dash will market side no. Because one killer pass will punish the Portuguese national team.
0: Inti killer pass back over Mongaswayasi. Ebema asuasiye akang. Awan kasobo unse yes. Enu enye. CR7. Enkiyene bebana. Watene. Ansulabi entimianko. 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A yellow card of flasi. Ewo Portugal branded it here day. Bernardo Silva, hey, Bernard, Otake Idia, Ano Esu, Bernardo Silva, Wakwa Akucha, Enti, Wabunia, Ema Yedi Yellow Card, Akukosa Adiano, Edi Amano, Akukosa Adiano, Yedi Amano Abiao Edi Amano Anya Fedia Gro Asempa 94.7 FM Atom 106.3 Ene Nana Kwame Benford Konjo Nimno
1: Benford, yes.
0: Nana Kwame Benford.
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0: 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What a goal! A branch and it is the Marino.
4: Yes, yes, yes, yes, yes, yes.
0: Asempa 94.7 FM. See, say, dear. Ah! Killer pass ni bi enye. One time at home. CR7 AB free muana. Enua enye. 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
1: Nebuefu unse mekacho se sani apotuga emaki no. Oma chance ema killer pass ni bi remua ebe problem. Now. Mikel Mirano, no, it was no 22nd June 1996, we already 29 years. Above 43 caps. My appeal 43, I'm a Spain, wash it, 10 goals, and never come about 11, no boss now. Nah, you go so here, can make a trouble about killer passes, you send me a Spain, one more gather, we're 18th year. Why, and one more nyak, one more pep, one kit, we're being no idea for and no more idea punish Portugal now.
0: And no, and I'm punish Portugal, say no. 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Aka 1 minute. 1 minute 30. Na Japan. 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Portugal 0, Spain 1. And AS 6 of June 26, July 2026. The Popo Morty. 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Big Energy. UMB Bank. Pep Student. Ross Energy Drink, Sports Water, Vim Energy Drink, Alive Soap, Fortune Spread, Sigma Appliances, Lawson Herbal Center, Focal Technology, Tabia Takum, Run Lottery, Kiss Condom and Strawberry Gel, Quas Estate, Electronan Ghana Limited, Star Cement Limited, Uloki and Afi Rozuna. In TNA, Pass Nako, Obetimiye jumana na last minute ite kuyum nansu dabe born enam gopo nusu born enam gopo nusu namu se Bernardo Silva ni Wadri Bernardo Silva eni Rodri. Wanana and the World City. Wanana and the Manchester City.
1: Bernardo Silva Dodgy born upon a bit of a pomo.
0: And tennis will only acquire free.
1: That be all heavy ashes, but Odoji and so on can be more for my question. Spain, I had 30 changes too, and they delete and I think it's a time now.
0: Sima Enciano. Sima Enciano N.A. Asu, you have about 7 minutes. You have about 7 minutes. A throw in a Cordema. Portugal. Throw in advantage of Cordema, Portugal. A brand new honor, no surpass it possible on which day. A passing Eba Answene and Chinan Bernardo Silva walking. Okay. A throw in, I'm not sure. Enche Ruffy Anthony Taylor. Answene Fawa Ko Edema Fawa Advantage Ekodema. Portugal. Bebi Eduno, Eduno Nibrasu. Fernando Torres, a yellow card.
1: With Michel, Obey, one of the greatest players of all time, carrying his country to equalize a goal.
0: Goalkeeper, and then Equal Confirmation.
1: Yes, but see Ruth Michel Bolia. Ebema, the history will be different altogether.
0: Asempa 94.7 FM. Iteko yem one eba nansu dabe. Enua enono. Yewie Spain. Omu eyi Cristiano Ronaldo Portugal film. So CR7 round of 16. Tata Lasta. Jenny no any. It is finished for Ronaldo for 2026 FIFA World Cup US Canada Mexico coach.
1: This is how when category A games are played, no? Coaches study each other. Because what can I say? Sani has been for Gada or Portugal for Poland. One more here, Ina, Dikoe pass and a killer pass and punish one. And Manu NC. And the Nitete and it's sometimes in coaching, when a game is cagey and you are studying the opponent, say, on my chance, my own make it, exploit the spaces behind him, na only advantage and share. This areas, na say, my one equal, now to be protected. And most often, yamwa you coach here, you need technology enough, I debe, I check it all around the field. You see a voice at the alert here, center backs. Even though we've taught them at training and everything, you see a voice at the guy, they won't send a bear almost considered. Very painful for Portugal, but they give the game out by not marking well. Once I say, when they are marking side, it is very dangerous. And strike an attorney and when yes, my and not turn and I about bonus here because or be share on chain there or turn you who go keep on. But you're not here or turn you on TV who go keep on. On TV, or better than you.
4: Yeah.
1: But I say, but you're not on chain or turn it. The only thing I will pay is all the found. I would say, unknown name, unknown figure. A dear one more expert to be show. And I will be show on. I think the Spanish technical men they really gave no Atlante who support the Afono and Maki from top stars in the year.
4: Coach Edu Bebe no. So we have Spain national team. Obia ye Jumano. But Cristiano Ronaldo ko Portugal. Once I just born about. Born a crab a cannon, sir. Once I did. Or someone tackling a pair.
1: Once top stars no. Or one one no. But the role now, the man no. Or you for goal. On your for pressing. Oh, yeah, Messi ni Lamiyama. Lamiyama is on Taki. Oh, yeah, Kola Krabo on Taki. And no boss such players.
4: But once Sebone Kudi Yamaha, and he's different from Sebone Kudi Ronaldo.
1: Baku a striker, Baku a midfielder.
4: But I'm wondering so if you're waiting to see Ronaldo. If you're ne 30s, ni mwa, at least. Born of a very difficult, the same way, you know, Kuano, a bit take care about best four players, but a name sanity.
1: But take care about four players, game, no more, when somebody's experience, not over age now, you play with a midfielder who understand and know you. But Portugal team, no, I don't see them being united like the way Spanish team let it. They have power play B, El Bebia, passes are Cristiano Ronaldo Peno, Sengoni, Yao Felix, and Kuan, Ebo, Oni, Nuno Mendes, Nuno Mendes, Emunkwan Eboa, Obetimi Eli, that's passes, Amao. Well, all of them want to dominate in the name or not in the shade of Ronaldo. But other countries are living in the shade of people until their time fades off. And open up Quartier Portugal. Now, Portugal, what difference is yes, complacent. Because we don't mark Spanish teams at the side. They will punish you. But when passes, they count it and they don't really see it as say a soldier sort of pass in the answer. The body posture, the way we're positioning, we're opening up now. But nobody know attach it to, attach it to my case di echi, obeshe. And they don't across Portugal for them. There was no leader in defense of Portugal. They left the Spanish attackers who came on to take positions in the back line. And that is what I was talking about. You don't mark an attacker when they have advantage over the ball by his side. You have to be behind him so that he doesn't tend to face your goalkeeper. No matter what, he shouldn't turn. Gomwa, me can be bia. Amount for say, I walk my talk. Many the only coach I met him I prepare three different clubs defense me clean sheet a door so power. Also any apostles here last season, any this season, from clean sheet 1917. Neboa.
4: Yeah.
1: Never fire Olympics 22 matches. Eh? Maybe I'll clean sheet 10, maybe I'm beating 14 in 22 matches. What did I say? Me wore all blacks. Italia is the unbeaten full season. And all blacks unbeaten at home without conceding a goal. Into the one you prepare your defense, you tell them all this and you do it one on one with them. The meeting should be one on one and you have to demonstrate it to our training for them to understand. Say, ball nick it opponent now half now about the zone 3 of your final third now. You don't mark the attacker by his side, you'll be behind him. Into no matter what only four on the chair, Bobby every man. Yeah, or the best energy. One or two strikers for Nebebo, one two combination pass or Bebo overhead amount. And nobody you should be able to deal with it. And all my defenders that have passed through me, that have worked, are very resilient, rugged and rough, with good composure and technical abilities to pass. Me pay defenders for Bobo tun kosuru or clear ball anyhow. Me pay defender to me passy.
4: Yeah.
1: Nagin a year jumasebi. on clebo keke say o clebo bama to baby ni akofa bo no baby. No. You should be tough, you be technically good. Your first touch should be is very very important. And you should have the heart not here. As running yet manah.

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Was it choose Rexona? 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Ewo Kwans Estate. Nana Bwame. Teacher Manti. And what you know so one sassia and what you man swinging in swinging ho. What I say, baby, I don't know a day, some in some okante. Teacher Manti wa kuntu se hunyina pampaso hunyina nsase no ewo nti frequence estate ewa humatupo we su 055 055 31 1 055 31 33 978 now ne Kwans estate we build your dream homes. 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Then we say yes. 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Vena Sports Water. Unya Vena Sports Water na. 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Inti Vena Sports Water dear. 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

0: 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Lawson Herbal Center, the Virgin Doctor, Edi Lawson Delay, man kapsi saba. 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And UMB say download do UMB speed app no na ewo Play Store na say Apple Store na bi account wo Ghana card eno no na enu enye business kama kama pa yenu enye business enti UMB bank proudly banking, backing Ghana since 1972. 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A year star cement, 32.5R. Very reliable. Come up, ha. Yasu a kesen, a wukum barrier, adjacent Goy filling station, ho. Freying, now so go to be tongue, but so be able to be an no adibi. A was 0531-028877. Lucky. Walk up, seek a pudu, or lucky, walk up, seek a pudu. Or see what's good and football and win extra a year cash. Walk up, seek a pudu. o lucky. 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Yes, enu anu no. Enkebra, this strategy game, unse sports pay 2. Yes, edem saa, edem saa. Enti, ene ya, menu ekasa hidi ye. Senese, di etieni ye. MTN say, everywhere you go. MTN. 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Hey, ye any engagement programs, boys, club beer Charlie no, and then I may come for them. Wouldn't you feel doing what you're saying? Come, FD, a jatum, club beer, sensitive, and one, and ye the ADJ, do me, let me answer, et me a con, can't come, come up, and so, oh, Siko, Sika, was it cha, neddy, Siko, Sika, was it cha, neddy, na 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
1: 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His Excellency, he was a former ambassador to Canada.
0: Yeah.
1: And, you know, made a life patron and a financier for Great Olympics.
0: Okay.
1: I think, sir, BBRIA, you know, we believe in hard work. We believe in honesty. We respect one another. 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
1: That's why Jay-Z.
0: And they about 12 will be Dinamo, US, Bosnia. Will be Dinamo, Tina, Brenton, the DRD, Odifo, and the baby, and yeah, US in Belgium.
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0: 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US in Belgium. And to Odifo, happy birthday in advance, Enko, Enfama, Odifo. 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

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Na aye Breaking Yoke Ministry International. Ah, yem papa. 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Yebe yue 31st of July. The whole of the month of July, no papa, I declare no month of prophecy. Enunte no yeye jumedia nyame enam udifoso ebe kasa ebe shenkom. Enunte no enono Wednesday anajubia yeshia 10 p.m. to 3 a.m. Thursday anajo 10 p.m. to 3 a.m. Ena Friday there eye mega all night from 8 p.m. to 5 a.m. Into Monshanon so. E do Tuesday so bia so. In himself Tuesday anope bia 8 o'clock. Ishia na a spiritual checkup service. Omwa, omwo sun sumo yadie. 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
1: You are the head and not the tail. You will be the leader of your family. Without you, your family will lack.
0: He is a prophet with revealing insights in the Word of God. Today, if you hear his voice, harden not your heart. 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
1: Amen.
0: May God bless all of you for coming. The month of July, the seventh month, we have a program called Night of Prophecy.
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0: Every 3 days in the week.
1: Now,
0: Wednesday, Thursday, and Friday. Believers have to gather here in the night. 10 p.m. by 3 we close.
1: 10 p.m. by 3
0: prophecy is good.
1: And come say
0: it opens your eyes to know about

0: The reason why you need prophecy in Ezra chapter 6 verse number 14, King James version, it speaks, it reveals about prophecy. It is through prophecy you begin to build. You begin to do wonderful things in God's house. The Bible said the elders of the Jew builded, and they prospered through the prophesying of Agur the prophet and Zechariah the son of Iddo, and they builded and finished it according to the commandment of God of Israel and according to the commandment of Saros and Daros and Atazes, king of Persia.
1: Wow.
0: Say amen.
1: Amen.
0: So the people built.
1: And
0: as the prophecy came, five things I discover about the prophecy. Number one, it opens their eyes to build the temple of God. Because God said they should build the temple. So prophecy can open your eyes to build something. God can tell you, build this thing, build this business, build this particular enterprise. It is through prophecy you begin to build something. They were in the temple and God spoke to the prophet that they must build the temple.

0: up, commanding the prophet to tell them his mind.
1: So it helped
0: them to obey God's commandment.
1: And
0: number four, to obey man's command. Because it is God that spoke to the prophet, and the prophet is a man. When I speak, you can decide to obey me and not to obey me. So the prophecy helped them to obey God's commandment. Obey the man of God. Praise the Lord.
1: Hallelujah.
0: And the last one, the prophecy helped them to build and prosper. It makes them to prosper. So if you are poor and you open your ears to hear what God is saying, it can take you out of poverty. When prophecy comes, you have something to do about it. That say, yes, the Lord, build a temple. So those who have money were giving money. Those who have building materials were giving building materials. Now, the fifth one is that the prophecy made them to finish the work of God. The prophecy made them to finish the work of God. It is through prophecy, so everybody was eager to do something. So all of them started doing whatever they can do to make the prophecy come to pass. So prophecy makes you to do things in God's house. And when prophecy comes and you live by it, automatically you will surely prosper. So every Wednesday night, Thursday night, and Friday night, the time is 10 p.m. and when you come, God will speak to you about your destiny. God bless you. Hallelujah.
1: Amen.
0: I'm starting a series about a commitment. I started last 2 weeks. Hallelujah.
1: Amen.
0: And I decided to open your eyes about certain things. That means that I'm going to preach this sermon for 7 weeks. Hallelujh. 70 reasons why you must be committed to service. And every Sunday I'll release 10. And we'll continue to the 7th week.
1: It will never transfer to the 7th week.
0: It will help you to prosper. There are people who don't have the understanding of why I must be in church. In Matthew 18,

0: 20. He said, where two or three are coming together in the name of God, God is there. So when God's people come together, they are having fellowship with God. As
1: we
0: are here like this, God is in our midst. This is about scripture. Praise the Lord.
1: Amen.
0: So God is here. Tell somebody God is here.
1: God is here.
0: Tell somebody God is here.
1: God is here.
0: And you must make sure you are always in church. Hallelujah.
1: Amen.
0: There are people who don't understand the meaning of commitment. So their character is on and off. In Hebrews 10:25, the ERV version, make it beautiful. And some people in the church, when they like, they come to church. When they like, they will not come. Such character is not of God. This character is of the devil. To deprive you of your blessings. Hallelujah.
1: Amen.
0: Hebrews 10:25, the ERV version. It is working.
1: It is happening.
0: It is happening. Tell somebody it is working.
1: It is working.
0: Tell somebody it is happening.
1: It is happening.
0: Tell somebody you can never fail.
1: You can never fail.
0: God is with you.
1: God is with you.
0: The more your enemy try,
1: the more your enemies try,
0: the more they will fail.
1: The more they will fail.
0: Praise the Lord. I say we must not quit meeting together. Because quitters never win.
1: Now, so you free
0: you must not quit meeting together. As some are doing. If they like, they'll come. If they like, they'll not come. Praise the Lord. No, we need to keep on encouraging each other. So as we believers, when somebody is not coming to church, you must make sure that you call the person and encourage the person to come to church.
1: Or see,
0: this become more and more important.
1: Now,
0: as you see, the days are getting closer. The day is talking about, the day of the coming of Christ.
1: And then
0: those who are not committed in church, they will miss the coming of Christ. And so a child of God who doesn't come to spiritual meeting will lose his or her salvation. When you live by it, you prosper.
1: And
0: the same Hebrews 10, verse 38 and 39, the New Living Translation, it make it straight to us that when you are not coming to meeting, problems happen to you. There are certain problems that you cannot solve. You are leading your destiny into destruction. Anybody who don't allow the Holy Spirit to help him to be committed, Satan will help you to be destroyed. And my righteous one will live by faith. But I will not take pleasure in anyone who turns away. Who turn back from worshiping me. I will never be happy with a person. My heart will not be with a person. The verse number 39 spoke about destruction. You are opening your destiny to Satan to destroy you. But we that have faith, we are not like those who turn away from God to their own destruction. It makes us believe that when you are not committed to service, you are leading your own life into destruction. You can die premature. Your work can be destroyed. Sickness can disgrace you. Because when you are coming to church, your destiny is protected.
1: Or
0: say, we are not like them. I say, but we are not those who turn away from God to their own destruction. We are faithful ones. It means that those who are committed to service, they are called faithful ones. Faithful people don't take themselves out of service. It means that those who don't come to church continually, spirit of disloyalty, unfaithful, is planted in them. We are faithful ones. And because we are faithful,
1: you didn't quit, you know,
0: whose souls will be saved.
1: But
0: it means when you are committed in coming to church, when you don't quit spiritual meetings, when the trumpet sounds and God is calling his people, you will be saved. Praise the Lord.
1: Amen.
0: Those are the people that live by rules. Now the book of Psalm 37 verse number 23, the ERV version, is spoke about those who live by instruction. And this is the blessing to those who live by instruction. You know, in many years in ministry, I've seen many people who don't respect God. Or see, the Lord shows us how we should live by the teachings of the apostles and the prophet and the pastor. How we should come to church, how we should do things in God's house. And he will bless. Hallelujah. So the man of God shows you how you should live in God's house. The Lord, through the men of God, have shown us how we should live our life. And he is pleased when he sees people living that way. When I tell you things about commitment and you live by those things, God is pleased with your destiny. God is pleased with your destiny. What comes is the next verse. Verse number 24. If they stumble, they will not fall. If you live by the teachings of God, say amen.
1: Amen.
0: But when you live by the teaching, you will stumble. You will walk on juju power, but it can never bring you down.
1: Amen.
0: Say amen.
1: Amen.
0: If they stumble, they will not fall, because the Lord reach out to steady them, to save them. He reach out his hand to save them.
1: Correct.
0: Clap for Jesus. Hallelujah.
1: Amen.
0: So write the point that it will help you. Number one, you will be filled with the Holy Spirit when you join service. In the day of
1: Pentecost,
0: in the book of Acts chapter 2, from the verse 1, it spoke about how the people understand themselves. They were together in the church. And if you are not with us, you can never enjoy it. But see, on the day of Pentecost, all believers were meeting together in one place. We understand that every Sunday we come here. Don't forget this. When you live by the teachings I'm giving you, your destiny will be connected to divine blessings. Are we together?
1: Yes.
0: Are we together?
1: Yes.
0: Then let me hear the voice of believers here.

0: with me back.
1: The Bible said because the mind and the heart, everything were one, suddenly there was a sound from heaven like the rolling of a mighty windstorm, and it filled the house where they were sitting. Hallelujah. Verse number 3, as the Holy Ghost entered the house, it filled the whole house. Then there appeared to them a divided tongue as of fire, and one sat upon each of them that was sitting in the meeting. Then verse number 4 said, everybody, and they were all filled with the Holy Spirit, and began to speak with other tongues. And so when you are not part of us, you can never receive it. So joining spiritual meetings, being part of the believers, will help your destiny to be filled with the Holy Ghost. Hallelujah.
0: Amen.
1: Point number 2, you will increase in power. In Psalm 63, verse number 2, the verse number 1 spoke about David said, early will I seek you. In the temple I will seek you. Praise the Lord. Bring the verse 1 and the verse number 2. The verse 1 talk about seeking the Lord. Because you want power.
0: Yes, they pray to me.
1: Because different powers are fighting you.
0: It says that to me, no,
1: you are my God, only will I seek you. My soul thirsts for you. My flesh longs for you. In the dry and the tasty land where there is no water, in the place, it means that he moved from the house to a mountain.
0: And
1: seeking the face of God. Verse number 2. The reason why he was seeking the face of God is, so I have looked for you in the sanctuary to see your power and your glory. And so the church, in the church, there is power and glory in the church. So when you are coming to meeting, what will happen to your life is that you will increase in power. The reason why I say you will increase in power is that as a believer, the Bible said in John 1:12, for as many that receive him, he give them the power to be called God's children. Now when you continue to serve the Lord, the power will begin to grow in the temple. Hallelujah.
0: Amen.
1: Point number 3, you will know more about Jesus. Hosea 4 says, it's a lack of knowledge my people perish. Because you have rejected knowledge, I the Lord also, I will reject you as a priest. I will also reject you to become what you want to become. So when you are coming to church and we are preaching, you begin to know more about Jesus. You begin to understand the ways of Jesus. There are so many doctrines going on on social media. Where some people call themselves theologians. They are turning the Bible outside down. When you're not committed to service, you can be deceived by a wrong teaching. Hallelujah.
0: Amen.
1: That is why every service you must be allow yourself to be here. In every service we are teaching the word of God. When you come to Tuesday checkup service, we are teaching the word of God. When you come to the 3 nights, we are teaching the word of God before prophecy. Every Sunday, we are teaching the word of God. So when you are coming to church, you will know more about Jesus. Or see, my people, my Christians, are destroyed for lack of knowledge. Because God has rejected knowledge. And there are people who will not come to church. They will not come and listen to the word of God. Knowledge be gathering of information. Our children go to school and have knowledge about their destiny. I want to become a lawyer. I want to become a doctor. I want to become a businessman. Business entrepreneur. All those things when you go to school, the lecturer will come and teach you all those things. So there are so many schools, their motto is knowledge is power. When you get the knowledge about about Jesus, mm-hmm. you can never be destroyed. Knowledge about walking in holiness. Knowledge about walking in righteousness. Knowledge about humility. Knowledge about fasting and prayer. Knowledge about the word of God. Knowledge about pursuing peace. Knowledge about loving one another. Knowledge about I love the Lord thy God with all your mind, with all your heart, with all your soul. This is the first commandment with promise. When you don't have this knowledge, always, if you are coming to church, you are battling with it. You are fighting. Point number four, the covenant of God with you will become unbreakable. David loved God. In Psalm 69 verse 9, he said, the devotion to your house has consumed me. So David has established himself in God's house. So where he find joy is God's house. He said, for the zeal for your house has consumed me. And the insult of those who insult you fall on me.
0: Now, what did you do?

0: Hallelujah.
1: And because of that seal, Psalm 89, verse number 33. This is what God said about David. Praise the Lord.
0: Hallelujah.
1: Nevertheless, my loving kindness will I not utterly take from him, nor suffer my faithful one to fail. Give me the good news. Hallelujah. So God can never break his covenant with you. Or see, but I will not stop loving David or fail to keep my promise to him. Now amplify. See everything he's saying about David because of his devotion to God's house. See the amplifier. Or see, nevertheless, my loving kindness will I not break off from him, nor allow my faithful one to fail, to lie and be false to him. Hallelujah.
0: Amen.
1: So God will not break his covenant with you. Then let's add the New Living Translation. Hallelujah.
0: Amen.
1: I can never fail.
0: I can never fail.
1: Faith with confidence. Louder. So, but I will never stop loving him, nor fail to keep my promise to him. That is a covenant God have with David.
0: For
1: the covenant of God, the covenant of God with you become unbreakable. The devil cannot stop you
0: praying.
1: Because there is a covenant between you and God. Point number 5, you will grow in wisdom and in favor.
0: Sir,
1: in Luke chapter 2 verse 52, while Jesus was serving, 12 years he was preaching.
0: Now, brother, yes, we should be 12 years, not 10 years.
1: After 12 years, we never heard of him.
0: Now, you are telling KPM.
1: Jesus was hidden.
0: Now, yes, we just
1: walk on. He was hidden and serving.
0: Now, was some
1: 12 years, they gave him mic to preach. And the people were shocked about his wisdom and the power.
0: Now, you are confirming what I'm saying.
1: And I know that he was advised that you must hide and mature with your gift. So 13 years, 14 years, 20 years, 25 years, we never heard of Jesus preaching. 30 years, he appeared in the marriage ceremony.
0: Now 30 years, and our body for
1: where the mother told him that arise and perform miracle, for shame has come to the marriage ceremony. And Jesus told the mother, it is not yet time for my ministry. The Mary said, I came back to you.
0: Mary
1: said, I know what the angel told me.
0: In the book of the
1: catch, time. Rise and do something. Praise the Lord. So in all those years, the Bible said, and Jesus increased in wisdom and in stature
0: and
1: in favor with God and with man. When you are committed to service, you begin to grow spiritually. You grow in wisdom and you grow in favor. I prophesy over your life, as you are committed to service, may you grow in wisdom and in glory of God.
0: Amen.
1: Hallelujah. The point number 6, the power of miracle will be activated in you.
0: Now, to me, I didn't say,
1: in Psalm 77 verse 14, it's about that when God's people come together, God performs miracles in their midst. That is where the power of miracle will be activated. See, you are the God who does wonders. You have declared your strength among your people.
0: So
1: where two or three are coming together, God will be in their midst. The purpose of God being in our midst is to demonstrate his power of miracles. Hallelujah.
0: Amen.
1: Shout out, my winner. Point number 7. Your destiny will be transformed. In 1 Samuel 10 verse number 6, praise the Lord.
0: Hallelujah.
1: The Bible said, after the prophet Samuel, took the horn of oil and anointed King Saul in the sight of the Lord. The Bible said, at that time, the spirit of the Lord will come upon you fully, and you will prophesy with him, and you will change into a different person. Without God's spirit, without God's power, we don't have the word transformation.
0: You need our seven accounts.
1: Praise the Lord. Point number 8. Your destiny will be protected. Psalm 91:1.
0: Yes.
1: Was he that dwelleth in the secret place of the Most High shall abide under the shadow of the Almighty.
0: Amen.
1: Those who live in the shelter of the Most High will find rest in the shadow of the Almighty. Then I love the verse number 2. Those who are in the church, praise the Lord.
0: Hallelujah.
1: Verse 2 said, I will say of the Lord, he is my refuge and my fortress, my God, in him I will trust. Praise the Lord.
0: Hallelujah.
1: Then the verse 3 blew my mind. Those who live in the shelter of God say, surely he shall deliver you from the snare of the fowler and from the pestilence pestle. Say hallelujah. Praise the Lord. From the sickness that have to break me, it will not break me. Yeah. Any sickness they send into your life, it can never enter into your life.
0: Number 9,
1: God will bless you with a guiding angel.
0: Psalm 91:11.
1: Amen. When you value service, God will give you a guiding angel. The work of the guiding angel is to guide you in all your ways.
0: Okay,
1: for he shall give his angels charge over you to keep you in all your ways. Guiding angels. The point number 10. The last one. You will be blessed with the spirit of prosperity. Whether you are old or you are young. Psalm 115:13. Those who spend more time in God's house, God will bless them. Hallelujah. He will bless those who fear the Lord, both small and great. Who need a blessing here? We have some old people here. And we have the young here. When you fear God and serve him well, you are young. But it will not be long. God will release blessings over your life. The blessings of God are not for the old and are not for the young. It's for those who fear the Lord. The fear of the Lord is the beginning of wisdom. In Psalm 14:1, the foolish don't have wisdom. And they said, there is no God. It is only the foolish. But those

0: now and begin to praise this God. And as you are worshiping him, the spirit of prosperity will come upon you. Can I prophesy over everybody in the gathering? May the spirit of prosperity, all of you, receive it now. May God bless you. May God bless his word. May this word transform you and change your life. I say poverty is out.
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3: 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And this Friday, so, ye betwaso, interno, bomadi anse obeba. 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

0: 请用 The God of Prophet Baga. 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
1: 5 years.
0: And in nature, say according to them, no, I did my brother, my junior child said the akani bekanon. I did 75% of it. I say no.
1: Cash.
0: And see, the only thing on bet me I say on bet 50. 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
1: Every 30 minutes. Yeah. I was so kojunso.
0: Apa mpacho.
1: Every 30 minutes. Yeah. Na was so kojunso.
0: Apa mpacho.
1: And no sano for how long? And I start here.
0: From 2020.
1: 2020.
0: Eko si 2025 for me rough here. Natural say 5 years answer na me rough idu emu ha.
1: Okay.
0: Ba yare ni dia wo me ho dada. 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
1: Cash.
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0: me no ma drobi anso And aside of that, and so no, you're in a bad dark brown to say Mojefifino. 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But some problem, Nankasan, may not near one imagine a war. See me, Nimsa, a brea, Yamenam was so a ye free ho.
1: Ah,
0: Yami Huyan is said Yananka can in a Tieno and net and to Seb.
1: Oh, be sorry, no money, say my God of the God. Yami Waho.
0: And see, Yami Asafo. And upon me, waha, not me, that God of the God I say. So what to me, Eisa, and you will seminal. Because me, Tetro, Tromua, I will be forced to plead with the mate. No, I'm not visiting.
1: Now, so I shall my traffic line, Monsway. 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
1: amen. 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
2: Breaking yoke. Prophet Pella is my spiritual father. Indeed, it's work. Papa, Yamisha, prophet, Yamisha, pastor, and say, the Baha, what do you make of man? And now, also, I'm a name of a brave, as this woman, Brabham. Sans, I'm a Baha, my name is Mana Baye. Yamisha, baby. 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
2: e maame restaurant
1: e ma o restaurant
2: nka cha
1: bibia ɔchi ɔwɔ no Hona yet na. Catch you be your bones, maybe your dear
2: one.
1: Hona yet na. Where there is deliverance, that is where you must establish yourself and your family. So, what brand about breaking yoke? Na radiama big restaurant. What say, a honey, a hospital. Sebani, a woman, Panama, one Tomedia, and the bed of a hospital, obium. And not to buy it. Now on him say, when God deliver you, say by the prophet, Israelites were delivered, and by the prophet they were preserved. Other version said, by the prophet they were protected. Say amen. Just nyango pona modifu for suma wabadia. 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
1: Cash.
2: Ya can't be ya, me can't be bia. 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
1: 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Back to sender by fire. 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Back to sender by fire.
2: Yes, I'm a ban on to me, Quedma, on to me, Quedma, Quay, and General, or Quedma, be a young fano. Now, last year, November, me banning a Juma, our bro from Company. 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
2: Ba cho David.
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3: Wonderful. What a testimony is about it. Testimony is indeed a dozen, and so a minute, yet me, and bonina, and mao, na, testimony is out, you know. I was soon saying, nyamit to me, etiasiampa, Obia William Bilhazia for 35 years. Chronic Bilhazia, oh my ya medically, oh my ya and then on what tono, why you free by the power of the Holy Ghost. Afe, mami winso, we need Juma, nema winso, aye ye. In fact, everything is going well by the power of God. But my dear, say, we to anamon about Breaking Yoke Ministry International, echina a checkup service, echina a checkup service, pe fruta wa ope, na fabra, it's not up at 8 o'clock. Ebe bobe 2 p.m. na yapon. 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Afi Wednesday eye prophetic night na semiameka and the whole month of July no has been declared a month of prophecy. Enti no night of prophecy eba so Wednesday with 10 p.m. to 3 a.m. But my dear say, Odo Mbeshi Mubi, Ofi Ejuma, Wabe Reste Kakra, Na Afi, Waba, Na Yebe Pontem 3, Na Weti Mi, Ako Reste, 1 or 2 hours, Bina Wasan Kujuma, Afi, Thursday, so sa 10 p.m. to 3 a.m., Na Friday, Yeshia, Eye, 8 p.m. to 5 a.m. Na Sunday, dear, 7 a.m. to 1 p.m. Interno Shannon Song. 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

0: Lord Richard bless you and favor you. 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May grace be your portion. May the laughter of God be your portion. Thank you to Tina around this time. I'm sure your life will never remain the same, because God will visit you and you shall have an encounter with the Holy Spirit today, and the blessings of the Lord will be your portion in the name of Jesus. Yeah. Be blessed, be favored, be anointed, and may grace be your portion. Let's pray. Father, I thank you for this day also. I bless your holy name. I thank you. I glorify you in the mighty name of Jesus. Lord, speak to me and let your people be blessed in Jesus' name. Amen. The enemy has come to steal, to kill. Open it and read it. John chapter 10, verse number 10. I believe very strongly that somebody will be blessed today before you leave here, and you shall never leave here the same in the name of Jesus. Holy Spirit, do things no man can do except you alone. Okay, read it.
1: John chapter 10, the verse number 10. Thank you for the opportunity. The thief cometh not. But for to steal.
0: And to kill.
1: And to destroy.
0: Now, the one I need all the only the A.
1: My God.
0: Let it be, maybe if you are about to end it, I'll go there. One of the secret things is that the thief is come to kill and destroy. The question is, how many people he has come to kill your things and destroy it? It's come to take kill, and after she finishes, destroy it. They are there to destroy things. That's the thing the devil, the work of the devil is going. Always he makes sure that you never see the glory of God. You will never make it in life, because it's there to destroy you. Destroyers are many. Anytime the enemy comes to your way, she makes sure that you go through suffering, rejection, agony. And she will make sure that you will never have peace in your house. The enemy comes to your house and destroy your marriage, destroy your businesses, put sicknesses over your children, your husband, your wife, etc. And the end of the day, she will make you to waste all your money, your time, your resources, everything that you have. And you will try to come out. You will do everything possible, but you cannot come. Because the enemy is there to destroy you, to massacre you, to make you to go through tears. To make sure that you go through pain. That's the work of the enemy. What thing the enemy is doing in your life, that you are trying to look for the solution, but yes, you don't get it. I pray for you today.
1: My God.
0: That may every enemy's work against your life,
1: Jesus,
0: may God massacre it and scatter it. In the mighty name of Jesus.
1: Amen.
0: I don't know how the enemy has trouble over the years. Sometimes you are not understanding yourself. You try to fast, you pray, you don't see anything. You do everything, you go to prophets, bishops, everywhere, but things are not working. Because the enemy has vowed. They call a spirit called Make sure. It's one of the enemy's agent that always he makes sure that you cannot cross a certain line. See, the one very secret thing is, enemy that is going on in your life, destroying, make sure that you're going through pain, agony, rejection, and anywhere you go, things are not working for you. Every day, your case has become like only you have a problem. But I want you to know that maybe you think it's normal life, but I want to assure you that devil is the one doing that thing. It's not your destiny. Find ways and means. Look for God. If you are close to God, this spirit will leave you completely.
1: Amen.
0: Who is the enemy that is doing this thing in your life?
1: He
0: has done this over the years. You are trying to look for the solution, but there is no solution anywhere. I want you to know one thing. Every enemy around you, may that enemy scatter in the name of Jesus. May that enemy crush in the name of Jesus. May the enemy live your life completely in the name of Jesus. Enemy has done this. Who is your enemy? Who is your enemy? Who is lying against you? Who has vowed that you can never have peace in your life? Look at your life very well. Some of you, one of your greatest enemy is the spirit of forgetfulness. The things God is doing for your life, you forget about it. But your forgetfulness will open a door for the enemy to destroy you. I pray for you today. Every enemy against your life, I come against you in the name of Jesus. I pray in the name of Jesus. Every enemy that is trouble you, may that enemy scatter into pieces. In the name of Jesus,
1: amen.
0: I prophesy and I declare.
1: I receive it.
0: Mokola bara zidibre.
1: Yes, Lord.
0: Every enemy,
1: my God,
0: to live your life in the name of Jesus.
1: Amen.
0: I massacre that enemy.
1: Yes, Lord.
0: I crush that enemy.
1: Yes, Lord.
0: May the hand of the Lord rest on you.
1: Amen.
0: The thief will never come and do anything.
1: Mm-hmm.
0: It's come to steal and destroy. Now, if you look at the book of Luke, the prodigal son, what happened to that boy?
1: My God.
0: The enemy took him from his father's house. It's always the devil make sure that the place that is the comfort, you can never have it.
1: Mm-hmm.
0: You can never have comfort life. That's the work of the enemy.

0: so that no one can advise. Some of you are far from your father, you are far from your mother, you are far from the people, your spiritual fathers, the men of God, the people they can advise you, you are far from them.
1: Far country.
0: If the same, the Bible say you are far, doesn't mean that maybe you are traveled to America or Cordoba or Jinjini or UK or Canada or some place that's far. By your behavior, your attitude. Some people, they are living with their father, but they are doing something called a hard heart, hard and sick. I pray for you today.
1: Receive it.
0: Any enemy has made you be far.
1: My God.
0: He is going to destroy you.
1: And waste all his
0: stuff. And the Bible says, she makes sure that wasted everything that she have is wasted. Because the enemy say, I will pursue.
1: My God.
0: And the same devil say, I will come to kill and to destroy. What is the different word of destroying and wasting? It's the same.
1: My God.
0: And everything that you have, the enemy can make you to waste it. Some of you is the woman that you meet. Some of you is the man that you meet. Lot of men and lot of women are destroyed vicious. Mm. Sometimes people say that there's no enemy anywhere. Enemy is the one close to you. Of course, it's very true. Because people are assigned by assignment. Last time, I think one of the days I said something about some people can be in the church. Either it's a man or woman, should be sleeping with different women and different men. You don't see anything wrong about it.
1: My God.
0: You know the reason? He anointed him or her to come and waste people's lives.
1: My God.
0: But sometimes, Christian sisters and Christian brothers, they won't go and win souls. The little soul you bring them also, they will never allow them to change completely. And open their blessings and their braziers for them, so that in the way Macron and those and tempt them and destroy their lives. And waste them. You see Christian brother and Christian sister will invite Christian brother to the house. Before the brother, Christian brother will enter the house, neck candles everywhere, flowers.
1: Wow.
0: Today I'm talking about things to do. Forget it. Wow. The time you are doing courtship, you are using candles.
1: Wow.
0: After you marry, you don't have money to buy candles.
1: Yo.
0: Because you don't have money to buy pampers. Wow. Man, now you are married. After that time you are not married, you are using the money to buy candles.
1: Yeah.
0: Now you are married because you have one child, because you want money, because you want money to give. And any girl that is a Christian sister, that Christian brother come to your house, you have candle and the flowers, and you dress the bed. You are more than a demon. You are more than Lucifer.
1: You are more than Lucifer. More.
0: And that's the thing that's happened. See, Christian sister said, I'm going to visit Christian brother. Nice. And he's in the gate. Now he's pushing his breast out.
1: Hey.
0: Why?
1: Why?
0: A waster. A demon. A destroyer. And the brother also will try to make his room nice. You control to make the room nice. You destroy your life.
1: Preach.
0: One says, make your life, you lose 10 years of your life.
1: Mm.
0: 10 years.
1: Mm.
0: A prophet. And how many? There are people, they are sleeping with people every day. What about them? That is the reason some of you compare yourself to others. That is the reason you are not going forward.
1: My God.
0: Far country. Bible said, no fornication with me. I want to be free bar. In fact, my tomb, me teach him. I have not come out. My head is inside. Hear me and listen to me. You must deliver yourself. Christian brother, Christian sister. So for me, again, Christian brother, Christian sister, your mama, bam. Hey. And sometimes if they are saying those, you think they are joking. But that's the right thing. One of the problems is, if you do all this over the years, what is your benefit? Always, I'm saying that if it says, will bring the marriage, all the prostitutes has married.
1: Yeah.
0: If the food can bring the marriage, all the people they are doing choba, cook, people they cook, all of them has married.
1: My God.
0: But look at your life.
1: Deep.
0: You are decided to destroy somebody's life through food.
1: Mm-hmm.
0: And the men, they don't have vision also. If you eat in whole, I don't know, you know how to cook like in this way. Oh, I like your food. The spices, everything is working. You are very big food, boy. You are destroying your future. You are eating your future. After you finish eating, before you notice, you are sleeping.
1: Okay.
0: And since that day, remember, since you ate that lady's food, what good thing has happened to you again? Just tell me. That young boy bought you that food, writing a certain name on that food, but you don't know where the food is coming from. After you ate that food, what good thing has come to you again? Some of you eat some food and your menses will be destroyed completely.

0: the womb with this, because they are anointed them to come and destroy you. Enemy has done this. Why you open your door for the enemy to come there? Why is this sick Christian sister that is coming to your house? He has wearing his breast.
1: Yes.
0: Some of them, they don't have the breast. Oh. Sometimes, before you open it, you know that half of the breast is a foam.
1: My God.
0: And the bandage.
1: My God.
0: And the thing has become meat. They lift the meat and put it in the foam. And so that you can see. And they do so, makers or oil top there. No, a Christian sister, Christian brother. I'm just passing here and I want to visit you. He has anointed for his mother's womb to come and destroy everyone.
1: Jesus.
0: Today, may God bring you deliverance.
1: Amen.
0: I know, you see, a young man is crying, saying, oh, man of God, if I listened to this passage earlier on, and maybe I won't go through what I'm going. You'll be going through because you lack lust. Enemy said, my lust will be set fire. Lust. Hear me, listen to me. One of the secret things, if you become born again and you make a mistake and you backslide, look at the Matthew 12:43 is saying to you. Look at it, listen.
1: Matthew 12.
0: Yeah. Verse 43.
1: Reading the verse number 43.
0: Yes. Quick.
1: Thank you, Daddy.
0: One of the secret things, some of you don't know what the enemy has planned against, and after you fall into his trap, she makes sure that you never rise again.
1: My God.
0: The enemy always brings, she makes sure he bury you, you can never rise. Hallelujah.
1: Amen.
0: Hallelujah.
1: Amen.
0: God richly bless you.
1: Amen.
0: I'm going to commercial break and come. And after I'll come, I'll read the Matthew 12:43 to you. And you'll be a blessing to your life.
1: Amen.
0: May the good God bless you and favor you.
1: Amen.
0: May grace find you.
1: Amen.
0: May the laughter of God be your portion.
1: Amen.
0: In the name of Jesus. Let's go to the commercial break and come. And there will be a blessing to your life. In the name of Jesus.
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1: Yeah.
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3: The one I decide,
1: yes.
3: You will never allow me,
1: yes,
3: to finish my calling.
1: Yes.
3: The hospital sickness on me,
1: yes,
3: make you to go with you,
1: yes,
3: always.
1: Yes.
3: Lord,
1: yes,
3: if you have such people here,
1: yes,
3: let them heal. May your sword torment such people,
1: yes,
3: until they confess and die.
1: Amen.
3: Or they'll confess and repent.
1: Amen.
3: Don't allow them to rest.
1: Yes.
3: Be free.
1: Amen.
3: And every storm is over.
0: Hallelujah, hallelujah, hallelujah.
1: Amen.
0: May God richly bless you and favor you.
1: Yes, Lord.
0: May the laughter of God be your portion.
1: Amen.
0: And as I was saying, the enemy comes your way, she makes sure that she destroys you completely.
5: My God.
0: And you will never have hiding place. See, sometimes they will try to advise you. The more they advise you, the more your case become worse. Hallelujah.
5: Amen.
0: The more your case become what? Worse. You know the reason? Because the enemy has taken control over you.
5: My God.
0: My prayer for you today.
5: My Jesus. God.
0: Every enemy assignment.
5: Yes, Lord.
0: May God bring you deliverance today.
5: Amen.
0: Receive your deliverance today.
5: I receive it.
0: In the name of Jesus.
5: Amen.
0: Today is the point. Bible says, anytime you have your deliverance, and you will decide to go back to your vomit. How the book of Peter said, was it that person's case become worse than beginning? Look at how Proverbs Matthew put it. Read the Matthew, you know.
5: The book of Matthew chapter 12, the verse number 43.
0: Mm-hmm.
5: When the unclean spirit is gone out of a man,
0: gone out from the man,
5: he walked through dry places.
0: That means unclean spirit can possess the man. Notice that one. I don't want you to get confused about the enemy has done this. I said that the reason I'm reading this scripture, the spirits can possess people and make person behave like a woman being, but is another spirit inside him or her.
5: My God.
0: Because if you have normal senses, normal mind, there's no way you'll be in one company and the more than three bosses will sleep with you. You are a demon. Sometimes the girl know that this man and this man and this man, all of them are the same people. Only way will go out 1 month, she will leave the person. And this one will go out 1 month, she will leave the person. And the higher one is 2 months.
5: Forget.
0: And people ask, after she finish, sometimes the most worst thing is from the top.
5: Coming.
0: If it's the church, from a senior pastor.
5: Yes, sir.
0: You come to the junior pastor.
5: Junior pastor.
0: And you come to the prayer tower. You go to the usher. After that, you go to the security.
5: Yes, yes.
0: Now the demons have slept. He's looking for marriage.
5: My God.
0: The enemy has done this. The enemy can make you to destroy your future, but you don't know that you are destroying your future. Anytime the enemy leaves somebody, if somebody is possessed by the enemy, here's the harder persons like they come. It's like somebody have mental problem.
5: Wow.
0: He don't know that he have the mental problem. He should live his normal life.
5: Okay.
0: That's the reason you cannot advise the demon.
5: Jesus.
0: If you're a kobold or somebody is smoking weed, in their hand, if you advise the person, you cannot work, except the Holy Spirit arrest. I pray in the name of Jesus.
5: Jesus.
0: May those demons leave you in the name
5: Amen.
0: Of Jesus. From CEO to the security man has finished.
5: My God.
0: Some of them, a woman and a man, not only the woman, men also the same.
5: Yes.
0: She will sleep in anything.
5: My God.
0: That will come to you.
6: Jesus.
0: Sister, I'll come and visit you.
5: That's right.
0: Sister, I'll come and visit you.
5: Yes.
0: Mommy, I'll come and visit you. I'll come and wash your things. Hey. She know that thing is waste.
5: Hey.
0: And the demon that inside him or her will make you to fall in love of him or her.
5: Last.
0: And before you notice, you sleep. That's the last.
5: My God.
0: The enemy has done
5: this.
0: The enemy. And if he's a spiriter, he tried to make a pastor get a share. Senior pastor will get, the young one will get, the prayer tower and the people. Sometimes young pastors inquire there. Some of them be a better.
5: Subo.
0: Nobody will know.
5: Jesus.
0: The same apply. Some men can come to the church and they behave like they are repented.
5: My God.
0: And the Christian sister, Christian brother, they are praying seriously. You behave like they are pastors and those things. Before you notice it, that brother has done what?
5: He
0: has knocked all of them. Maybe three or four or five. After that, she will leave the church.
6: Knocking.
0: I'm talking about how the demon possesses people.
5: My God.
0: How the demon is in you. Enemy.
5: Enemy.
0: The whole thing is, they send them to come and destroy your future.
5: Enemy.
0: But because you are not prayerful enough, several times they send people to Cry Vision. I give you warning.
5: That is several times.
0: If they come, I told you, I come for you guys. By the grace of God, maybe I'm on top.
5: Several times.
0: And they will come and walk around that before you notice, some will go.
5: Yes.
0: And some of them will get some people outside. Maybe the singers and the people, and they will destroy them. Like some of the guests came and destroyed some singers' boys in the church there, because I didn't want them, and they think they are smart. Hello. Hello.
7: Hi.
0: I'm talking about the spirit has possessed somebody, and that person has come to you possess you. That's the thing I'm talking about here.
7: Okay.
0: The most dangerous thing is this person have the unclean spirit. It's inside him or her, but you don't know. Before you notice the enemy, that unclean spirit inside her, that is the enemy. That is the devil. You don't know him. And you, the person will come to you like a normal person. And the person will be talking to you, sister, I love you. And if you are not prayerful, that evil spirit inside him or her will make you to accept his proposal. That's the reason as lot of men and lot of women, sometimes they do certain businesses and they regret it. Because they are coming to, this time saying, not only the fornication we are doing to you, it's everywhere, every area. Sometimes he go and do this business and he destroy the person. Sometimes the enemy can send somebody to bring demonic money to miss your money so that your capital, everything will be destroyed.
7: Jesus.
0: You will be destroyed because you don't pay tithe.
7: That's right.
0: She will get you because you are not prayerful.
7: Mm.
0: The enemy will succeed to destroy you because you are not close to God.
7: Mm.
0: The enemy has done this.
7: The enemy has done this.
0: When unclean spirit is in somebody,
7: it's in the man.
0: It's in the man. Unclean spirit is on the man.
7: Mm.
0: And where, look at this one. Huh?
7: And goes out.
0: Goes out.
7: The man.
0: That means works. If the man, if that unclean spirit didn't go out, he still possesses the man.
7: The man.
0: He still possesses what?
7: The man.
0: The man. And the man will be in trouble.
7: Mm.
0: The man will be in pain.
7: Mm.
0: The man, that person will never, my problem is, you will never know that this unclean spirit is possessed.
7: Know.
0: May the hand of the Lord rest upon you today.
7: Amen.
0: May deliverance be your portion.
7: Amen.
0: May grace find you.
7: Amen.
0: May the anointing of God rest upon your.
7: Amen.
0: Upon you.
7: Amen.
0: And may God turn your life around.
7: Amen.
0: In the mighty name of Jesus.
7: Amen.
0: The enemy has done this.
7: And this.
8: Praise the Lord. But to your friend, Nana, already dressed up. An enemy, a third, can you stand up at them?
9: Third times over her.
8: And many three.
9: Okay, cool.
8: Now, it's a phrase, a young man, Obia and Bemaska, 2 million. Means you're not in Kita City's Bia, Mitsia, that enemy says.
9: You're not clapping for God.
8: Last 2 weeks. Na mi tukwa na mi nyama nyina say tin wofie. Last 2 weeks no be catch him sir. Stop be da kwan ne ho. Na corner ko ho ni papu. Nti ni so be tu ana mu koi. Mi koi ma papa ni ho mi pe no di kiss ni nyina she mi sir say mi dey go wan be sami kapre. It's only 200 million. If you want to cast me for 10 million from Ra, no, the kids in my mommy say, me in Konami Kobu, and your man is the good man. One big shop.
9: That's our hand.
8: And what one who pays?
9: Roadside is so. One to the high and all. Left hand side shall God take all the glory. Me preach my job.
8: I got Danny a Saturday night. Tuesday, and if I send my test morning. I deny a mawasa, say, Obanya Missie, and I have decided we be now Kitabia. Sorry, not for private, yet I've ever waiting more than a new man. It's a Midania Miasipa, or no one mommy, a son, or no one or the near man, the woman. Timidania Miasi, Midian Swasti.
9: The prophecy is confirmed. The one has given you the shop will fill it in Jesus' name.
8: Amen. Amen.
9: Lift hands and shout, God, take all the glory. Again, I catch Jesus.
10: Hallelujah. First day I came here, it was all night. And we were praying. And then pastor called me. Bishop Maka. Prophet Maka called me. And then told me that he's seen that I'm in the UK doing further courses and I'll be a very great man and I get UK citizenship. And then I was so shocked. So suddenly, I went on a bet with him and I saw a seed of $100. And I went up there and then put a $100 to the altar. And he prayed. And then he prayed for me. So after the prayer, I told him that I'm now submitting my documents. So when I was going to submit the documents, the connection man and other people said, oh, he's not going to get the visa, this and that. People were talking at the back. So when everything was successful and I was going to collect the visa, the people who were doubting, including the connection man, said, open it, let's see. Because he said, this man of God said, you get the visa, this and that. And then I opened it and everything was in. According to him, the connection man told his friends that the statement he has given to him, there's no money in the statement. There's no way he can get a visa. Am I right?
11: Yes.
10: But before then, I don't know that. I don't think you came and told me that you want to travel.
11: No.
10: Lift us and say, God, take the glory. Not the man is doing, it's God. The connection man that submitted the particulars, the statement I give it to this boy is fake. But God has prophesied to him already that he should be going to further his education to go and do his master's at UK. And he should become a UK citizen. And him and his wife will be settled there. And that time he has finished school. So what happened was, when I opened the passport and everything was in the passport, like, the friends were shocked. Who is this pastor? And then, lucky enough, three of them followed me here. And they prayed, and also they had their breakthrough. Two are in US and one is with me in UK.
12: You are not hearing this one. You are not hearing this one. Listen to this. There are people that want to laugh you. They will turn to serve your God. There are people that want you to go through shame so that they can call you names. They will turn to serve your God. And according to him, it was always, they are mentioning my name. And they are decided if they come to Ghana, they will come and see the old man. The wonderful thing about prophetic is this. If your prophet prophesied to you, as now as I'm about to prophesy, with my eyes open, I declare unto you, and I prophesy unto you, may God give you supernatural speed. May your land be a fertile land in the name of Jesus. And I command you to go forward, prosper, and possess your possession. And serve God until Jesus come. In the mighty name of Jesus. Kaboro Zidibre. A prophet said you go to UK, so UK now. And now, are you a UK citizen or what? Tell us.
10: And now, by God's grace, I'm a British citizen. Yes. So what? Yes, and I have a kid. I'm married to a British citizen, and I have a son. Yes. When I went to the UK, I did chemical engineering. Wow. And now I'm working at School Fixed Wing Canton as a full-time service officer that I help in distribution and everything. So God has been able to bless me through Bishop.
12: Warranty. Come and stand up and give the Lord a shout of praise.
13: I decided to fellowship with Papa. And I think it was an watch night. That was the first time I visited. That time I used to live in Dansoman. So I went to work. I traveled. So afterwards I came back very tired and I said I need some prayers in my life because I've been away for some time. So I came back and that night I came to fellowship over here. So I think it was the last moment. So Papa said, whatever you have, you should come and put it on the altar. So as I dropped my seed and I was leaving, Papa called me. And Papa started the manifestation. And to me, I didn't believe it because looking at where I was and I'm like, I'm okay with what I have. But I didn't know that God has something big for me. So, So it came to pass. So whatever he said came to life. And sometimes I look at it, I'm like, what happened? And the man was able to read everything like ditto. So he prophesied to me, I think 2012, 2013, I gained admission to university in London to pursue my master's in real estate. Yes. So he prophesied to me that I'll be doing my master's abroad. And I didn't believe, yeah, in the UK. So I got admission the following year to pursue my master's in Sheffield. So I pursued master's in real estate, and I think I graduated the following year. And everything what he said just came to pass. And in the icing of the cake was, there was that day he was doing, man of God was doing a direction of water. He said, if you have anything, even your project or whatever that has been stored for some time that you want to see improvement or whatever, just go and drop the water over there. So I picked one of the water and I took it to my site at East Lagos, where I'm living now. And that time, Hotman, I've not done anything. I've just bought the land. I've not done anything. I pour the water over there and I said, God, I'm believing you. You are the only person who can do this for me. And I just sprinkled the water around and the neighborhood. I didn't know what I was doing. And it just happened so fast. So after pursuing my master's, I came down 2015, 2016, and God being so good, I finished my house and I'm living over there now. And you see, so it's just one house. So along the stretch, I've bought everything over there, the land over there, and I'm doing some estate over there. That was the same water. I just sprinkle around and go. I just sprinkle the water around and God has just manifested. And sometimes the way it happened, I don't even believe it.
0: That is the place you spread the water. You bought that time, the land is not yours. But now you are possessed all. And now you are building a estate there. Receive power to possess the land.
13: I see that. So, I just want to thank the man of God for everything he has done in my life. Man of God, I just want to be grateful to you, what God has been using to do for the years. And I told my senior colleague that he's a real man of God. If whatever he has prophesied have come to life for me, the same God will do same for you. Thank you, Papa.
0: You are

0: Bitangor once again. What a powerful testimonies. So if you be out here, do my femino. Aye, turn up at the Bethphila Cathedral. Come with God's servant, my father, Prophet Louis Makaya. This is Christ Vision Central International. So do if you answer, do a feeding at what do my femino. If you be out here, Christ Vision Central International, destroying the destroyer with Prophet Louis Makaya. The testimony is not in you. I will see, Father, take all the glory. Father, take all the glory. You see, it's not an apart turning point in Ebaso life and Khaled Ewa. Sorry if you're on more. Maybe I will be out here. I don't know if I'm a 8:13 as soon as I say. If you heard my father, tomorrow he's inviting anybody. Obia Ebaso, if you're on more, I'm a channel up and I'm a empire. Nti air kaswa for normal lang ba we dance man so tun phone nyina anya phone nyina Santa Maria phone nyina eh tana papa kana si wala pass udula pass facho hatu anasi agbogba ka wala pass me si wa Christian Village Junction eh tana panya midi for Prophet Louis Makaya di anima me abo empire nti make sure say bibi bia obi a ti aduma for me tana pa 8:30 na o asori fio no mo. With the Mifi Mountains, every Ayman is a Sarabo Chadenta Madina, New Legon. Aya Chana Pafakana, so Madina Zongo Janshain. Bafatumataka Madina Zongo Janshain. Ebisu a Christian Village Janshain. Etana pa 8:30 na sumna ashas ye. Prophet Louis Makaya. ADNM Ameya Bompire. Tomorrow morning we are praying with Prophet Louis Makaya. He says that this month, dear, we are all going to DA, nabi DA. You know, mefra, English, you know, any tree, you know. This particular month, dear, we are all going to see the goodness of God. You know, ebe hunya ko pon eni munyam, ewa ya brabo mu. Nti bibia obi ati adoma fem. Make sure say ye channel pa, obeba sorry fi onmo. Ni ani nyami di fo abom abo empire. 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8:30 na esum na shase na medi for Prophet Louis Makaya edenim amaya bompa nti bebia biano make sure say it anapa obeba na ya bom abo empire prof
1: ya mission onyo kesiye baby a obia where Christ Sanctuary the house of prayer my father Bishop Louis Makaya said ye apostle and akan e tena ye abrabo ensesaye
0: kasa abrabo ensesaye yes lord
1: ya me you are free baby a wo no sesa wa dress te bia sesa
0: e bia
1: sesa yo bible say Acts chapter 3 na abrante na ko beautiful gate na no o ko no
0: ebubuani
1: but at the end of the day no and ko won free of ko fu wi aso na mu hu se abrante na ebubuani na bi se yo no a bi se yo no a ke kasa abrabo se say before so wi aso dem no your color will change and the destiny also will change by the automatic by the heavenly force
0: my heavenly force
1: before you will leave
0: tomorrow.
1: You live there with a testimony. Yes. You will live there with a testimony.
0: You live.
1: That is why Abrabonze Saye a life transform. Send your word by your son. Now be free while the corona fire is
0: in comfort.
1: Send your only real beautiful gate now. Baby, you are beautiful in century. I was a Peter says he can't get to the NDP. We know our one thing, from our father, they say, God can use our father to end every storm in your life. said ye too subia yam towa de ho. Said ye ti biara. Before so you leave. When you're married, when you're dead.
0: So.
1: Yes, sure, Calvary is central.
0: Yes, Lord.
1: Now, and no matter ever since. Now, meaning, sir, Basaya dominated Sabaka. Now, when you're coupon, ever my address, I had a son. Of a more free, you're really not from Kayari for whom. Who bought the car to buy it, but before you leave, I mean, name send your tail also.
0: Yes, Lord.
1: Tinyamia Duma, a year or China and a pass.
0: No, no, pa.
1: By 8 o'clock, sir. Don't you make it as
0: I shall see.
1: Mommy, and your baby, a bush of silly pounds.
0: Debbie.
1: Hold your bath, Tennessee.
0: Tennessee.
1: And your baby, a year, 2 months, and your bomb.
0: Debbie.
1: So from charge, you are a bomb.
0: Debbie.
1: Yes, your car is in sanctuary.
0: Ah,
1: a year or China and a pass.
0: Yes, Lord.
1: A year or China and a pass.
0: Yes, Lord.
1: Kind is in sanctuary. The house of prayer.
0: Yes,
1: our Christian friend, Jansen. My father, Bishop Louis Makaya, all night through Abedi Pele, and yet Jamia Duma or Chila said you're buying, yes, I'll have a call. The baby, I'll be
0: yes, Lord.
1: Yes, you're
0: a
1: Bible of a Koso.
0: Bible of a
1: Koso. I'm to have a Koso.
0: Yes, Lord.
1: I'm saying your life will never be the same. Life is going to turn around.
0: Yes, Lord.
1: What are you already buying? But one thing I sure say, before you leave, so what you are dance here, a Koso in you now. Before so be free other corner, not assume Yanko point a day. I be our son and them.
0: Yes, Lord.
1: Because Isaiah said the Spirit of God is upon me. When the Spirit of God is upon
0: yes,
1: a
0: Lord.
1: Father like Bishop Louis Makaya, was it he will set the captive free. Minim baby a teacher what on. Minima mna do a tomb what time. Minim baby a peer or quakwashe. A china before so be free on. Unyamena modi for Makaya so to prophesy, to deliver. By the power of the Holy Ghost.
0: Yes, Lord.
1: Yes, Lord. Yes, Lord. Yes, Lord. Yes, Lord. I believe that your life will never be the same. It's not. Be of people so bad. Nipanye number. No friend bishop this year. No friend number this year. Bishop on F number. No bompire.
0: No bompire. No bompire.
1: For number the two. No go for friend bishop this year. After that, you can't the storm is over. Who has
0: ever. Yeah. Maybe be a obiano. 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e somno Asha Sena Yaninya Midi for Edinum El Bompa Gidigidi. So we be out here do my family. Number ya made Maui offer number is here 0246 23 23 22 24 24 0246 0246 23 23 22 24 Bibia will be our offering number is here Nana Midi for Abbo Empire. Am I will be out here do my family? The prophet is going to pray for you. Bibia will be an offering number. Na anapa 830 nzo sumiki sho se o ba asoro fi onum na ya bomu abom pa entino eye kira 830 de mentina fie uno ebusa fo nyina e ba asoro fi onum e Christ Vision Central International okogogo map no soa o tape Christ Vision Central one gogo map usi yango uba ana se buta apuno odwa bi asoro fi onum direct eye anapa 830 de miki sho se o baba
1: e anapa 830 de miki sho se o ba de o baba nyame sho na ana mi o hasa ya be introduce program
0: kesia
1: every year be a da kofa by Bishop Louis Makaya ya to din said the storm is over na end with the 17th for was it in the 7th month in the 17th day something happened it our father used that number to declare and the life transform and kofu abrabo asesa. Now the only thing go for US Germany and the program with Afibia. Now dance here and question and where the S. But baby, Allah will be at the storm is over. As I Trinity, the area to the soul, and we need my dear Toso, we need storms are El Coso, say area storms, what ya and ya ye, a baby here. A drua or deal for the Muada and the accompanying Menuka cell causes here and by boy and cause of preparation for the storm is over.
0: Yes, sir.
1: Yes, your canvas is central.
0: Yes, yeah,
1: I hear a Yamia do a China watch here.
0: A China watch here.
1: The storm is over. Asof ridi mami
2: nyom ohane nsun
1: to aso e
2: itre enchichemu aya bi unu motwe
1: aha
2: ebasa a
1: ebasa
2: wo sufre erade
1: ebasa oyedey sa aso ti bi bo oyedey sa ohaw bi omo oyedey ne ekosu yesu fre erade by your particular time yesu fre erade Bible was said that I saw Tini Dimitra.
2: My God.
1: But in the seventh month, in the 17th day, I saw Tini try.
0: You try.
1: And soon I appear, you know. But I try.
0: You try.
1: I'm a far who dear, you're there. Abai.
0: Abai.
1: You're cross of
2: one ahu yemu.
1: One ahu yemu.
2: Now, what you want free? I would
1: say, I run it. You want free? I would say, Menoka so be with Terano. Menoka say, Yaria do be so. Menoka say, Asortina a dorsal. A howby a coso. A normal busy basa. Bible said, Job 42. Job will win enough for funding someone mokan. Job will suffer a day. Baby, I will be a da. Baby, I will be a da. Baby, I will be a da. Bible say, the book of Jonah chapter 2. Now, Jonah, no question. Yam, now the blood John the fear part had him. Now also fear a rather no, I feel of fear sorting a sorting the fellow, and never be told concord so. Babia will be a so the 12 of a cavity central. I sorting the other ball while sorting about the you are to concord. I was sorting the announcer, the bro, a hounder, but done it. I never said, sir, why is the John of Sufre Rabbe? Now, Rabbim Marco, a patan the fellow to all. Was it Oma Ahum ni Adai? Who read the book of Proverbs chapter 10, verse number 25? Was it Ahum ni to cha? No, the boy for you,
2: my God.
1: Ahum no. A true car. Now the boy for you. What that car? Bible said, one day, yes, when you see a foreign them. Now I saw Tilly at the airport. I saw today day. Yari I saw today day. So yari I saw today day. And what Kai say? So we back Kai say the storm is over. Activity. What we back Kai say the storm is over. Activity. I saw Tibiara Elbon by the word of the prophet. Destiny will change.
0: They change.
1: Bible say now Kai me Kai will be say me Kai. So Kai the storm is over. The storm is over. Activity. Yeah. I'm a shabre. And then one of our lady pastor or Germany our big store because of the storm is over. Yeah, because we booking any workers are profuting in other we booking from Germany. Germany. Workers mark 28. What the number 28 in Nefi Germany? What time come? What time can you go? What time they see you? What time the pass? I'm the storm is over. Let's come. And you are never transwatch.
0: Never transwatch.
1: Baby Obia. Where can we see central?
0: Yes, Lord.
1: The house of prayer. Zame Foba. Zame Foba. You are a force here today.
0: Aba.
1: And now me no kasako. You so from Akufi. You are somebody there.
0: Aba.
1: Aba. Aba. Aba. Aba. Aba. Aba. Aba. Aba. Aba. Aba. Aba. Aba. Aba. Aba. Aba. Aba. Aba. Aba. Aba. Aba. Aba. Aba. Aba. Aba. Aba. Aba. Aba. Aba. Aba. Aba. Aba. Aba.
0: Aba.
1: Aba. Aba. Aba. Aba. Aba. Aba. Aba. Aba. Aba. And yet, it's not working. The storm is over.
2: The storm is
1: over. Brother, Ukwana, Yawada, na Efiada.
0: Efiada.
1: Efiada.
0: Efiada no. Efiada.
1: Efiada no. Efiada no. Efiada no. The final whistle. The final whistle. Yari asorting. And yet, a disappointment. And yet, Nimguasia. Baby, Biara Obia. Also, a superb and also for call.
2: Na epo asrochi nu
1: na epo asrochi ni yedei epo asrochi ni yedei
0: yedin
1: yedin eti ev every storm will come to an end.
0: Yes, Lord.
1: And so ti biana ebono. The Bible say, a blessing for no muse, only almost me and say, I yet bit that trap so sad while you be a dear in the Emfa. Mammy Wolf, I want to watch the Emfa. Walk to school with a certificate, and that's what they enter them. Sometimes, and yet, it is not about qualification. Bible say, bit that trap so why they attend. Yes, and trap so soon, say, but no, yes, what to me, out the Casama sortier day, because we are sortira, you're one more problem, no how no that you know. Also to me, also yeah, that to me. Not bitter now, sorty. Oh my, you be biara. Oh my, go to the park. I see the young one. Munkumu ba only me only. I sorty ba only me only. Why you be any ye? Yarian, why you be any ye? One more draw and call. Why you be a and fa? What do I want fire? What do you have to fire? What do you have to fire? Why you be a and ye? Why you be as a boss? I don't know where I find. Why you are dealing at the end ye? Mam, yes, yeah. Christ the same sanctuary. Now, Osuru Yankupon and the Bishop Louis Macaso. By the word of the prophet.
0: By the word.
1: Every storm will come to an end.
2: Yes, Lord.
1: Every storm will come to an end.
2: Yes, Lord.
1: The Bible says Matthew 28, you know. Verse 26. Yes, sorry. Now, Ochet, your sorcerer. Now, Asochini eating. I prophesy, I declare. Anybody hearing my voice, I declare and I prophesy. Let every storm as you over. Yari Asochi, the Emrevia, yeah. Abrahoti and Cain. Yakasachos, a two me be a yensu. Yakasachos, as I read Emrevia, yeah. Yes, Tiatian. Yes, Tiatian. Yes, sure, Calvary Central. The house of prayer. God is going to use my father, Bishop Louis Makaya. I believe your life will never be the same. Minima dia teoso, minima dia koso. Wasi na wahu hiye muno. Wosu fre wurate. Na wurate je wonso. Bebiya uwe biara. Bible says Psalm 34. Wasi wahiye ni bitiem. Na wurate nyanku poide ajena so. Minima so ti biara daso. The storm is over. And yet the storm is over. It is coming on. And yet now for makumaku enai. Na ye unyami tu mi na basi mu durebe de. Ebe ye juma. Oso fula ni abe short time. Wale basa ye juma. Baby, you will be a yes, sir. Can we see
0: central?
1: Also, for me, person, my program, the burning of program, Omra, time burning Omra.
0: Baby, I will be out here, Dom FM. No, yeah, and next week from Tuesday, Wednesday, Thursday, Friday, yeah, the storm is over. I don't know what you are going through, minim nyaukumu, but. This particular program, lady, I wish baby be will be out me. You make time for this program. Na problem be a ukuma mani be a ukumu be ano. Nyakupo enfanya midi for so Prophet Louis Makaya change your destiny. I know a lot of people are my basa program way after the program no on my life for any the same that. Time my program no cause of crano testimonies are coming.
1: I come it. I watch you.
0: Prof.
1: Football. Monsieur Profuma Kwaku 28 people from Germany.
0: I'm over.
1: They are not be able to hear from. If you have a menu case, if you are so the homeboy prices here.
0: Prof, it's a baby, Obi built here, do my family function in 3 months. Hey, next week, Tuesday, Wednesday, Thursday, Friday, no. Obia Eba Timota Christian Village and Air Christ Vision Central International.
1: I saw that be a year,
0: Juma. Prof. That particular week, no, when you go pon etia, I saw the fion, or you kunya kesia, no, I will be see a sort of fion, no. Until Tuesday, Wednesday, Thursday, Friday, no, the storm is over, no. Baby, be a ubia, tia, no, my friend, be a. Make sure I say next week, no. Hey, Tuesday, and a pani, we are, and a pani, and umre, and a pani, 8:30, and then you may near 6. Wednesday, Thursday, 6 p.m., and you may. And now, Friday, no, and a pan 9, and then you may 7. Baby, be a ubia, no, we, yeah, the amount for cra, we, yeah, the amount to 4 bo cra. To make sure, say Tuesday, Wednesday, Thursday, Friday, there will be pure sort of funeral. That be Bibia, I do crow at Bibia, Wakuma, Tibian, or Yakopo, and find a midi for so, and for program also, and to do destiny. A Timota, Christian, Village Junction, and Ubiaba. Over Google Map also, or type Christ Vision Sanctuary on the Google Map. Edo ba so refion mo direct. Django, Uber, and I say boat. Shacking so so a kaho. Christ Vision Central on the app. The Bibia Obiano. App no Edu baby ras or if you direct. Number na befriend is 0246-232-24. 0246-232-24. Baby Bia Obiano. Yinina Eba. The storm is over. Next week, Tuesday, Wednesday, Thursday, and then Friday. Tuesday, no, anapa, any enumera, anapa, any, 8:30, and then you may near 6 p.m. Wednesday, 6 p.m. Thursday, 6 p.m. And then Friday, your Kramaisi program, Ninina, on the Friday, no, finale, grand finale, Ninina, on the Friday, prof, Friday, no, grand finale, Ninina, Friday, 17th, no, anapa. 9 and then enumer 7 p.m. Prophet Louis Makaya. Ya papa train ya many media show. Na be say program no cry no as no last year and the last 2 years no. The previous ones say you know no during the program yet as program na sing you know na testimony.
1: The testimony is coming.
0: This is one of the programs and Yakupon there to Daddy Akuma. So when he's doing this particular program, they say the angels and the God himself is in the auditorium. Until baby Bia will be, I wish that this particular program, no, over about this program, Nibi. Now, over program, and Yakupon to new destiny. I always tell you so, come in, baby. But I know the God that we are talking about in Yami Adin and Wyden, Atono. So, Sanya Men, a bit change your destiny within this particular time. Next week, Tuesday, Thursday, Wednesday, Friday. To Yakupon. And shall be Bia will be on. Now make sure so we make it time. No, Abba, sir, program way, prof.
1: Now, make sure, sir, we sir, program way, Jumadia way, and I just a Kasima Kakrebina, Yawura, Wachinemo, na Yankopo, Aya, Domoa, Sasimaya, Yawura Muya, and Ano Pay, Aya, Barabonsa, Sire. Besset, what do we name the Babu, which in the Babao crowd would him the better ever call? What does it mean, the oldest soon ever ban or wa de sidi na be de ebeko me se wo se de wasoa de soa na wa bre na ni komu bu no de wasoa ya me na wasoa na ni komu bu no ye shi o kavisi sentual wo de ye ntonchia ba be so nya me o kavisi sentual my